0: sickness in prayer has made kings become beggars, and beggars are riding on horses. According to scripture, 1 Peter chapter 4 verse 7 says, the end of the world is coming soon. Therefore, be earnest and disciplined in prayer. For this reason, Freedom Time Praying Partner, FTPP, is inviting all to join this power-packed prayer program every Sunday, Monday, Tuesday, and Wednesday midnight, 12 p.m. on... 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
2: Jesus,
1: by the blood of Jesus Christ of Nazareth, we kill it by fire.
2: Amen.
0: Don't forget that the fervent prayer of a righteous man availeth much. Therefore, be part of this program. For any information, call 0244-115-618. Freedom,
2: the Lord has done it.
0: FTPP.
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0: 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Name mum say, who Ahombre no a? I know what you mean. 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Baby, I will be any demo. 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
1: Somebody pray.

Fire, fire, fire, fire, fire, fire, fire, fire, fire, fire, fire, fire, fire, fire, fire, fire, fire, fire, fire, fire, fire, fire, fire, fire, fire, fire, fire, fire, fire, fire, fire, fire, fire, 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fire, fire, fire, fire, fire, fire, fire, fire, fire, fire, fire, fire, fire, fire, fire, fire, fire, fire, fire, fire, fire, fire, fire, fire, fire, fire, fire, fire, fire, fire, fire, fire, fire, fire, fire, fire, fire, fire, fire, fire, fire, fire, fire, fire, fire, fire, fire, fire, fire, fire, fire, fire, fire, fire, fire, fire, fire, fire, fire, fire

0: 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In the name of Jesus Christ, the Son of the Living God, King of Glory, have your way. Bless our life as never before. In the name of Jesus Christ, the Son of the Living God. Thank you, Jesus. And ye be bom pa ye pa me strong to be a den yan no mammy why. Me strong pa menda menda menda. 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Said ye kesia ibi ametaka ewo fidikesi so. It's a gift of prayer. You don't need to expect it from anybody. You don't need to expect it from anybody. Gift of prayer. It's very important. And ye bebo pa, ye bebo pa pa pa pa pa pa nti misro, sorry. Pa ye diye me kadi biya. And run up me ye research bi about prayer. I love doing research. And then one of the areas of prayer, the purpose of prayer is speaking to the highest authority and giving him reverence. As in letting someone that you know that he's superior. You are petitioning supreme. You are petitioning supreme. And they say, Obi say, I am going to petition the president. Or I'm going to petition the judge.
1: For the Lord is
0: what do you mean petition lawyer? Judge. Your son won't name. Thank you, Jesus. It in Pabo no. Says a yeah, how be called dine the or son. On was to see by you know woof, you know. On was to see moti and woof, you know. In Pabon as a channel, yet the Cordania catches a rade. I dear went in how or soon Tinano trust them see your bunny dean Jesus name pa. Nidini kekenaya bono babro se ahonhomoni nyina pe baby fa and ye be bom pa ye pa. We are going to petition the King of Kings, the Lord of Lords. Ni aka che ne say yesre no na watwe die onye yadom onye yeboa. He should show us grace. I pray that this week the Lord will show us grace.
2: Amen.
0: Listen, I want you onyamo be ye yemwani adom. Receive divine grace and divine favor of God. Receive it by the power of the Holy Ghost. Receive divine grace in the name of Jesus Christ. This week, may the Lord show us divine grace. May the Lord show us mercy. In every area of our life. In Jesus' mighty name.
2: Amen.
0: Amen.
1: It is my prayer this afternoon.
0: We are going to now enter into the prayer section. Pejansa Enramiku 2 scripture be about Judges chapter 16 verse number 18. Judges chapter 16 verse 28, sorry. 16 verse 28. Judges chapter 16. Verse number 28. Was it then Samson called to the Lord, saying, O Lord God, remember me, I pray. Strengthen me, I pray. Just this once. Was it just this once, O God, that I may with one blow take vengeance on the Philistines for my two eyes.
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0: sin,
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0: 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There be answer or a second option. There be he's not a second option. He is the last option. Mean well, apart from onu you be a Samson who you. I wish I have time. For sin I will call radi any musiri nyame sugu radi say I will radi kai me ni sununu Awurade kai me. 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Me de baby o kai aso for me kind scripture we baby mi dua me real ho ye ne
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0: See, I pray. Strengthen me, I pray, just this once. Just this once. What your brother? What your way back open a mistero? Your brother back open a what you enslave me bring? Yesterday said show us some grace. Enye bibi bibri, erade de ye so no. 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Just as something pray. Just this once. I want you to lift your hands and declare. 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
2: oh Lord,
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0: and remember us in this new man. 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Now what chain will sum me you when you're on Kayo at it. 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One of the powerful prayer that Samson also prayed is that, oh Lord, strengthen me. 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
0: Prayer. 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

0: Guided by a shared purpose and a spirit of collaboration, Emory University students push each other to think creatively and work cooperatively, knowing that different perspectives lead to new ideas.
1: What makes Emory special is that it has very rigorous academics, but a community that is willing to support each other. People are always willing to study together and work hard together.
0: Learn more at emory.edu. I am the man.

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0: Christ.
1: Thank you, Holy Ghost. Thank you, Holy Ghost. 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Thank you, Holy Ghost. Thank you, Holy Ghost. Show us grace. Strengthen us. And I do your own bumpy.

But let me remind you, mommy and yadi we mame. Freedom baby, yadi we be mame misra. Go to Facebook and share the link. Go to Facebook and share the link. I beg you in the name of God, if our freedom mind, share the link right now. Let us be a blessing to people. Freedom yenye selfish. So please go to Facebook. Those of you on TikTok, on Snap, on Instagram, on Facebook, I beg you in the name of God, post it on your status right now. Let us be a blessing to people around the world. It will shock you, sir. Ube posti and I will be share and I will be share with status. That will be a home. No, a booby. Yes, I wouldn't share your medi bro. When you share it and somebody found it and pray, and the Lord blesses the person. Do you know how the Lord will favor you for doing that? So I beg you in the name of God, freedom mind. Let us do this real quick. Let us not be selfish. Let us be a blessing to people around the world. And I believe it will really be a blessing. So quick one, freedom mind. Shoot it right now. Shoot it right now. Come on now, shoot it. Share the link. And please, we are live on Adom TV. Your demo pay praise TV. 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Yes, I demo life our GH1 TV. Yes, I demo Joy Prime TV and Ago TV. Yes, I demo Sony TV and Home Base TV. And yeah, Light TV is your demo. A famous patch of famous TV. Famous TV subject to your tour hold and then make us add the tobu seven ad many me medaso. I yen in your meme bomb pint. Miss Rocket will be no funny TV in Toby. Also, more Adom TV, Tifato, or more Praise TV, Fato, or more a GH1 TV, Fato, no a booby. Now, mommy, a mom pie, why? Yamin Shram, mommy. After so, forgive me the scripture once again. Judges chapter 16. Ah, Jesus. Or say, strengthen me. Remember me, O Lord. I pray. Strengthen me. I pray. We are not see just this once. And then pampers here, Bosofo. And I do dear just this once. Just this once. Just this once. Show me grace. My bread, rather my bread. Just this once. So for something who said baby would do ni kuno. Or several the woody woman mobile crowd would ye madomba cope. Me fan niagro. Yeah, mammy be the woo ya dear baku pibi, awa dear baku pibi. Visa baku pibi. A juma baku pibi. A war baku pibi. When him said all that David needed was one stone to kill Goliath. All that Abraham needed was one Isaac to wipe away his tears, his shame, and the mockery. All that Elizabeth needed was one child, because of tonight. One child. So for Hannah suffering for many years, all that Hannah needed was one Samuel. Samson, all that she needed was just one grace. What's the other way here? Oh Lord, show me one grace. Show me one grace. Grace, Lord, show me grace. Just this once. Oh Lord. 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

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Just this one. According to your word. 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

0: Kalabadea. 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
0: Dear mamma, who say yam yam yam.
1: I'm talking about grace. 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The evidence of God to me, chief. Dear mammy, did this in yamio. There is a God in your life. 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They say ah, Papa dear, the nyami ane chese there is a God in heaven.
0: Oh yes, nyamio. Ameka nyami. Sure. I know. Empire. Some people say we born almost 10 minutes. Yeah, chese ya di betiti nyami say. Ready? Ma ubi umumi nonka se. Ma mi we nyami shirano. Brother, we nyami we shira no. She said in nyami blay. She said why mammy. And Paul said me be more born ye park. Sungu nyami so. We say Lord, I want to walk in your. Ya wadam pa bonu brebiu. Because Thursday me no be born pay pa. Very strategic prayer. Thursday we say me make se cry. Eh me de cry wada rest nyami sa di amesi en family communion wine no brebi. Ya wada we uba for communion wine ibibra. A very very powerful part. Don't miss it. I forbid them. Oh Lord. Help me to walk in your grace. Oh Lord, help me to walk in your grace. One on your day, power. Oh Lord, help me to walk in your grace. Every day, Mr. Mame Nanti Udumu, Mame Nanti Uyeyumu, Mame Nanti Nkosumu. Oh Lord, help me to walk in your. 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
0: Father, help us to walk in your grace. Already, your person will be Jina Bontin, Tiamuka, say, Bray, Mammy, Papa, Rabbi, Obey, Aquadei, Namia Shrano. 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
2: Amen.
0: Whatever the enemy has planned and to use against us, we break it in Jesus' name.
2: Amen.
0: And by the anointing of the Holy Ghost, I declare over the life of every man out there, over the life of every woman out there, let every works of the enemy turn into foolishness.
2: Amen.
0: Amen. Amen. Amen.
2: Amen.
0: Amen.
2: Amen.
0: Amen.
2: Amen.
0: Amen. Amen.
2: Amen.
0: Amen.
2: Amen.
0: Amen.
2: Amen.
0: Amen. Amen. Amen.
2: Amen. Amen.
0: Amen. Amen. Amen. Amen. Amen.
2: Amen. Amen.
0: The Susu Oboni for the Arabia Bono. Yadi Ahuchabia Tonoso. Yadi Ekabia Tonoso. Yadi Wuhia Uyabia Tonoso. Yadi Nubia Tonoso into Wabre. And I give you to me Mumichem.
2: Amen.
0: Everyone want the Mumichem.
2: Amen.
0: I ask for your blessing.
2: Amen.
0: I ask for your mercy. Over the life of every man and every woman. In Jesus' mighty name. Fajidi Kesieka Amemi and Sandanya.
2: Amen. Amen. Amen.
0: Thank you, Jesus. Thank you, Jesus. Fancy go akumaso. The best I would deny me as in class with you in Bible. Thank God for answering prayer.
3: Somebody bless him, bless him, bless him.
0: Father, we thank you so much for answering prayer in Jesus' name. Fajidia kasi akame mi ensana nyawe.
2: Amen. Amen. Amen.
0: Thank you, Jesus. Freedom. We pray every day.
2: Miracles will happen every day.
0: Powerful. Why are dear Panya Mishra Wate? Why are the empire dear ye? Yanani boy ya and so umia when you boa. A boa pa. And I do why are dear, why are dear, why are dear, why are dear, Mishra. My name is Pastor Bernard Uswansa. This is Freedom Time Praying Partners, your number one prayer family. And then so soon, Yamia Dom, your dear bro. To God be the glory. Greater things he would do, greater things he has already done. In Jesus' name. Your bonfire, I am a pursuer boss for you. And I give me muske be a dinwa kasimini bi. 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I seal my prayer tonight. 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Let's say, Father, I thank you for answering my prayer.
2: Father, I thank you for answering my prayer.
0: I seal my prayer with this seed.
2: I seal my prayer with this seed.
0: Let it bring miracles and testimony.
2: Let it bring miracles and testimony.
0: In Jesus' name.
2: Jesus.
0: Amen. All right, Pacho, what number now be to me? I send the only number now, my man. You be your beer, your beer. Your number now. It didn't ever be freedom, never be freedom time praying partners. Yamishra no city, Yamishra Panu city. I told your number, we also count. We see 0244. We am a number. TB. I am 0244, no about 115 618. Patrol number will be to me from also time beer. My bon number ni be 0244. Not about 618 0244 115 618 0244 115 618 0244 115 618 Me body chato 0244 115 Pacho bo 618 It didn't ban ye Bernard Nebeba. Me didn't nebeba Bernard Uso ansa. Pacho bi out then ye Vodafone cash and I tell us Pacho J number way. And also see ye 0506 Number 3, 5. Number 8, 2, 9, 2. Bibo BM 0506. Number 3, 5, 8, 2, 9, 2. We Vodafone Cash Telecel 0506. Number 3, 5, 8, 2, 9, 2. Okay, Nyami Shana, no su dear bandy a banana sa. Nyami Adomwa. Watch na Wednesday. Watch na Wednesday, no. Yeah, na ya besa share with video so ni abompa ya najo. Aya for video to ha. 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
0: 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So, for fashion, my Kofodia branch, and so.
5: Papa, Kofodia for baby, I'll feel it back. 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
0: A park and gardens,
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5: Into the Faka, baby, I feel baby, Abra Protwa station.
0: Ah.
5: Oronya Druha. Honor was the last make I say, Honor taxi known as our castle, no, and Saturday Yaj Mopa, and Yaj Mopa,
0: Pragana Yaj Mopa,
5: Jan,
0: oh fine.
5: Do do your drua, Pradia Rabia Behuni Biano, Dinanaka Jens, a walk or park and gardens, maybe a bomb pion or the Baba Street.
0: I wonder in the honest, you
5: know,
0: park and gardens. Okay, this will be drew Kufodia Kurunimoa. And also be busa say
5: park and gardens.
0: Park and gardens.
5: Unya tro car and unya pradia na unya kachere say wo ko park and gardens.
0: Okay.
5: Over street.
0: Now nipa no do park and gardens or better home freedom.
5: Papa udru park and gardens entrance wana. Ya bana kesi ya boho.
0: Okay.
5: Ntu duru abe hu by bana na direct eba park and gardens wo street.
0: Oh nice.
5: The
0: oh,
5: Adubaba
0: nice.
5: Street.
0: Wow. Okay, young Kokaswa.
6: Bra oba Tampa station and as a new market station in me no ti wo kaso mpata mu a bra new market ba ofi malam station wo na ba malam junction wa wo be dru oba Tampa station also ko kaso a wo be si 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
0: 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If you
7: stay connected through the unexpected.

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I hear 0244 0244 from patron number 115. We are number 618 0244 115. Now about 618 0244 115. Now about 618 Patrick, your second number, and I know so you're 0591 0591. Patrick, but we count 36 18 18 36 18 18 0591

Church, a third number, and I can also say 0591 36 18 19 Patro Afage, last number be no see 0591 The bon number Nayano Fanny and I will freeway number and one freeway. Patro Jiwe count 0591 36 18 20 Bebo BM 0591 36 18 20 Okay, let me shroud, mommy. The Radio New Year, why? Bye bye. We will see.

0: business. In prayer has made kings become beggars, and beggars are riding on horses. According to scripture, 1 Peter chapter 4 verse 7 says, the end of the world is coming soon. Therefore, be earnest and disciplined in prayer. For this reason, Freedom Time Praying Partner, FTPP, is inviting all to join this power-packed prayer program every Sunday, Monday, Tuesday, and Wednesday midnight, 12 p.m. on... This power-packed program is being led by Reverend Bernard Owusu Ansah.
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2: Amen.
0: Don't forget that the fervent prayer of a righteous man availeth much. Therefore, be part of this program. For any information, call 0244-115-618. Freedom,
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And I dream it in chair if we are Doom FM 106.3 baby out mean can be a treatment in it didn't say ma unyankopon and yet unyankopon. Let God be God. 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Fie and Pim, you know, any Eduno in Sia 2026. June 3rd. Usumi in Siano, a die, a tossumi and San. Usumi in Siano, see a Srabosumi, month of visitation, a month of favor. Month of visitation, a month of favor. Month of visitation, a month of favor. And Srabosome and Bosumia and Mutie Bosumia, a year and Srabosome. 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Satan has intensified his works, especially against the children of God. Satan has intensified his wickedness against the children of God, using his agents and perverted people. Using his agents and the perverted people. And crow for and woman control a coin.
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Jesus has conquered and Satan has fallen. No matter what the devil will do, Jesus has already conquered. 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Say, boy, can't I catch us for one year one quantity? I want to know. Then, what dear Murphy, son, you be annoyed, Timmy Cassam. Your new idea, I'm so tired, send me a new to you. Hey, Nipediano, yet, what in can. So, if our five senses are working, if our five senses are working, what the good to every dear Murphy, son. The sense of seeing, the sense of hearing, the sense of tasting, the sense of feeling, the sense of smelling. We can smell, we can taste, we can feel, we can see, and we can hear. It is all the doing of the Lord. It is the doing of the Lord, and it is marvelous on our side.

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A Janan to Brebre, A Janan to Brebre, Brebre, Brebre, Brebre.

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Naomi a morning show. Our TV show, radio show. Baby, akasa kasa, wake away, na wake away. 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Well, bottom less and sooner was a Bobako Kaho. Now, Bobby and Sir Natchitram Nanfen Coffee. 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Was it why your own Yangupon at town for? I know a day for the way any permitting me a debate. I want Yangupon no Corahono. Now, yeah, Danny Yangupon, I know a day for any pan or day. I know a day for a hand time for any pie a hand time, say. I thought I cried else to say, Dama, Yakran, Yenimansa, Chen Yangupon. Yenimansa, Chen Yangupon. And in the end, Yangupon, a Chiwadiano. In the Passiano, near the Bay. A hand down for a hua for ye hua hua ye ho. 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I didn't see an awa hua ho. 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Was it any bonny far by for? Was it inventors of evil? Inventors, any party much a chill bonny, your chances to send a bear, your bear bonny. 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I will for a samo as so a name for. And that, of first a generation woman. I will for and two a mafo. And Benny Mansa child will for. If say, and my auntie me and go school and room, I will for Timmy and go school and baby and Madriano. And they will for as a mouse for them for. Yen Tiaba Yen Tiaba Yen Teneba. And the Emma and the control. I will for. I will for as a more as for them for. Won't it? And any pie idea. Well, because it would I didn't any team. She said, Yankupon bone sure didn't share my yen. And you pass a ye penty, ye best say in so. Near say in foodie, yet in ro, a best say in so, ye best say in foodie. Na ye are, ya qua crediani. Wouldn't himself what got him says, I tear, and a bottle of water. Woman almost shut and impo. And the ensure me to say, I wake, mean your advert, my homo. And so me to say, I wake, ninja om the qua got him says, I. How no mukatono. Womu ese ensue nyagupo abwa mayeno. Womu ya, womu akoto, filtered water, anum. 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And then you punch that do? A memo at the camp for, sika as womo at the ayo may yer, Ubashan will be the aquaco sidai. 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
and now call hospital. Send a doctors is it charge a charge nipa. A boy a jinipa. Any penny do. Any pewu. 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Any do. Was it one name of bro? And any pewu huni pamabo, yes. And the accompanier. And yama a cosono. Ebiana, we a Christian. We a doctor. We a nurse. We a trader. 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
There are many factories that have been collapsed because of stealing by the workers. Stealing. Government workers are stealing, especially those who work at the financial setup. They are stealing. Stealing. Stealing. A jadifua, woman of Ninkofort, a year woman, mistresses, any masters, a jadifua stores. Ah, would you a jumaja will be a wobabano, no good year, no aco be an idiot. A refour, and the bagugas saw them. And the bagugas saw them. And the account bonia, crono, pa, crono, ah, any per bo, croma, crono, Bible see a refour, crono. Every four, any brief four, any brief, any penny, bradier, a many pie, I bay four, any brief, and some say any pagine, and some bro, tell ye pa, and some bro, we know, asra, and in a nipper, accident, I would wa, I'll cost so, I will man mono, be brief, I drag. Abuse, drug abuse. Send a driver for a bit more speed. I will cancel at the car, quap him, and many money pay in the world. Be brenoa, make a so many now. Be brenoa, I had drug abuse. Do donwa and movie. Do donwa and no monsa. Ebu we are a sra. I did a car home and to acquire the new Brino. So be a movie. We will be no movie. 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The Sunday, my winner at the Tinipemua. You better saw them. You better know Memu. 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You better Dache and Quagiano. You better Dache and Quagiano. 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

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Then he dreamed and behold a ladder was set up on the earth and its top reached to heaven, and there the angels of God were ascending and descending on it. And behold, the Lord stood above it and said, I am the Lord God of Abraham, your father,
and the God of Isaac, the land on which you lay, I will give to you and your descendants. Verse 14. And your descendant shall be as the dust of the earth. You shall spread abroad to the west and the east and the north and the south, and in you and your seed shall all the families of the earth shall be blessed. Behold, I am with you and will keep you wherever you go and bring you back to this land, for I will not leave you until I have done whatever I have spoken to you. Verse 16. Then Jacob awoke from his sleep and said, surely the Lord is in this place, and I did not know. Verse 17. And he was afraid and said, how awesome is this place? This is no other than the house of God, and this is the gate of heaven. This is none other than the house of God, and this is the gate of heaven. And was say, aha, de baby, I say, nyankopon fie na heaven abubua no. Ye kwa a ewo tema is ocean power living bread. Ye try on heaven gate kwa. Heaven gate ni eche nyankopon fie. And the son Jacob e kai no. Say aha e nyankopon fie. If you say wo hunu say nyankopon ada ne ho di ewo ho. Na ho ene nyankopon tie. Baby a Jacob e ka sa no. E ho ene o si temple no. Baby a Jacob ka sa o si temple no. Was so the temple of God was built on that land, the place where Jacob declared, say, I had Nagupon fee. What can Nagupon fee? Or before better, better a house of God. House of God was a house of prayer. And the intercessors of God, I saw them. And you go share Nyankopon asem, you go sorry Nyankopon, you go church Nyankopon asem, ni ani nyame me nyina ebom esom o Nyankopon na honso ana ye fa e de ko heaven. So uji Nyankopon dia duka a chapter 2 no a wase won mo mji edi edi nyina no Awurade do mu ka asafo no na ada no a the first day ni pa 3000 ana ebeka asafo no. So when you come to believe in the Lord, you join the congregation of God. And the congregation of the Lord meets at the house of God. And the house of God is the gate of heaven. So up in heaven, according to that, it's a sort of question. Now, we see, aye, umu, ena wanamu wa obeshira, asasisu, emushekwe, jina, we see, efumu. And then we say, Jesus is the seed of Abraham. And through Abraham, Jesus came. Jesus is the seed of Abraham, the seed of David, the seed of Jacob, the seed of Isaac, the seed of Jacob, and the seed from Israel. And to ye Abraham is also one number, so Ebeshire we ask him to show Queen, and Jesus is the seed. Now Moses is so a kind of was him. No, I see me now, because he said, the Macafa Hunina, Ebebem, and Empire I am born on. Say, Erade, would you born in the India? Erade, and yay, because he said, the Macafa Hunina, Ebebem. That's how Bushumi ya a month of visitation. Say ya can month of visitation noa. Now can look as and panwa. Also as a Bushumi I talk to Enciano. Nyamebo for now will call Zachariah whatever I saw them. No kwa catch and say, Neil Elizabeth Ebenin say, na wawo or Baberimano. Sa bo for noa Bushumia I talk to Enciano. Sa obo for no echo Mary aho. 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

0: 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I will not leave you until all that I've said before unto you shall come to pass. 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Luke chapter 1 verse 26. I want to read from the New King James Version. Luke chapter 1, from the verse number 26. Luke chapter 1. We are in the month of visitation, the 6th month of the year. Was it announced? Christ's birth announced to Mary. Luke chapter 1, I read from verse 26. Now, in the 6th month, the angel Gabriel was sent by God to a city in Galilee named Nazareth to a virgin betrothed to a man whose name was Joseph of the house of David. The virgin's name was Mary. And having come in, the angel said to her, "Rejoice, highly favored." Rejoice. So we are in the month of favor. Rejoice. Highly favored one. The Lord is with you. Blessed are you among women. Eradin shaw ewa emen yinemu. Eradin shaw emen yinemu. But when she saw him, she was troubled at his saying and considered what manner of greetings this was. Then the angel said to her, "Do not be afraid, Mary, for you have found favor with God." You have found favor with God. And you are born by him. So I was saying, Erad Ome Sraye. No, but Sire Erad Ome Favor. Nanya Waka Fire Humbiano Erad Emani Mrem was in the Onyaye. May the Lord not leave us. May you consider us. 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

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And to be swayed. No quadi visa. Radin in Saka. Rad my favor. And to be swayed. Nan in Kratta Sam. A radi aye. Rad my favor. And to be swayed. Nan in ma. Aya so I didn't fall. Radi emano. Abaya so merfo. A radi favor. A radi favor. A radi favor.

favor, a ready favor, a ready favor, a ready favor. Our yes, it didn't. Tianye was say, now in the sixth month, the angel Gabriel was sent by God to a city of Galilee named Nazareth to a virgin betrothed to a man whose name was Joseph of the house of David. The virgin's name was Mary. So then Yankupon when Mary our Nazareth Chrono and Nipa Omunina Nipa Bebre, but Mary was known. Mary was seen. Mary was located. So the angel was sent to a particular person. May the Lord send his angel unto you wherever you are. May you have the visitation of God's angel. 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Was a slippers and our sandals, no was a t-shirts and our lacoste. A beer saw both for air bar, or better at a day at it here, Benin Yagupon for no bunch. And in this month, will be a bit shiny beer, so a bodem nimpa wouldn't that I did not attend to him or her. So a bodem nimpa, Yagupon betting me a fat or bits of bodem near so. Now, so then Yagupon for when I'm subeshiro. A beer better came. Now, what will be in when you are going person who be doing come up, Esan say, "We are nipa, we are a hand time, we are nipa, we are there, we are nipa, we are not born wanty, we be kasa ukura we are no." Now, so Ebi ane nyango pamba for, Oba we pe aware, Obi si anwa chaukra, na abu afu wanye neso, Ebi Obi Obi say, "Can I get your number?" Was say, "Why? What do you need my number for? Do you need the reason why the person is coming to you?" My friend, do you know the person that God has sent to you? Eti, be humble. Be humble. In this month, which is a month of visitation, and the favor of God can fall upon you. The favor of God can fall upon you. Ebi anaye juma kwain, ebi amao. Ebi anaye awariye kwain. Ebi anaye akwantyo kwain. Ebi anaye sika puno, ene ebi amao. Ebi anaye awo puno. Wase, to a virgin betrothed to a man whose name was Joseph in the house of David, and the virgin's name is Mary. I said, Rade, Minim said, Winnie Midin, a Rade Winnie Midin, a Rade was small before, a Rade Bomidin Chirano, the Rade Oba, a Rade Oma Midin said, I awo and I was small, say one man chain, a Rade saw my wolf for dreaming chair, a Rade Maminya Atin Cano, Maminya Atin Cano. Meminya atin kano. E rade so obo fo misha obo fo. 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Se nipa so onya sa atin kano se. Where the angel of the Lord that has come to you up. You humble yourself. You listen to the angel. And whatever good things that the Lord has sent for you. You can receive it. The favor of God can fall upon you. The favor of God. The grace of God. The favor of God. The grace of God. Nyankopon Adam. Yankopon Mabruhunu. Ebetimi atoso. And having come in, the angel said to her, "Rejoice, my one highly favored. Highly favored. The Lord will highly favor you. You will be highly favored. May the Lord favor you. May the Lord favor you on this month. May you be favored by the Lord. May you be favored. Receive favor. Receive favor. Receive favor. Receive favor. Receive favor. Receive favor. Favor there are some brewo. Favor there are some brewo. Favor ever be a prom. Our name. Favor ever be a prom. Our name. Receive favor, my sister. Receive favor, my daughter. Receive favor, my brother. Receive favor, my sister. Receive favor, my granddaughter. Receive favor, my grandson. Receive favor. Receive favor. Receive favor. Favor, favor, favor. Say favor. And I am Facebook, no, and to me, I'm Juma.
Nelson Nami Aduma, next week, maybe I better try the same message. So, because if you are in the month of favor and the month of visitation, may you receive an angelic visitation and may you receive the favor of God. We thank God, we bless Him for the favor that has been sought upon us in Jesus' mighty name. I feel the radiance. The radiance, Father, we thank you for what you give to us is what you've given to your people. Bless your world. Bless your word. Shirawa senuso, nenye mfaso, na enye inshira, na emfa adinya kese emre wuma. The radiobi biara wa unkwa sore. The radi mane unkwa sore. If the wa semze asore efi honu, a gate of heaven. Gate of heaven. According to Genesis chapter 28 verse 17. Genesis chapter 28 verse 17. Was it the house of God is the gate of heaven? The Yankupon fee into Quasaria, Upe heavy Akunti, and our Soria, Uquasori them. Then Chile de Mawano, so on Antim, Yankupan Semu, Ewa Sombre Mua, a Dubaka could peer heaven, a Radin Shrow. Radin tin and Michel. So I had a ready favor at us on a fire somehow. So up awaria a ready favor at us on a bembe be shell. I was Abu Simin Sim, a radimon with Shelby, a radimon with Shelby, a radimon with Shelby. So up a Juma, a radimon, Unia Juma applications at Watchrono, a radimon with favor and tussle. Application contract to be open, a ready favor and tussle. Maybe I will crash, I could do a ready favor and my one throw. And repay what my throw be. And repel be frobi, and repel be in Sabaka at a debi, and repel be in Sabaka and Comobia, a beman and EGA, every pay, a radia da was it, a radia da was it. What would you come am I? Our Jesus Christ in the name. Amen and amen. Amen and amen. Amen and amen.

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They've been acquired, I guess, Saturday, 1st August, and I, oh, my me, and Basso. 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There's a many in a Friday, and you may know a book. I'm sorry, a war, a hope, a baby, a bedded danono, and Sana, a dear chairman danua, pre burial service, a becoho. 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power because so I may hear a tobu to ho the bombardier so dodoa or medina or denta or sasebi or baby would do any actually I may hear tobu to hold my baby a gas no filling station or no my quantity or my you in a flow but would do a formal tobu to now as of my minimum or ho. Na kobon pa in bishop mami good morning to you Ken good morning bidi any age we say and my one my contractor I go see rocks once again good morning Benis whenever kunu good morning to you Amma Savannah good morning with you our Australia Mrs. Nyako ofanko Michelle Bibri this is Nemakon Boateng
Mama Esther, good morning to you. Creature Marco, good morning. Bishop Dr. Yoshan, good morning, my brother. How are you? Namincha, retired police woman, Auntie Equia Free, Waya Juma, our police service, and our home, GMU, Sabre, Auntie Equia Free, a retired police woman, Namenka, Opa, now Uncle Sumo, who buy now Omawa Sumje, Auntie Equia Free, retired police woman. We are okay. Now we had the Interpol, or police headquarters. Why are you more? I'm a crafty. What do you add in so? I'll be sharp. Me, sorry, so for that time, ever bar, and I say, never bar, and so for Edgecumen and Ere. I judge you. Power Betty Bishop and Car and Tina Cancer Tina Ameniampo Tina, I want to say a Kriabo Chiwa Yadom. Good morning to you. Abenapoquia Jacaso for you, Esaba Abenapoquia Arene Nana Ma Editor as a Utimi Ewa Hollandia. Good morning to you. Efia Doris, my wife. Good morning. What you saying? If we are, be check up and if we in a, I mean, chairman, so I will do crew more. Auntie Gloria, good morning. It's also power living bread for me and Shannon. So, pass a Friday and you may, you be call size or the preco fear ho, you acquire a year, acquire a sorry and you may know. And Sana, a dear chairman, may die acquire you for some non so a war, join church. I won't talk and too many be about modern sorry and intentem. And the pay me in share our tema, Nashon, come tonight. So, on qua sorry, I may come for my side. I'm sorry for you and I'm hope I call heaven. The house of God is the gate of heaven. Meet my friend at 0244-694-978. Father's Day, Eba. And the Father, and your town, and the Father, and the Father, and the Father, and every Tiakon, good morning. We had more PURC. Sister Vic, also welcome to six. Good morning to you. We share my mobile fellowship in a queer Osia. I want to say, Auntie Matilda, good morning. Mama Adelaide, who are Pam Pram? Mama Adelaide, oh, Pam Pram, good morning to you.

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Alright, everybody, young group of them, why it's open to Timua. I had 106.3 FM. What is off for senior Stephen Johnson and Jikum and Kang? And they a man's affair. My woman, you know, and they almost a woman. I'm going to go to the house.

0: Kafo Ernest Jacob Ando Ciao. 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Yeah, we are first one. Semo ye Kenya na si diwaja ni fadi ma waja ya domna si ubia se diwoti bia no ngunani masi ja and the scrambling pon achim kusi ahem funyina ye ja adima ye asu na gana ha ye mam pani o ye ja Jumano, we are not penny mona. What will be a Jumano? A yeja, I say yeja, and a situation. And what in your way, Janum? Second answer, Samuel Abdullah Tigo, my hand, Cabra Santa, Dominic Omina, yeja, Janum. Jabba Cripe, new wife. The Maya, Obutan Timua, Cindy Thompson, you more, what am I? You shall say, what dear mammy, Reverend Doctor Americanza, and a by Cindy Thompson, yeah, you go swear, yeah, we. It's between so, a dear, a yapa. A big red young coupon as a moon. Na ene eye birthday edema eye menana bi nana bako eye anti Vivian ni nana se mami Joanna ni baba friend Vivian Eurama Bento Vivian Eurama Bento yeah edino no ene mabachi wi All right, and okay, Isaac is a winner. I know about the boy. And me, back. I would see ye. If crow would ye and not be diminished then, but would ye ye pa. And they were the 91. The 91. And I'm a shishia na with 91. And so we need a friend of ma, Sanom, dear ma. Say, Reverend, good evening. Hope you are doing very well. Tomorrow is my 91st birthday, so do not. So do please pray for me. Thanks so much. May God richly bless you for your hard work. Stay blessed. All right, ma. And they, when you're every year, at your con, back.
1: That's right. 91
0: Ma, happy birthday. Ready shows no more by an insanko swan, you can see. And for ma, na, on tre. Wish him. Okay, my brother Bako, say, this is your brother. Yes, bro. I say, and then the firstborn birthday, Nana Kwame Amwa, or UCC Cape Coast, level 300 student. Nana Kwame Amwa, from your father. Your father Amwa. Wasi wa happy, happy birthday. So, bro, michia, mpate mwofu njina ayikado blu ni kurumko, ebya abutu. Wasabu, aji kemo uye na diyeko, mwisha bilkina ebeba, ebeba siya.
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0: 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Tebusha, a quare riding young coupon, similar head, your riding young coupon, El May, Atom 106.3 FM. 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Ephesians chapter 6, and if you need a book called Genesis 27, 1. Head here, Isaac Catcher, Nebano. So for Yanko.
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0: 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There, Janamu are Conodie. As a way, Jack Conodie Manoa. The crab is sure. A brenner, a tremolo, a cono. Na a Janamo Japadi or Moyen, say, so we ye na se, Nivia Suna se, also called the creature. Quiet back home of Fasuja. A Japadi animal or man say, on from Kasegu or so, Shrawom. Tadiano de Amon, who name Cranus, one Kasemusua, in it to me. Tis a bedded to me, a fraud in a torso. What Kaseguso? That's a number canoe soon soon. The opus were the moon in Anno. What the amount? The few hocon. Both a papa said dinner, or tien and a nahua dinner and was sra, and was so the age meaning a bunsen number also. Then only in fifty procupers and in Saka, but I was a duetja, and you win any. Now we are, sir, so quite a beware. And T. Isaac, or Baby Free Moon, and our father or friend about penny in a back and say, we know be Simanai, and you are nice manai. Now I was say, I don't. Any more dear woman, so it she would do goose. Na emma quasa. Nya sorry, Anna, ba or say, ye be mammy foul or giant or cogram. Quia hayo. Na park rantier, and shows Isaac no or park rantier. Park rantier, be ye lies with mammy. Na woof will come home. Na be nina me cra, we shall. Ade na Isaac ko pese wo shira wo ba na ba kan ya wo pese wo yibibi ma wansa so fu yenko
3: papa nya mi shira wo bebre cause in same way eja no nyina so me che eja no nyina
0: mo mo jiro so
3: 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A money a ja. 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
0: oh yam papa no
3: papa no
0: ma say ni we
3: no na me kan bro. Hey, papa, you were a dear old man, papa, no question, woman, he say. So, papa, being a no class and meeting also. Nesse, a nina mere whom of brown a bejewa. So, for be any hope.
0: A nina mere whom of brown a bejewa.
3: So, for be any hope,
0: and no credit.
3: I will bet me a danano.
0: Sir.
3: A dinner mere whom of brobiana was aqua, and a dear way, and not in flu pemu, and ye were him, and a hair, no woman now we are in Tinama, near Sanessa. What dream was so party art? So for be any baby,
0: for be any baby.
3: Any baby will bet me a danano if you say a jay jack, a jeshra,
0: a shra.
3: Was it coyen near me pe, bremmy, name cra in shrau, and son am a
0: woo. In dear me pe,
3: dear me pe,
0: so wouldn't
3: ye dear papa? And the owner
0: crampe,
3: sir, and then was it dinini? The castle be dinini, oh, yeah, dear, where Janope. Dear, what papa can, oh, no, papa, some year, Juma, but a brapa pay cars as a mechacle. I call on it
0: to an amo,
3: or to an amokoi. Or to an amokoi, and the and ne ye catch that, ye dear forney, ye nyanomo man, and manum was all your bar, so we are bema. O papa asem e yasem
0: se o papa e o papa
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1: For the sun has some net here.
2: And what's a wood to an amobi?
1: To an among a anamotio.
2: One lay principle is that this world, you never be a circle. One lay principle, no say, you need to, there should be a sacrifice.
1: That's right.
2: So for Kungrim, after Jaya Kungrim, and yes, okay, I'm one that one will perform
1: you.
2: Obey your work, be a juma. Be a juma,
1: sir.
2: Now, wouldn't have dot to be a say. And moi, a war, a one shall be with me a man, be with me a cow. Ninjina answer no name, Ukoshisha, one naba, Okokuno, and naba. And yet you are
1: daffom.
2: And Tia said, be being one of one second navy as here, a year on the silver platter. You need to work at it. Sacrifice. Far what to have for the anti what channel? Fubu any dear mano,
1: sir.
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1: e to
2: sense we person chere say Facebook nti we person chere say AI nti woni bi bia se
1: woni bi bia se woni bi bia che o
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2: 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And I'm say, sir, I'm say, well, Philly, he did kind. But besides, well,
1: who am I, Manibo?
2: Well, who knows why I read this up as well? So, me can work, I say, and not the encounter, say, a one of the things that shows that with development, you know, a year basic. Watch, I say, your title,
1: sir.
2: Wouldn't him say, you see, why, man, here? Call over by Yaja. Na de wo wono na de ma wo ma no
1: sa
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2: we want to go to Bossy, but we used to at Namibi University. I have masters in Wunimshi.
1: I didn't know from
2: and to go what is crime ban of a first one. Who be to me at the table? You didn't know me.
1: I didn't know from.
2: I was saying, you know, I can't development in who I come home. Was it now one quam now worry?
1: Was assassinous
2: assassinous. And you don't want to call you. Now, what's I a day?
1: Adiye
2: oh no papa
1: na awie wiye
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0: eh
1: Papa man, you should. When I say you should, now be who say you
0: Papa, and na until na a crime no go for be brave. Can you do more crime? I will be brave. Ah, is in the trust you need now. A crime back so I don't know because you think you can a jabby or baby. Ah, when you move you show and cry, you will be a maybe Papa war. Eh, some sonkoni. 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
1: and
0: touch my side.
1: And the crowd, Papa.
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0: 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It is the word Janoni. 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
1: It is a dicker back on.
0: I don't know. Didn't
1: he? Unco, I don't cast him in the media. Now, wouldn't classes offer so we had Juma Cran first pay no.
0: Oh,
1: I was all the woman, Woody.
0: Missy, a branty, sir,
1: was all the come out, papa,
0: sir.
1: Now, what
0: didn't
1: what did you dear or dear come?
0: Dear come out. If you all cry, wouldn't you be?
1: Aye,
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1: osum
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0: money papa,
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0: Jacob say, Co Isaac is a co. 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
1: Pedriani Bremen.
0: Make my corner the enemy. Namini Namikra, and Shrawan San Amu,
1: sir.
0: Papa Nessica no de Manu,
1: Nessica no de Manu,
0: Cra, and Shranan San Amu, or by on Cansem Bimuniso. Oh, Papa, you, a brat Jacob, a sneaky animal, Mijin Mokoyano, and some na Papa Nifrin Mukayano, a Yajuma,
1: sir,
0: a Yajuma,
1: a Yajuma,
0: a Yajuma, a Dimisina. And the Janum were to me, say Yashira, and Untino, and let me name Yanim say, O Papa, why ye? Why show? O Papa, yo bonny, name ya dear be commando. Now, Umfri Munka say, ah, Kofi for your tadia, why ye dear? Unyamin shall, a woman say, my name must say, yes, Jadia. Then so Unyankopong, our crow, a coma, my old Babe Boameno, which now. So, yes, Papa, will
1: you
0: be some?
1: You, my tears. Oh, I'm just a manager. Me could be a me buy a pet on his own age man. A demo. 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
0: sa
1: ebi adani afi won tumi ya sa dia but I chese me de ji ho se me ye I was saying about you, and I said, my air canoe. 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I wear ya, oh, I wear ya. 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You'll be saying, question. Hey, I can't start with a question. And the answer.
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0: Womfa. Juu. Oh, say, and Colano will be your mudian each day. If you also cry, and yet a foot will be a cosso will be you.
1: Oh, be triumphal.
0: Every triumphal.
1: And then you do point to be ours and papa and Korea by 7. And it do have been a napum dinner in. We told Nedu anywhere to. A duem guys will be any. Enquire.
0: May.
1: See, I'm fond of this one whoop yan and one will whoop me. I don't know where to wave so away with all that money. I'm going to go. I know.
0: I said, my brand name can it will move.
1: Eh, serious.
0: You have a sea and him cry. I just said, Omuninano, Omun fee, mammy, and put your mammy. I will move in tobacco and devote to nipple. And I will
1: crown sooner in anime case if one asks for bratch, and so if one will be tormful.
0: And Nippany Babby, I'm Obia Babby Sissin, Yaba Bajins,
1: they said, and now for Bajins,
0: and now for Bajins, huh? Oh no, papa, one evangelist be a one Nigeria, or Sydney Baba, Abofrano AP, oh no, or a lawyer, and now, oh, Shatadian whoopie. Oh, piano, Atadian, papa, no Shatadiana, and yet, and no catching his air, Ebra, Atadian, who bet me as a son. Or any mudding, or say, papa Satadiano, and from Zubiani, into what they call, and or a lawyer, when you need. Or a lawyer. And my father said, "Who be a me match show school? Me me di me si cash show school. 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Aye normal. And was my main gang now. Me over to me. E wo crow is him.
1: Me di Harry is.
0: Oh, but to me me crow him. 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Me me me di a me Jah to inti. 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
1: Meda, my mammy, I've done a cushion and a chassis, our waplack. Misha, Kitwan, or started to woot you. Now, yes, so young, much here. The first thing of best of the battle, and then I was joyous a day. Or the battle, no, it being who went to your bit, yes, sir. I first let me drum, sir. Then, mammy, papa, wait, yes, sir. Now, first, you should let me show you. It's one day I'm a gather carriage, go beside. I don't want to live with your radio station back upon us, yeah. Also, for who's answer our homes here. It's here, I mean, she has a meet ye, what's some, it's you preaching, more bombire, because you're so much in the no bombire the same thing. Did the one I'm a debeny, and you call schooling now, or mammy radio, or say fatal hand on the sea. It's ya don't buy and no new frequency now, say. I'm what is our radio for some catching one. And see, me, you should station, miss your number, but see me, name you should search it. Bet me also around. Daddy, no, my searches are me. Why was I the chimney who was the Sasha the next day? It's in less than a pressure, neighbor, I'm too. I'm not sure that I'm searching, and I'm starting 17. To me, who say I do my 106.3 for so many years. The story of my chair, the station mean changing. Fitting on my chair, one I ever saw here, the better one, I'm a little one, the better way to see it preaching, be a new sort of your baby be a yourself or pa. No, be Sam said, no, it's you also for who's answering. I want to say, I know, can I hear, but boy, brother, you say, Maria, who says, saying, or by catching me so, to who's answer, to who's answer, on the sign of us, to who's answer, and I was mommy, it's ye, never who, and a big key, I got banana, and who not, I'm in a woman or no, I feel it over here, my downfall. Miss many, I'm a woman, me who said, men and may, they be our doom family, it's ye. And then, and it's a ma, me no relationship. And then, church, I'll be here, and now, Cassa or Sue. Almost on Colonel's a son, I'm said that I remember that the Wilson and I stuck, you know. Me no solely, yeah, I was now found to open Mamuka's on Bakumia. I park was a sister's ever got to station because they are two way in change. Me, mammy, introduce you, woo, a bam, a bra boom, and bet you preaching, a bay knee, yeah, on Mamma Ben Christo.
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4: Radima, when you know Nipa, Afim, I will Radima was on Sutia someday, or the Fopa. I will ride into two anamon senior chrome. 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
0: 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Now, Ocasano or Chichi won't read. Kawam a coma et so on yem. Brofonabaco and it will be a kind of a brofonabaco car and the Lord will visit you, me peno.
2: Obey the Lord will visit you. 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
0: Profano Bakuka.
2: Twelve.
0: Well, no. Genesis 50:20-21.
2: But as for you, you thought evil against me, but God meant it unto good, to bring it to pass, as it is this day, to save much people alive. 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
1: Amen.
0: Now that I mean, can't show us a good smile for Yehowa Beshow. Yehowa or Beshow.
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0: To come up to him, so all tell you so I know pay ya. Ye be any and ye for a kuma dear tree. 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It's the uncobe be a baby. I wanna a higher baby. 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
1: Yeah.
0: On farmer ne mape o, wo ma abusua ni nyina hu said this is what I have. 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Fa o chure konkron na ye nko Joshua. Joshua chapter 24. The verse number 15. 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Ye be jina B no. 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
1: 15. 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Mouse men can be no.
0: Kai ore kai ninya na.
1: Joshua 24:15.
0: Yeah.
1: And if it seems evil unto you to serve the Lord, choose you this day whom you will serve, whether which your fathers served that were on the other side of the flood, or the gods of the Amorite, in whose land ye dwell. But as for me and my house, we will serve the Lord. This is the word of God.
0: Thanks be to God. 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But Joshua di Moses chia no osua bibi. Moses mentored him. Enti wo hu sa da bi ne mentor na no odi na chi no. 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Na enwo sa no wo no so Bible say he was full of power. Na anwo den woni mu. 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Choose for yourself.
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0: I didn't know what you su. 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Choose for yourself. 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Ewa mispay. 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Choose. 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I'm running to pastor, I'm running to church. No, choose this day, choose ene wo kwade why na obesomo no ye be somo erade ano pe somo erade hwehwe erade na somo no somo nya me na somo ni ye. 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
1: 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And I'm just adding away free honum. 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And it's no one by the fact. Say yes, Adia, you haven't made any choice. But Bible say, decide for yourself today. Decide, make a firm decision and stand by it. Minim say Joshua ni Murade. Now when him dear Radi to me, eh? It's me minima bushia de ye best sum erade.
0: Richard, for 1 minute. Faka on ye uncle, ye be grandpa bombs say ya 1 minute.
2: Mommy, that's it. 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
0: 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We besum nyame and I'm obesum why. If you have a kakaka on the uncle.
3: Mampa show me that say. 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
0: 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Sam mini me fear. We will serve the Lord. 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Mini me fear. 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Eradi kwaye. Help us to serve you. Help us to make bold decisions. Help us, oh Lord, and none of pain. We call on you. We call for grace. Yeji Abdom to make bold decisions. Yeji Abdom to live for you. Yeji Abdom, lift up your prayer. 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The grace to serve God. The grace to serve God. Abdom, Yeji Sumunyame.
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4: bia da bia se ye be som wo and ando pay awurade fantom ye and ando pay awurade fantom ye ya me ba da bia ye sia ade a etra aposun som e we ya brabo mo e de ma me bre pese wiya ye de ye ko but atoma 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
0: I was your baby, I will be a bomb pie. Joshua, now I had a man of faith. Or the man of faith, or Timmy, a china, a cast, as a unnichi down to me, Cassamon. Assemble of why I can win you near unto me, cabby. Yes, sir, Raddy, if you will lead the end. Yes, sir, Raddy, on my engineer to lead our house, yet to lead our household. Fair to lead, fair to lead our family. Wouldn't need you, dear. Wouldn't mean Lady Abusiano, a radimoy. For our pipe, well, why do you didn't pipe? Boy, cheap baby, I will be out for a
3: dream. Your bomb pie and then I'll pay ever Yeshu Christo demo. Whilst them say, Gidi, and more been to me so a radin, a radi and none or pay your bomb pie away a fifth was only 2 GDM, a radi 2 GDM, then a GDSA, never top bar and none or pay a radi 2 GDM. Radimo, our basaka said, I was going to make a decision for our family, for ourselves and our family and descendants, your bomb pay and none or pay say radi. So, what do
5: you
3: imagine?
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0: for divine covering.
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0: Ye bompaya serade. 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
0: I will make you face opposition. 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What say Erade? Wani wama wani me ham no ham. Now wani wama wani me kononko. One more me make a bold decision. I was sorry to you, and won't harm. One more me sorry, some mess some one or cry more sorry to you, and only won't harm. One more or sorry to you, and Busiani, Busia Conner, rather only won't
2: come.
0: Minim said Joshua, no position or home. Not encrophobia and pen ideas, no. Not on pen, I dream what they buy, yes, sir. If you had dear, bread to a Busiamo, a creatin, I'm a name, my dear, and fear Julie, my name, fear dear, Ephraim, my name, fear dear, Pajana, my name, fear dear, we will serve the Lord. I'm not paying minim saying, I'm me baby. I said, me Whitney, I will serve the Lord. Me Claire, I will serve the Lord. Me Seth, I will serve the Lord. Me Henry, I will serve the Lord. Me Emma, I will serve the Lord. Me Mabel, I will serve the Lord. I will serve the Lord. Me Asuma Du Collins, I will serve the Lord. Yeah, can't share already any form of opposition.
3: Jesus.
0: I am best sorry, prayer. See, assuming Yami. Oh, Yami Mowang will lift up your voice.
3: In the name of Jesus. And I don't pay your baby shall come to a brabo to say the strength, the ability to say, I and my family, we will serve the Lord.
2: Jesus.
3: Comes upon you in the name of Jesus. 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

0: Asia. 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It is written that no weapon formed against you shall prosper. Therefore, I declare upon your life any demonic opposition that will rise against you, they will not prosper in the name of Jesus. You are divinely protected. Who received the ability, the grace, and the power to say no to the devil. You, together with your family, you will serve the Lord in Jesus' mighty name.
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2: Yes.
1: Let them fall. 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
3: Ewo Yesu Kristo di. Erade your bomb pie.
2: Amen.
3: One now one year ko. Adam David is erade one now one now one me ko ne ko. 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
2: Jesus.
3: Ewo Yesu di mu. 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
2: din. 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
2: din.
3: Tumi a e ma ne ho so atia apo dey pass emma won't mean some yame near beman who sweat tia won't mean some radim and that's that too many your bonus for my own yes a son said he frustrates the devices of the crafty so that their hands cannot carry out their enterprises today any enterprises against your life
2: Jesus.
3: I declare it be thwarted now in the name of Jesus to me a man who sweat tia say a better throw emma won't call on him emma won't mean sorry you know Nasu ends to Moradim. That too many and a bonus from that too many a bonus from that too many a bonus from and now bet they were home. What they were home ever yes to Christo Dim. Now best sumo radi one of Karimu. Now best sumo radi one kunim dim.
2: It
3: was yes to Christo Dim.
1: I was here. I can wait to match it. I declare that I and my household,
2: that I and my household.
1: We will serve the Lord.
2: We will serve the Lord.
1: Yes,
2: me.
1: You and your household.
2: Jesus.
1: Fanyamia somu inante ne. Say me witness me nimi fear we will serve the Lord.
2: Amen.
1: Me Emma me nimi fear we will serve the Lord. Me Dora me nimi fear we will serve the Lord. Choose for yourself this day.
2: Oh,
1: ya sumu nyami bi amwaye. Ye janom sumu nyami bi emfaso bi amaso. Na usumu nyami a oye uye.
2: Amen.
1: Me se usumu nyami a obesrawo. Usumu nyami a obesrawo. May the Lord visit you.
4: Amen.
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1: 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Isaac enya kupon.
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2: Amen.
1: Ose me ne me fie ye be sumu nyame. No matter the opposition, we will serve God.
2: Amen.
1: And you man ni ho ye be sumu nyame. Awari ni ho ye be sumu nyame.
2: Sika
1: ni ho ye be sumu nyame.
2: Amen.
1: Na wo sumu nyame o ma sa ne me ni nyina. Enu ti na wo sisik ye first the kingdom of God and all these things. Awaria no ebeba, etuma no ebeba, sika no ebeba, promotion no ebeba, akwentuo no ebeba, ayarisha no ebeba, and all these things
2: Jesus.
1: Will be added unto you.
2: Amen.
1: I no pay for all these things ni nyina akọ.
2: Amen.
1: I receive it. Opportunity, new favor, new doors.
2: I receive it.
1: Ewo yesu demo.
4: Amen.
1: I say I and my family. we will serve the Lord.
4: Yes.
1: I will see how many are some in your own Yakupon Shamo.
4: Amen.
1: On Yakupon, on Tin and Nimuchamo, not on no more. On Yakupon, Mamma, assassin, soon nepa. Mosumi Jum, Munipa, and Radim Fanomo.
4: Amen.
1: What no fear, Mosumunya me.
4: Yes.
1: What no Bushia, Mosumunya me. And the place of Bibu, who I may come from Mawa. There may catch on Yakupon, oh ye.
0: Amen.
1: Why you be paying the dear Bako, the Aye Bidden Yame. Why she a Bushia be paying? Now a drum may also say, or Jay. Why you be a mass of frope? A drew yes, sir, or your mind. Near Titty will not to go. On your me, what chase you or mudada, and you're one of our pama or mudada, one more mukutia, what quits your mudada. You I can't say you will serve the Lord. Send your Joshua Kayano, and I also catch her where you know, ma. Say, I was here, Jewy, we will serve the Lord.
4: Amen.
1: Quasi Jewy, we will serve the Lord. If you are this month, we will serve the Lord.
4: Amen.
1: Yes, sir, Yami Obisra. Yamisra O Bibiara, only a sum and a pay, Yami Isra, or my cro, me home, Abusia Fobibre, Ewaha, Yamisra O Bibia, only a sum, your mamma, but TikTok, Yana, Yami Isramo, Facebook 4, Yamisra O Bibia, make I was a mispa, and upa 8 a.m. to 10:30, na Miss Pano, Yapon. Bomodia, sir, would you be shame? My catcher will say, Jumedia, ah, El Cosso, ye gusso, El Bomb Pie. Says this, I go so air bomb pie and ume beer for whom and pay your sis year, you know, join a Zoom ID no and I'm a meeting ID. I'm a day 836-480-7868 Passcode, you know, now about Jesus in capital letters. Yamisha said, Obe join ye. Yamisha Ebusha for a money ye, a sum an opinion, baby bea, only a sum ye, Yamisha, Mamudima, Udena, Yamishamo, or say a nay, Mikuno, Awada, Edmond, Quelku, Amega. Nyame and Shraw, will you receive on my happy birthday? Nyame and Tum Quanem, Yamitin any moon show, now on three and Shraw. Or say, then Pi Bonnie say. Who so be sorry, now I can say. Who knew fear, dear? We were so era day. Papa and Yami Shaw, Papa, Dofonoma, Mudima, Wuda, Yami and Shamo, Nana from Poma, birthday for Tony.
4: Nana from Poma, our warmest. Yami Shaw, I am a happy birthday. Yami Shaw, be brave. We free Martina, counselor, and your mommy, Juliana Ho, Yami Shaw.
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1: Alo pray, Abusia, and check a seer, mammy, and Gazami, papa, Bishop, Dr. Yao, Osu, and Sadadi. Yet I say, Yami, and Shao, say, oh, my crying. Say, mint not what Jack is here, so that you, mammy, crying, I am a tear, no, mean, questioning. Yami Shao, many saw a quenya ya with the a mammy. Abusia, for money, assuming you and Yami Shao, oh, Bibia. Now, I don't pay my new way, Miss Arabranya, was it Yehoa, Obesho? 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I bet so on some. You hold a best show. A rubber made in Chiakas here, Emma. Now, Osher Israel, no tongue, no nine, or one a shagana, or one or show, no bacoso, a show. And now, tea, your friend, Tina, I'm a young pole. 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You hold a bit.

0: Nancy Badrum 106.3 FM, Abusuam Watson Watanase, Ebi Akatsia, Edikan so ene anope, yem faster than what Tridian Ponyankupon, so what's near Pijan, Nina, ya, Esia. And some are better than Biano Pay no, and they say. Majority leader, oh, Rasabi de Fee, and watch them more essay. Sa anti gay bill huns and somewhere abuja four and ye hu and tuma erano if ye dan one de said yes any tia pepe and what the argumenti who send from Shubia any hu.
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0: Jagrib was e boye chidom, Iowa 05, emi maun sa akany on Facebook, YouTube, eni ye handles ahudu ono eso.
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0: Yes, sir, Cassiano, I say. 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Says how, or Bangware ba, Bemangware, Bemma, and you'll be a honor, my media, Mawari, Diakramai, and money, I didn't say, Bran was a mono, a quasi. 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
4: it was even a surprise to me. Because I knew that they were going to start the consideration of the bill. And that was the instructions I left before I went to attend to other activities. It was Friday, and members wanted to go home early to their constituencies because we were going to sit today. And so I knew they wouldn't have completed it. But all of a sudden, I read about this passage. I reacted, and later I saw on TV all the things that happened. And so this evening, I have asked the leaders to meet me in my office. So they will be here for us to go through it. This is such a critical bill that we believe there must be consensus. Well, it's not about passing bill. It's about implementing it and making sure that it benefits.
0: Brasava Jamu, Siami Penny, Ura, Agbamba, Mini, a tin in Kaina, when we say, Embra Croyano, or my penny, John Romani, Mama, Ubsa, Oni, or Mamodie, then so a hunsome appear free about your funeral, or no so adding Simbi at two a drap, a wohun, as near Sassi, a sign, a wohun, and son, a bedjum ran out to mana, or my penny in Sa, a besasino, England, Waka Hunsam, now their fee, young conquetier, a yet majority leader, Ura, Mahama, Ayariga, Ninsama, or Kafaho.
5: Well, I mean, my view is that there's really nothing to reconsider. We promised Ghanaians that we will pass a law prohibiting LGBTQ. We'll pass a law prohibiting the promotion of LGBTQ. We'll pass a law that does not allow us to recognize marriage by people of the same gender. And we'll pass a law punishing people who are luring children into the practice, and also punish those who are financing and sponsoring their promotion. Those are the key commitments that we made to the Ghanaian public. And if you take the bill, all those are clearly stated. They are defined as offenses, and nobody will go scot-free if caught engaged in any of these things.
0: Ora Mahama Ayariga, a majority leader, on Rasso, any Boko Central, Mrase Bejani.
1: And yet, na yet, was so I won't say a Tedabia, a Quenciesi, na nipa prepra, ya Domudra, Sabia, Yan Yabisa, yes, Nipado, Yamuja, will be crowned more quack, a quadruso, Yamuja, Nabia, Nabusu, Fobia, 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near Diano, one more son, one more etches, a canoa, and also Yemuja, any idea she's half for no, we'll walk on Paco Cram Nettits and Noa, just a Edinia, South Fonina, or Yemuja, you see a quack or your Bissaji, say yes, yes, a drosson, and one quan a drosson. Now, some would jana be quiet, Sabia, now you say you want to like a dear Ebbe Shawano, a quin ben your faso at Chino, quin ben your faso shimu, ne crow crumpodo at the same, and once you say at the same, Nina and I FD at Nasia who say, Sinto Ewa baby, it's a who be yes or more a bit on a mom. 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I could do standard, I send you, yes, in a dear tomb, I see you to me, a digima, and was a blood bank way, a mano, a ye. Now, Wusha and Samayura, a drinking cancer, and the two general etia. Quantel for Penny, or no, a one National Blood Service, a doctor selling Phyllis also for me, one also at the Tuja, at a sorrow to compliance, no air, Namontobia, a beboy ye pa, Nanebuano, and a set, 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Quaco Brosso, or so man and his sodding who know, Eddie and his sodding who know, and see a beboa crown who buying, your bebo Mujana, your debe. 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
6: Also, please note that massive cleanup exercises have taken place before and throughout June 3rd. We have vehicles, abandoned vehicles, and some other obstacles and materials along the Ojo River. After June 3rd, we cleared all the. And we also take this opportunity to inform all of us that we still have bodies that have to be identified. That we must all work and act together. There are any families that have lost some individuals that they cannot find them in the last 1 year. They should come so we can work together to identify everyone and to give them a fitting, lasting rest.
0: Opening pa na wohwe enkrakropon so Dr. Alfred Oko Vanderpoel ene eye junted uba Facebook any YouTuber. 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
0: 3 minutes.
1: 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How? 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Carlos Queiroz, say no anu. Ah, Carlos. Now Sakakarika, say one back up on match. No Kakarika, no Osanya de Ketu. Oh, Kakarika, let me say. Or anyone first, can I mama yes, I'm going. Oh, Nita say, eh, Ushimua. Bese and Predna in ye Bobosa, eh, I yonko Fakas, I yonko Fakas, you know. Ninina yada from team. Bakua nanka beti yenima, amyakasu o. Was just squad near Grove Medina and Rakra, and Magana win idiot, eh, ye cockroach bet me at your move group stage. Kaskala. Ain't you know? And once a maqua be brinoa, equalize an idiot, why ain't? Now, no more bo player be this or by an or this idea to buy on. No more player be dean. Mammy Monidion,
0: the Hode Minko.
1: Jenyon, no. Ain't you there, ain't ye?
0: And number be a no old gentleman by.
1: Ain't you go betray who be
0: a crack commentator and bonidin?
1: Ah, ain't ye no money dino na.
7: Was that a foul? Referee says not. Let's take a closer look at this then. Now, Nico Williams, I think, has a case here. Clumsy, Kwasi Sipo, an interception from Thomas Asante. Now, picking up the run in is Nuama, still going, great run, good save, and the rebound off the post, and then the follow-up is in, and Ghana go in front. And elation for the Ghana fans, deflation for Wales. Caleb Jerenki, who hasn't been on for long, has got the opening goal of the game. 6 minutes after his introduction from the bench, he gives the black star.
8: Back to Williams. Oh, gets round Babara Man so easily. Ball comes into the box, the header is good! And it's the equalizer they've been looking for.
1: Auntie Baba, Babara Man, no body, you know. One wants to squad to be asked to listen, baby, but they do more.
0: I send piety.
1: There be a send piety. Listen, baby, and they do. Oh, say, Anna, back what you are so many late. Oh, and you're late, sir, but and you're late, and you're late. It's no more, I'm on Pemby being found.
0: Remember, they're not Uncle Can was so.
1: And no more boy, Juma, or more boy, Juma, would you grow?
0: Especially, sir, boy, no, bear your map, go no buy, no, near man,
1: near man,
0: and recall, do remo as I go no,
1: a buy, and no, to so, okita energy,
0: energy, no,
1: energy, no, home,
0: no, yardy.
1: Mm. But born in Yadi, I had you. I just want a boy, you're my idea. So now, who possessing that? So, what did you
0: say? One can come here.
1: Hey,
0: be a one can come here, no be a cheer for so.
1: Hey, Ghana Black Stars.
0: The last match I did, because it's one dominant to the US. Be a nanny or Chanadi and Omoko.
1: Omoko World Cup.
0: Says it, no cup near or Chana watching near Sassy.
1: Hey,
0: a bit of crown could do. Countries Libya could do. Countries Libya could do.
1: It's a Muninaco. It's a bomb boy and no Muninaco.
0: Your final squad and the 26-man squad number. And only ready to call friendly. And see, who's your Muninaco?
1: And
0: Muninaco.
1: And so.
0: Eh.
1: Okay.
0: Muninaco.
1: And you've been better than a bench at your pal. Okay, I'm quit. May I pump?
0: Abra. Nah, you call World Cup, what?
1: Ah, you, Yako.
0: Ah, what do you, young faster, Emma Goyle? Goyle XP. And the people who are feeling, feeling, then found Copaga, Hamlet, a flower, Edico Elbunina, and Famra Wengeno, a bequa ababro. 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
1: Your church, Pandai Funina, church. Yeah, the worst I can come for the dear Meme Jesso, and ne Abena Pokua. Ah, Rene, Mene.
0: Bafwa, Redu, Amu.
1: Na yes, I'm studio, man, Hene Kwabena Sante. or no otna se na o kan hwea on te o se na o de ko fo fila biba iti ye chen oh what the just some juba die e baden din din na o ko 104.5 akokoa ne na pamfo wo mo so de kroi mu nsem e jata to mo de ba and what is all jebre iti ye yen ba fo
0: ane Black Stars o mo ko US
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1: Yemia, e free bra wo de me call thanks to you computer clinic ba ye no. 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

0: 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Is he?
1: Hello, lady in the waka tree. Na meye was antisa manfwa what you say.
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4: 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Na ya upgrade you won't ye ATM services for front so.
1: Na wana manage won hopa ne wana wa click a cane and san o mo dwene ho.
5: Can't not cray. 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
6: Charlie, you know you. Me was serious meeting me.
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6: 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You're in free.
7: Oh, unia toboase. 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
8: Hey, what funny?
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7: 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A prepare obi be here sikano. 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

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Still! 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Ezi!

0: 67068.
1: I'm sorry, and the process by which it was adopted. What is right must be done rightly. Honorable members, I call on Parliament to rely on the provisions of motions and the conventions of this House to go back to this historic and important bill and reconsider it in the way that is truly bipartisan to conform with the convictions and confidence of our people, the initiators of the bill. For the avoidance of doubt, my concern is that legislation of such profound national importance should proceed on a foundation of broad parliamentary support, bipartisan cooperation, and scrupulous adherence to the procedures established by the Constitution and the Standing Orders of Parliament. The legitimacy, credibility, and enduring authority of any law depend not only on the objective sought to be achieved, but also in the integrity of the process by which the law is enacted. Procedural law is as equally important as substantive law. Honorable members, converse and go out, and on TV and radio, misinform Ghanaians again. I'm taking note of all that. That's why I initially said, read the standing orders on when the speaker is making a statement. You listen to the speaker in silence. You don't form groups and be making conversations. Clerk, be gone.

0: GMF.
1: Indeed, this statement is consistent with my obligation under Order 24B of the Standing Orders to promote consensus on matters under consideration in the House. It is with this conviction that I invite honourable members to reflect on whether further consideration of this matter may better secure the confidence, unity, collective ownership of the bill, and respect of our faith, laws, and passion of the nation. Accordingly, I respectfully appeal to honourable members to reflect carefully upon the issues raised and to consider in the larger national interests the bipartisan character of the bill, the unity of the House and the nation, and the need to maintain the highest standards of procedural integrity to revisit its decision on the third reading of the bill to permit a reconsideration of the final text of the bill and any amendments thereto. Such a course, if adopted by the House, would not be an abandonment of the bill, nor a rejection of its objectives. Rather, it will represent a reaffirmation of Parliament's commitment to due process, fidelity to the Constitution, consensus building, transparency, and legislative certainty. It will ensure that any final decision taken by the House reflects not only the will of Parliament, but also the fullest support of Ghanaians in the law that is ultimately enacted. Honourable members, I remain confident that honourable members will approach this matter with wisdom, patriotism, mutual respect, and a shared commitment to the integrity of our parliamentary democracy and the dignity of this House.
2: You have countries like Kenya.
1: I thank you for your attention.
2: Who are in the process, in fact, the Kenyan MP, George Kaluma,
3: the minister's
2: reached out to me for a copy of the bill in Ghana.
4: Okay, so they can learn from it and see.
2: He took our bill and just changed the Ghana and put Kenya.
4: Finish.
2: Yes. And that's what is in Kenya. And that's what Kenya has passed.
4: Kenya has passed it.
2: Oh, yes.
4: Of course.
2: Yes.
4: Our law. Our bill.
2: Our bill. Take the Kenyan law and take Ghana's bill and see what it is.
4: So if others are learning from
2: us. And Kenya has gone ahead and is getting disbursements from the same IMF. Kenya is in an IMF program. So those who claim that all of a sudden our economy will collapse, first and foremost, the evidence shows that it is not true. Ghana's economy is not worth $700 million a year. Because $3.8 million over five.
3: In the minister's statement, there was a lot of spin claiming that Ghana has exited, quote unquote, the IMF. And in that same statement, he makes a further comment that we are now going for what he calls a policy coordination instrument. As my colleagues and I will demonstrate in our submissions this afternoon, Ghana has not exited the IMF. We are members of the IMF. We went for an extended credit facility program. That program has been fully conducted. It has led to the stability that was the objective, and that program has come to an end. And the government has now signed or is in the process of signing another program, which is the PCI. And the government should be candid and let the Ghanaian people know so. Mr. Speaker, I want to speak on just about two key things. First, the argument of stability. And as you follow the conversations on social media and in the public domain, post the minister's statement, there are a lot of questions that the everyday Ghanaian is asking. That what is in it for me at the end of the day? And for many people, there are two key things they are looking for. They are looking for jobs, and they are looking for the effect of the so-called stability in their lives. That is an improvement in the cost of living. Mr. Speaker, I just want to share with the House the real data that the Ghanaian people are focusing on, even as at now. And I'm taking it from the Ghana Statistical Service Quarterly Labor Force Survey, Q3 2025. It says, and Mr. Speaker, I quote, in December 2024, the unemployment rate for young Ghanaians aged 15 to 24 stood at 32%. By the third quarter of 2025, that figure has risen to 32.5%, Mr. Speaker. In the Greater Accra region alone, youth unemployment as at Q3 2025 is now at 49.3%. What it means is that, on the average, one out of every two young people that you meet on the streets of the Greater Accra region is unemployed. Mr. Speaker, the Ghana Statistical Service is saying that 7 out of every 10 unemployed Ghanaians are under the age of 35. 7 out of
0: the cushion Ghanaians, we ought to do that in a meticulous manner so that we do not dislocate the economy. Because the cost of dislocating the economy is far more costly than these so-called subsidies. The haircut that most of you had to bear, the pain and the anguish that people went through, far, far more than the so-called subsidy. So I'm not anti-subsidy, I'm not against subsidy, but I'm saying that we should balance it and ensure that
5: you shouldn't have to choose between speed, reliability, and value.

the 3rd of June 2026. And I don't know what 3rd June reminds you of. I tell you, we heard the month of June, you know. They're making, you know, say, I said that I'm going to go and I'm going to go and well, this is the month of Makacho visitation and favor. And definitely have to be a part of it. Maybe Bianco Kama and Fama. I don't mind any Kwabna Santi. I hire Jasso and Sem on a Doom 106.3 FM. 49 minutes after 6. Yeah, Kwako Pim said, non dubeba OPD, OPBD, etimne, Eddie Jumasu and Kokra. But this morning, just to encourage you, just think positive and draw that energy, positive energy on you. And they're very, very important. On the wings of Kofi Aban, Ayua 05, Anafi, Miniaba, High Tension, Abna Pokuya, and then Kejua and Kobe Stone, may catch us, Yemoa Kwaba, Yemoa Chisu, Kukra, 3rd of June 2026, Eonyame, and Ediabidu San Pempen. So, in fact, one big story. This very day, a CEO of Ghana, so distasteful, heartbreaking, papa, that Black Wednesday, no. It's so, so sad. This morning, we'll be talking about it, whether lessons have been learnt or we are still doing the same old things, no. We'll be getting into parliament as well. For LGBTQ. Emrano, Edena Speak Edena Ghana Fubin Moka, Edena Mrashibi Jafon Ankasa Eka. We'll get onto our roads as well, get into our hospitals and see what really the situation is. Now, face so, Adeba Kwesia Sankaya, Yemanu Gusu True, Wasi Fonon Gusu True, Zereno, and Katawani Oho. And then we'll get to our roads, say, and they GRTCC for the Krataba Bontino, say, Ma Yentu Ashin Jadim. By 20%, you know. I had a driver for Nina, a cool quahudur in arm, one did this to an accident. Then our preparation in anticipation of bigger rainfalls ahead. At the end, as individuals, as a cool, as a year or minor, said the bear, insurance seminum. They say that's a Triana H fire, so Triana H fire, so we'll be talking about that as well. MRMV, Ghana's Black Star. I hope yesterday how they played their football under the watch of our new coach and also saying it's come out. We'll be having that conversation. It's too early. Some Ghanaians are saying, Yera Babara, man, or no, the Debia Dano, or Banan Semni Bibi. But we'll be talking much about the Black Stars and the Wales. One I can see, I only seen another. But the man, Hene Kwabna Sante, interesting times ahead on the show. I tell you to be a part of it. If you happen to be celebrating your birthday today, happy

0: Well, my main counsel and Chibia will be crossing over now for Dr. Calvin Kwarten, medical practitioner, endpoint, homeopathic clinic. We're teaming here, Bonkomo. But yet, Auntie Mary's gripe mixture for us, NS chemist for other aroma. One day, I bet you send quite that one. How do you know? Infio Precopen Farmo, and I think endpoint homeopathic clinic in Sweden. I see your question. So I think my counsel. Franco Trade Enterprise for DBS Industries and MTN eSIM, we are switching now and telesale. I'm in scientific glyco. Also, we cushion you for life. And then Imperial General Assurance. So yeah, don't ask your question. So, and what I love so much about Absa, your story matters to us. In the Absa say, well, here some a year one or so a dagger. Anyone hear them? That's why, in terms of banks, party, baby, I'll call Krausika. Now when you want to check the name for should be a party. It should be Absa. It should be, no doubt about that. It should be Absa. Jim, yeah, chill, baby, I'll be able to be a north, south, east, and west. Oh, Ghana, how? Oh, yeah, she and China. We are so grateful. Teach you, yeah, you know, money a time, no. In Sunia Demono, Ahonte, by now, I know what that's it. Tam, but Ojibre, say Utiashe, Jason Sem on a dome 106.3 of them. A driver for you now, Yachamina and Opaway, Sana Docket and 40 feet of four, and Sushine for you now, so Yachamina and Anopain. So, Yako Street, Dr. Kevin Kwarten. Oh, boy, and come on, Yasha, say, now Chimuina, now what to me, Eddie Moo. And they in common, I did know what you want to say. What it will be a bread doc. Marching upon the same.
1: Am I a major so Yamiadom? My dear, we did it. I must say,
0: oh, Yamiadom, be a book. When you may be in common, or Pebia, I are comfortable.
1: What
0: I remember, I'm so questioning you. When you may be in common, or Pebia,
1: me very comfortable, man.
0: Oh, yeah, sure.
1: Baby, Obama, I dare about why I'm not comfortable on the baby Obama mapping. I don't know one, the only thing I am.
0: I don't know because we talk because
1: I was a wife, no. I said I'm crazy, and I'm going to put your man
0: up on the other. Nah, open ball, pa.
1: Oh, my, midi boy, pa, but. Pempini ya nye ye local football. Ye local football ni diye senye. 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
0: Local football no achiya we baby.
1: Tiana foreign football. 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
0: Okay, so let's patronize me di Ghana Goose. Nji yemye nye na yeni nko local one. Yemye fi ya honke kandu nko. Even though there are challenges in local football. In terms of administration, in terms of player welfare, in terms of all the things you can think of. But still, ye di ane ye local football. Nji yemye nye nko na yen kasa do do na mfa wana mpe yinfo. So nji minti niti niyo ma. Nji.
1: Nukwe omae. But mesu me jidi se omo omo dano. Ghana for ye penye ma. Yaya wagano, but yana do one and yes, I don't know. Yes, oh, a dear nipa at topa, yaya wagana, hapana, which means a penny, musi, a yeno, a quay, which is a penny phone, so a yeno, my football here. Then it may be a nipa, a bediachi.
0: And therefore, was a mean idea a topic for conversation, Ghana for ye payan, Cassia Nimo, but ye yenia in ye dia. In the answer, tell any Akaji who tries every no, also to by his zip, remove two mana tra, zip, no, a theater baby, and about him's nebuato baby. It's not black star can see a coyemo.
1: Oh, and not any bad or more overall performance there, my name and your bad cra. But yes, no, I'm sorry, and I do one eye so Barbara man.
0: But that's where I have a difficulty.
1: Am I say?
0: Me say that's my difficulty. Ade Barbara man, I'm sorry.
1: But then I understand. Obia wabo bo dano. Yeah, I'm sure I'm more professional football. But then, yeah, bo Sunday league ibi. Obia wabo bo dano. Him say 90+3 minutes. Oh, maybe a 93rd minute. Maybe a green yaya pon game. You see, as a right back, any kwanza uma winger no across the ball. There was a way you be as a yellow card crana will be the crana, Yaji Fawa. There was a way you be as a corner crana, I'll be mana corner, you know. Defend the snare to me, I reorganize your moon ye, not your may defend ya. Ana ye. But Ocho Hoka crana, my defender, your friend is a winger, no, across the ball, no, not you know, who defend the same shadan ye prepared, so born 1 year the ball. But then I was here who say, we are a preparation, a preparation how much. You know, World Cup, Nanka Santino. Niama post in a coach, no, Ebihu. Nafe no Baba Raman, so I'm sure it's a coach, Nene Bekata. Tanebeya, at the proper World Cup stage, you know, Ebihu, the mistakes, Nafe, were correct.
0: Hey, blaster for Munya, careful, a doctor for Yunana, as he'll move on the comment, you know. 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We are still very hopeful se. 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One of the Yadibia Adane Kuranko, the Kodai or Moa, Unyamiadum, Nimjo Diadumono, one bebo, Ama, Uyadiano, Yen Tuasia, a bran, Anuase, Kura. Na Masaka, say, you may dear Shunkuho. Father's Day, Bosumi, we are there, Nimie, one of the Jumedia Cassia Patuja. Ah, Majidis, and also Brano Brani, be the one dancing. And the crack crack crown, so they say, and the end point four, Eddie, a draw on what so soon could be a bap. And no, Mema Keja Kejano, Tim Kejano, and no, Isa Hano, Precooper, Eddie Freeho, Eddie Mao. I'm sure Dr. Winnie Commona, overthrew more light on that na yet me, Ahe, Nayakoma. So, Doc, we've been talking this whole week and now midweek on a situation brofo kasem say diabetes. O shall say by injury and other issues. And then a DBD. Whatever Ubasa press it, your refresh a button or the energy of the woman or their mind.
1: I'm saying now watching discuss it. Diabetes, yari a friend say sitche yari. Mam say a free juadano. You say sitche yari ye becas will be with diabetes and a sitche yari ana. Nipano wako hospital, ama doctor. Achini muja na wa checking sugar wo muja ni mu. Na level no I was so bro, so into doctor na kase nipano wa diabetes. Na you say sugar no ibi wa ubi ya mujem because a diania ye be dino, ni pediano a yam na fe ya danin glucose and sugar no. 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No, obi a type 1 diabetes. No, until we produce insulin, maybe. And you want type 2 diabetes, say, and also, hey, say, Nipa no produces insulin. No, Nemo minipediano and G insulin into Munteno. Until me be a pronono and half a sugar and every move genuinely, nipedianum, the national camogenin. You who say, you didn't also have more gestational diabetes. Ah, gestational diabetes, Nipano, not only diabetes, Nemo more fire from the mean saying. Ana a man who can diabetes. Now, you know, yes, I'm so near my attraction diabetes. He edible. So be any mood do be pray. Will be our own exercise. Will be our just a maybe a new wood, you know, on for vegetables, new fruits, and come home. Yeah, maybe an anchor funnets, radium quire. If you say, will be our no cigarettes, will be smoky, and as I walk around, you know, when I was smoking, will be smoking our turning chain, and I watch a comb. If you say, will be our no sabi pray, crano. 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diabetes. Now, on my daily kind, my mini kind cafe, diabetes, and you'll be an Indian century, and you'll be an a born in Kaye at the early stage. And no, my diabetes, even say, I ran a buffo fra, Utia, and more on Kaye beer. The very moment I will be who's answering, I have a boom of subi brain. Nothing, the extra one say, I ran, and what match a cacra, and yet any many muyan a buy it, into a dini pediane dem. And after Emma on Sanchini, the only way would be who said me will be and now me bino. Hey, yes, I will be with me, doctor. Now, if you watch a key, with sugar at the amount. So, say, cry the pharmacist, I would walk. Oh, quiet, it's me a check sugar level. Nothing wrong with sugar. Near the kind of you were the book symptoms there near just a whole book, more will be a review. Anna, you were near your consulting room. No. The patients, no, Ediba, symptoms are a war on the ground, on the field. The Nipanan Casa, all feeling, no. The book, Mudiano, you have to say polyuria, polydipsia, polyphagia. Polyuria, no, my HS, all joke so bibri. Into no diabetes, sugar, no, cost so bibria. And my Nipan, I'm a joke so brosso. And a polyphagia, ASA, woody dia brosso, the combat the Nipanon symptom. Both a cacrebi and where did he? 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you and panel say mempavo. A sign of diabetes, frequent test. No. Or you want to let no power, send a nasty exceptional into one numb white, said you are numb with Jim. Or you have sent a woman in an impediano, a musician that said ye did a rob be an answer, a droopy a shishi, a dear fat meridiano, any a sign of diabetes. Or you often a niacin or assay and near and a wall. Now, say, I say, in Subina, a tarin and nine, I say, you also want to say, you wait here for form, and answer wait here for me. So, you all say, maybe one of the same, Tanya, as well, Tessa, and Nipediano, near maybe in the money to say, and Tatia, and I say, Mobi, and I'm the Nipediano. You know, a science of diabetes. And I up your back and Nino Swa, and Nino Sutinisha, say, you could sue. If I don't go on, I'm complaining, so as I'm 10 tiny be, I will many so, or be all say, the national black spots be near maybe fluty, and one national, you may be in Nam, and you so will be an uncle to me drive the Amagino, a big brief in an outside panel to me and drive the Amagibium. Diabetes, Yareno, it's me at the start, and you may in your ever. Will be a hobby, John Sono, not a poor fool, nothing, not a night crown, not a chassis, a pigger pitcher. Will be how set just a well loose sensation one at night, and once you were sent up, walk around up one in Yano, and answer a chinois, Sandy Pacron. 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Now as usual, endpoint to myopathic clinic, they were bunyin rano. Hey, ye be preventive medicine. Then nipa bit ye nothing or mobit me a bo mu bang entry and yare waho. Yem pepper yare no beba. Nemum send ye can say yare eye inevitable. Eye de ya nipa mi hubebu dono, eye de ya nipa yare ebeba. end point from your partner clinic. You be a promo at the Apoho. So be our person on your digital mediano. Then you are a crown, I will yarry, not a checkup, and our person will be ya. End point from your partner clinic. Obey to me, I'll work me in. Nothing, what about your checkup? And when I saw, not yet your shiny pedium. Oh, my, yeah, do my free. A Juada, and you could see me minada. If you are Juada, no, from 7 a.m. and open on soon, they call pay my new men on soon. A Juada could see if you are 7 a.m. to 7 p.m. Memene da ye juma free anopano son di kosi enyumre nunum from 7 a.m. to 5 p.m. Now my son ena udi kan akasana o kanu instant man no nipa guswa omo ba 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na ni njeno. Endpoint will be part of clinic. Yeah, the any that's one at the other. It's you know, be a all go through some problem. He said, Bama, Obama needs to mean sorry. He said, only your banish Shimua, a new baby, I was a wood room, not a good day. A new baby, I was a wood room, no, my son. Obama, what thing can I talk about? Ninano, Utuana, more now by endpoint will be part of clinic. I ain't just a move, not what self at a say amount, instant manibia, not yet the amount, not a do what's them at the amount. Now, I know if you are, yeah, yes, free scanning, and so. After South Africa, and yeah, yeah, my father. Since I do my father's day idea, I mean, a job dia na beme dia na. So the woman we kura na na we beme mkuwa dia. Endpoint to my partner clinic. Say to anamo nebra your branches. Nimu dia, I work on a dia. Nothing, you know, ebra be ye free scan. 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Ye check your prostate. Any kidneys, you know, so ebi account. For free, won't you ask me? Oh, my wada Roma, so Obe, next one, come at the number, no?
0: Very important. Very important.
1: Aha, then you know, I'm afraid I drink to the moon, and then so, Nicado, I'm a bit me afraid, you know, into the movie, I will be, you know, yet at a car home at the moment. The patrol number, no, a 0244 86 70 68 0244 0244 86 86 70 68 68
0: One of the 36 million coaches, I will. Dr. Kelvin Kwarteng, Edasi P, I'm interested in the show. All right.

13 minutes after 7, just with 7 on 106.3 FM, Dr. Kelvin Kwarteng, medical practitioner, endpoint homeopathic, a year clinic. Also, I 36 million coaches in the home for a year Ghana Black Stars. Enjoy kissing in, enjoy One trade, yeah, then you may have.

0: Well, I keep saying, say, Bribia Dabeswana Pano, just that smile, that positive energy around you. So, so important. Dr. Krekasa.
1: Yeah.
0: Dr. Chinchim, Baba Raman, or your experience with this one, so right back.
1: Yeah.
0: I cut 3 minutes, I'm a born here, and they send Kunyaf or Jifa or Jessica, your baby. Hey, I'm saying, hey, is that doctor for you now? So, I'm going to call
2: you. Be also, Bobby.
0: Who is that one?
2: Only Kedua.
0: Now, should they be as same as okay?
2: Hey, sir. Maybe they don't know that be a way, no. So, boy, and you be baby, and I was here, friend, no. I don't know. This one, man, you're here, you're me ye money so bi won ma me nye so kra se beka so abna opidi ni won ti betinam ana se beka se jeri ni ho betinam da bi
1: na
2: so
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1: example basa baby basa
2: ada bi bi na ho so obobi
1: e de ade a why
0: train me ba o won bi ko fa fi da so ko fa wi so nku jina won nemu court dia
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2: that say o play the brain eh a can see bi a ye be ko bi ana ye first half for nyina na me cheche enye babia na efre obia
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2: fa ko bi
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0: ana oni de se kwa de abe tu mu no or chair one or
2: of my
1: so me man kwabro chiri.
0: Adwuma ho de odi ba e want. Download ya me bobo.
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1: Kwabro bi bra. Wan fa bi ama.
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1: Wa ye bobo bo yote. Wa kwabro chiri ba. Eh mu de na ma Africa he ya.
2: Na so.
1: Na no my ko ba ye kama. O man.
2: O man o man o mu ye ye bosses so ya we.
0: Eh. Me no nyina le sha ho.
2: Eh ma forget it.
0: Yo ho ho ke sibu abajo ya butere obeka senje.

0: Kedwa me so walk us through a bit and say about sports also. And na man fasha se e kasa babara man babara
1: ade. 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
0: Ye play hudu do.
1: Enra, what did he do? Enra pa se da kola no mo mo chimo ne se so too much. Anything they do baby na. I am say to bia, with my criticizing nipa no tell. With my criticizing nipa, but to bia na fear ya broso. Enra boy e boy.
0: Oh, at least there's an improvement. No,
1: we saw improvements in the team.
0: Oh, coach, because no, a massive improvement.
1: Coach, you know, time 1 year with the team. Yeah,
0: and the young boy, no.
1: Yes,
0: many you know, so.
1: Let's say, can you defend the
2: year?
1: It is not just one player. Defense, thing you know, should have done better. Yes, of course. That is why, yes, we call now, we're generous. We're going to find a self and all the best thing. We're going to move back and I'm
0: going to.
1: Oh, I just told you, I just said, I said, but Oba Omonyo, Ofisa, Pastel Obeba, Eti Hono Oyadi, Oba Hanem Fire, Yankanis Aso, Yinga Feni, a cold cap and a man. $100,000. What they saw on a few rich by NJ.
0: Offer $67.
1: I know Wakanya, Convert, Abagan City. Yes, it's Annie Quabrich.
2: Conversely, here,
1: Quabrich and Convert, yes, Annie Quabrich, you only my British
2: quarter.
1: You, Matti,
0: Uncle Yuki. And you offer Abia. Offer Abia Gucci
1: aye.
0: Slipper back Abia £697.
2: Now me mako
0: no convert.
1: Robert touch a lot. Robert touch a lot.
2: No, Obiti American can watch $42. What about Ghana? See, Wakaka kept na 500 Ghana.
1: Ah, can they? In do a 15 cities. That's just it.
2: Saga.
1: So, man, we are hoping for $100,000.
0: Yeah.
1: And that was happening. So, you should understand them. Sometimes, even though you're a person, you don't want to, it's a friendly. I had a team ahead of a World Cup. And so, you don't expect them to go all out in a friendly game when the World Cup is 8 days away.
0: Okay, so remember, you know, so 8 days away.
1: Yeah.
0: And they said, "Yami Adma, we can do all that with this
1: team." Yay!
0: Business or economy, you know, we go the same. And then the oh, my mentia, you came for Ramoje, but I got share ball, Libby, my mentia, Amy Aminiaba, Mamia Cha, oh, you came, Sansona. Yeah.
1: I'm
0: coming here.
2: I'm coming here.
0: Good morning. Vida Akakpadi, S.O. Chow Kwansum Kosukra. And I think, Biusu Akwadaba Kondam, Gaiba Kondam, was it? Mine, I was at Cardiff Stadium yesterday, and everyone was complaining about Baba Rahman.
1: And I'm saying,
0: Baba Rahman.
1: We are hoping for the best ever.
0: Exactly my point.
1: Yeah. when we are talking about
0: my point,
1: the guy has experience, we need to encourage him, we get the best out of him. That is what we need to do.
2: Yeah,
1: they were higher. Yeah, Tony Monon,
0: it's your honor,
1: but be man and Nanoswa.
0: Yeah, man, I'm a mom of him. I'm a mom of him. I'm a mom of him. I'm a mom of him.

0: okay, what can send the dead? If you want ma, me also, also, also,
1: Memendana, you may be birthday. Mrs. Queenstar, a Japan wedding.
0: I say,
1: Odu micro.

0: 26 minutes after 7, Jaso in Sermon Adom 106.3 FM. Wow, Jibra, we are so grateful. That's a very important personality. I bet tonight, Obibiara, Obiasem, and Hiasem. So key, says Anipano, your son, so na. So come on. And a package of her Abna Pukra, who never Abna.
1: Oh, man,
0: young Kabishim, Una, Unam, Unantis.
1: Ah, Meda say. Now, a man who say, Besse, fancy busumi morning, I didn't come be a tutor. A year, a buyer, when you feed no money, papa posting in a disa, and someone no. Ma ye dear tribia on some cobra ye cry issue a sans obetuja a ya quadano welfare na didi ene na sitin wesan se ma mini be or the bebwa quadano neni pana wo dia quadano bon in wana sina wosom kuchashe e kope a quadano isika aye di bemane ebe tredjiane sanse HIV runa wadaswono u so tum didi ye so na ma adroninum no aye effective aye juma. 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
2: 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Yo, Tema.
1: Awana. Oh, okay. Oh. My one and only Awana.
2: Yes. 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
2: 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Since I had the Humber Bomber Jerry program, I baha bear twice.
1: Oh, that's nice. Yes. Good. That's good. Good.
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2: 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A dear who say, Bibisa, no ever say a dimpy bones with task uncle for nature, and a bear, Bibi, or ye be a bee,
0: a bequee.
2: Tea at prayer warriors account every day. 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
2: 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Tuwasi ye.
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0: yes.
1: Wow. Much.
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0: yeah, yeah. 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
2: 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And this is a Serbia Oboa. Old Sunday Pebble, we say. The old age foundation no edin na beba
0: okay and you be answer person who didn't tell you wait my friend sana ba no so all right it is both in cash and in kind is that
2: yes,
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1: 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Alrighty, Oman,
0: yeah.
1: Eric.
0: Yeah, but then I see,
1: your presentation, yeah. I want
0: to be here. Yeah, that's pa. That's it. Thank you so much. Yeah, Michelle. I'm not. Radio so anka make you enim kakra
1: nka o se
0: o che nya no o da se pa e da se pa e da se pa
1: oh oh my god
2: on my way dem patcho I don't remember tia prayer warriors
0: good yeah
2: omutie ye prayer warriors ah ye wokoko beach church of pentecost
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0: Wow,
2: uncle
0: ancient the watching you watching miracle.
3: Come up
2: dark room my
0: yeah watch anyway.
2: But a war a sank where ye Udu Nungwa Kustoa.
0: Father, to who you need in Akuridu
2: Udu Nungwa Kustoa, a coin at that's the Honome Kusto coin.
0: Yeah,
2: Coca Crabia, if Rebbe is Asanko Junction,
0: Asanko Junction,
2: Bachoan, and Asanko Pharmacy,
0: Asanko Pharmacy,
2: your war, Junction, so
0: Junction Supreme.
2: People's lover.
0: Watch. People's lover watching.
2: Watch.
0: Hey, yeah, come on for the big couple. People's lover watching. People's lover watching. Any better blast that much. Watch. People's lover watching. People's lover watching. People's lover watching. People's lover watching. People's
3: lover watching. People's lover
0: watching. People's lover watching. People's
2: lover watching. People's lover watching. People's lover watching. People's lover watching. People's lover watching. People's lover watching. People's lover watching.
0: People's lover watching. People's lover watching. People's lover watching. People's lover watching. People's lover watching. People's lover watching. People's lover watching. People's lover watching. People's lover watching. People's lover watching. People's lover watching. People's lover watching. People's lover watching. People's lover watching. People's lover watching. People's lover watching. People's lover watching. People's lover watching. People's lover watching. People's lover watching. People's lover watching. People's lover watching. People's lover watching. People's lover watching. People's lover watching. People's lover watching. People's lover watching. People's lover watching. People's lover watching. People's lover watching. People's lover watching. People's lover watching. People's lover watching. People's lover watching. People's lover watching. People's lover watching. People's lover watching. People's lover watching. People's lover watching. People's lover watching. People's lover watching. People's lover watching. People's lover watching. People's lover watching. People's lover watching. People's lover watching. People's lover watching. People's lover watching. People's lover watching. People's lover watching. People's lover watching. People's lover watching. People's lover watching. People's lover watching. People

0: Rani, but many of them can't study the other than the one who tibos.
1: The last thing you.
2: Yes,
0: possible.
1: And I'm going to party there.
0: It's friends, baby.
1: Okay. Yeah, that's fine. That's fine. Oh, my. Yeah, I'm going to be a crab. Hey, Pacho. Mr. Hanson, so you're aqua taps. The Black Stars of Ghana AC form. Now, 1-1 and your boy, we are your friendly game. You're the boy home for that Mundial, your first game against Panama. Now, Sonia, Ubia, Echena, Dream, or Game, no, Bimuse, Kuyi, Bimuse, and Kuyoma, Husonia, Dia. After the game, Coach Oruna Ney, all born in first official game for Ghana, Carlos Queiroz, Kasaka, can watch him say. Even with a short time when you're with the team, no, you said there's an improvement. And of course, the instructions of mine, Omudi, Suania, Dia. See, Carlos Queiroz.
3: We just need to progress in terms of the chemical of our movements in order for our players, when they have to make decisions, they could do it more fast, more efficient, with more confidence, especially when they go forward, when they have the opportunities to attack. We still saw in the game that was some moments that they could go, but they lose one fraction of second in the forward pass, and we have to start everything again. I think now with more training, with more harmony, more chemical, they'll be more confident to make those decisions to go forward.
1: I say with more training, GDSA will be better. And so Lawrence Atizigi Shasie, Sansona, Gideon Mensah, Jonas Ajete, Jerome Opoku, Marvin Senaya, Thomas Partey, Abdul Fatah, Shaku, Elisha Uso, Prince Kwabinedu, Jordan Ayo, Kamadin Suleimana, Women Shasie. Then of course later, Thomas Asante Boyamu, Sansu, the next drama, Sumo Bebu, Bikwazi Zibu, Ebambi, Thomas Partey, Benjamin Asare, Biyi Atizigi, Caleb Rinchi, and so Ebamu, Achesa, Onokwane, Benya Gu, Nedimaye, Babu Nsu, Bebo Kakra, Abdu Mumin, Bebo Kakra, Nyaki William, Bebo Kakra, Ali Dishwede, Bebo Bi, Baba Rahman, so about Muntiway, and the Sanya, a game on your day echo, Mutimiko train draw no, a calibre in China, Ghana, go to my Yabapon. Oh, 5 minutes, I did toss your bomb 3 minutes, Yabapon, and I can clean one more etty a cano. And on there, one of our problems, and I coach to Adra near West Yabes of War, it's a cold cup, and we hope say Eco near my sign was the Jerome Poku, a player at the map, Black Sass. Also after the game, Jerome on 78.
4: I thought that is a performance for us to be proud of, as the gaffer said. We felt like we should have won the game, but it's just the little details, and it's something to build on. With the short time we've worked together, I think is a solid result.
1: It's a solid result. I don't need someone. You know, Eddie Tudra. Now, you tell me, Monte, so my woman is saying, you're going to be brain. I was like, coach is an awesome. It's a say, my Ghana force to show my gym. Tell you, game. No, Ghana.
5: I'm going to work up. I'm going to press on the mind. I'm not going to say, well, as a phone is away from press on the mind. I'm going to create. I'm not yet. Tell
6: me, I'm going to be here. Yeah. Bye. Charlie, almost I'm keep up. Keep it up.
7: Boy, Ghana for a bonnet. Yeah. I'm a tip up, because. Obet Mahun say professional footballers all move bobo, umutimi break your defensive lines easily.
8: Hey, Kakra, to say the improvement of him. Yes, first, a bay idea. I'm a young man.
9: No, BB, was with an air corner there. Ghana, we're ninja free coaching. Now, one guy say, in fact, now one guy say, I saw your Ghana match.
10: And yet, I did you turn on my queen to us, and we got to 90%.
11: The way.
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0: terms of football, and every player want to represent in that very tournament. And said, that's the feeling. That's the feeling that a career to the World Cup when you get unya call up. Nuna udin wumwa. Emma will say, Charlie, finally, me can squad. So, oh no, in Bibia, in Paibo, Bibia account, because I mean, Obia person kobo World Cup, no be. Obia, I mean, 7 billion, 8 billion population, world population, you know. They bring a best World Cup, you know, the players, you know, whatever they are doing in their club, they want to be seen. That's that big stage. So, yes, in Paibo, ni Bibia account be.
1: Right on my Mekwa, it is 7 tornado appear and the name 72 Janono. And from the 23rd of July to the 2nd of August, about the Commonwealth Games, Basso, Glasgow, Scotland, Ghana, it's the 49 days to go. It's general PM, Ghana Olympic Committee in Penny for the press conference from Coach Chef, Switch, and Ghana, yeah, ready. Na Nima, your best, Kokoyo, Hoyen, Kuguy, when you must say, and this dance song, a chef de mission, or Kasa ahead of Commonwealth Games. All right, so I know that NS dance, so I did two drops. So Team Ghana, you have to be a co boy, you wanna be a sweat to be a co. Yeah, MTN everywhere you go.
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1: 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And I'm for friendly games because there should be a basso. 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
2: All right.
1: Come on, pa. You know, I am a motier and my.
2: I post it for Motina Kemi, any Emma Munya and I post it, Jumakuni Momo Cars.
1: Offer Totro and
2: I offer Totro.
1: I don't perform seats so.
2: I don't know. It be all your crew tuned you are not that.
3: My journalist.
2: Offer up information. Yeah, can say driver be to Utah Fish. Uti, post in it him. Driver in a tidy pink. Oh, the
1: mission
2: come. Can we be a srokan?
1: Yeah,
2: can see you be a srokan. Post in it him.
3: And then I am going to throw a monster somewhere. And no grab more information. And no grab more information more.
2: And come to some more.
3: Almost a summer, not tomorrow. No, no, no, no, no, no, no, no, no, no, no, no, no, no, no, no, no, no, no, no, no, no, no,
1: no, no, no,
2: I post in Iba and I bear my
3: time. Okay, post in
2: Iba. Ah, or share, or driver, and or share pink.
3: Or share pink. Oh, okay.
2: And they say, the bear, so drivers, they are surprised when we are two young call for a pity.
1: Yeah, yeah, yeah.
2: It's the best thing with
1: you. Yeah, that's true. Why are
2: they? Nah, your mom was surprised. If you next week, you
3: yeah.
2: Ah, you know,
3: Twitter fish, eh, trotter.
2: Eh, your magazine camera.
3: Video swaman. Oba dia dumu kuta emu pa.
2: Na you can say unya abrehwe bo ni bi.
3: Yes.
2: Ekoyi.
3: Ekoyi kakra enkoyi kakra because me a football fan kese pa.
2: Okay, ti dia na enkoyi no.
3: I think say substitution no.

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0: Tactically, your formation, it was okay.
1: Mm-hmm.
0: But substitution, no, your day. 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
1: Mm,
2: Coach Cecilia.
1: Yes, yes, starting with Coach Dr. Kelvin Kwati.
2: Okay.
1: And then Coach
2: Cecilia Hightest.
1: Cecilia Hightest.
2: Yeah.
1: But because
2: Hightest. Yeah, you know. But
1: they change the goal. Yes, he posted his wife.
2: That's a.
1: Governor's wife.
3: Oh, okay. You don't age.
1: And the driver.
3: And the car went to the Toyota station.
2: Now I'm draining on me.
3: Okay.
2: And I can't wait for
3: you. Hey, Chasso.
1: You're fine.
3: Then you're
2: over.
1: So it's got to

0: no mu di nkomo e mia mani hwe ba bia mi firi mu mu kan ma me konungu aka mu
1: eti
0: e na mu sa e
1: na mu kan focus why na fa mu duri e mai
0: yele catch us bia dan ko ti adom 106.2 a lot of surprises for you and then they would in ya bo e china e bia se o tie koba no e be fam yuri na e wo anim no and I say ye be catch us say ko filling station na ko ji e half tank and as ye be catch us say there be so wo ho kani dia ko ji e mo one bag
1: e wa and when the surprises are just on Sunday
0: bread
1: drivers yeah ni atrotro for ye wo crow
0: why the

0: 54 minutes after AS7, Jasmine 7 Adom 106.3 FM. Well, I'm here to Uncle Moisu.
1: Aye, Oma, now you say, oh, can say, trotro for a moon common.
0: Yeah.
1: Obin to someone's home, why driving now, Mutia, Unania, trotro 24/7. Eh, and your son, you say, what Nedia, but they also, yes, I want your fake. It's that I was here when they can't in Chichimun. But Oma, no pay many a jay, won't say, issue why you raise the and response, Ebano, Yana, ni can say. Social issues be at say eba na unya feedback na chese issues libi on ma esisia e kani papa na emu ba kwe abaye ya e din kwomo ba ye ya ene the old age foundation any prayer warriors abete che somebody 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
0: 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great service and a real value for money star oil and this is all do any etre se o dwene quality and affordable fuels in kwanda it should be a star oil na na kwa ukwada su maka o se telesel epic 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browsing more streaming and more chatting enti unya 25% as all dwene bibia wo ye bia more enti ni kwase o miss out this great opportunity download and as open the Telcel app ukwada we ni ukwada bia no 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
1: And I drove to phone so anyone can say, Sabia and Akatiano, Bosumi Bia, a bedroom, a cramp, Podia Macadano, and once on teaching free police for no.
4: Bibia and Frey, unconscious, and Chilam Sabia, a clanadi deem. Melacra, your friend, say, and a man to do on fine a chop money more, say, me mama ye in a dino, me pisca or him, me friend, a bush in a farmer, Freya, blimey be deem at him. Later, send me free police in Eba, could the tune and in the audio send deno. Miss Wankashi, man, team where you be our no Jose Bio, Yen and Becassa, a man in this car, blah, now be you see, Mantishi warm.
1: Hey, I say more, man.
0: Well, Wadaruma, no one cassa, Umfian, Umfia say.
4: Pacho, 3rd July, Yana Minya, 40 years.
0: 40 years?
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0: Do you know what I'm
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4: 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They say they were the neighbor who school, ever mentioned, Hona Obina, Mindyaka Clentino, Neman and Fanamco, Nemea, Samam and a soap and a soda, Miss Minia Sindiaka, and to own Fanamco, then a coy. And to other coy, and a dear honey dear, a cherry, a chair pa and son and a maker who calls a shell say, Nasitin to say, no coy and a son. A cry any 10 years or person in Zincoman and a papa no war. I saw Benny or Bata Bataye. 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It's a clanant in me and Ninkomo be us or best friend for so so. Be a man, no one come up. In some papa were hanging to the chili, or papa no, but probably a jaya sense and a canoe or can't send for flow. Sa copens or mobile commercia or the two be anima, Nipana catcher man, son, and two son among. 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
1: Oh, man, in fact, Cecilia, no, mame, Urayre Baba Kosa Addison, also no sobe boa 5,000 Ghana cedis. Mama Yami Shaw, the message about Mr. Mankwanso, so be supporting Uti,
0: what they go through.
1: Or so be supporting. We appreciate you all so much.
0: No, we are all looking on helplessly. And you're Benti. You know, it's very painful. What you talk about with the future, with the hope, say that you are not so much so as I am waiting my queen. Now, the one that we are more as a crowd, I could go on the corner. Who now, why are you? Once I could join the idea. Who never was your phone, so I have friends, and we have quite a dear quad, I have a father. You know, some of these things Ghana, mommy, and you. Ghana, mommy, and you. Ghana, mommy, and you. Mommy, and you.
1: Yes, ma'am.
0: Because Bibiano yetu na jeje musa, we continuously take everything for granted. Bibia, we take it for granted. Bibia, and your ma ensem fata nyina no is becoming the norm.
1: Yetu de chi de hia no.
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0: 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Ramia, who do be, and you may be a cosu, a normal. And I said, I could have crack as a shepherd, a normal. Those abnormalities, not say in Koma Edi, a abnormal,
1: not a busuia sosa,
0: abnormal,
1: a sina, ya in him say a busu, and a canecrompon, cosy, a chejay,
0: abnormal,
1: nebusuia sosa, nebusuia cataso.
4: Madame Pacho, Minchama, no, my friend, I say, O me yakula nemusun. 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
0: matter you can you imagine Debbie Adam Mikao it your young coach you mo miss won ko hospital me yankan jero say e bia pania drew e bi ni ho e di ti no e bia ye keka hospital say me ye ka school 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we o dey buy for so many was so na say one cast out the single room na baby out in yes two na kwada asako for ya dia we am two on one papa wo so adwuma wo ye cry bambo adwuma wo come from I mandate
1: money private so
0: can you imagine
1: akatua saying
0: this 800 cedis
1: akatua saying na kwada wo
0: brem
1: kwada wo da dru so me e e carry ni ma
5: because that story you know ya follow at one thing I met me I can say institutions ni bebre e di ehmo e ba no medical si ye nkoya kwada ni sa pa pa ni nada wenye yare ni ade ade a e kwasa ba no e 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
5: 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until say ye benya religious and chieftaincy ministry no mo ni nana no ma wo form na carbon say and shishie bi ho
0: no
5: thank you anya sa ye bet na ha kansam no sa enti no wa fa no ho adin because wo she ba bi e bi o free ba no a emre bi e ni wa chisire no say untimi ni ne ba na I am very shameful.
1: Many ni say
0: eh eh ti rap up. Enti mai rap up man.
1: Enti oh yeah na yedi ni yaba mano but me pese me boni di no. 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Ye mame o right baba ko sad since so be man 5000 e ka ho a na aye 9000. So many thousand back on I 10,000 and yera Ura Mankwa, Mr. Mankwa Gamuduma say Oxford Academy or no so say or best support. Meaning sir, ye didn't come away no a be a bit rich abba abe count no a be ye at a be a be a fine na
4: funny shilam. Oh more boy na on your be a kuma so beside the man. Sir Radia be a yana radin and show an I
0: Yes, your Darcy P. Yes, your Darcy P. Yes, your Darcy P.

0: I'm not progressing as an archie yada. Oh, don't you go out of
1: it? Yes, minimum, Mamichi. What just won't be so I think this week the selection now one order banner. Oh, too much. Oh, man, Patron, that Dominic Kisia Boise, Dominswa Pledge, 1,000 Ghana.
0: Yeah,
1: it is a CR not me here. Emma, my Baba Costa 5, or man 3, 9 8, Avenue 1, 9 9, Old Age Foundation 1, 9 10, Dominic 1, Tienya. 11,000 Ghana cedis.
0: Oh wow!
1: Say 110 million. Oh, yami shira mama wate yami shira. 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
0: Okay.
1: No dia ye juma support ya kwala.
0: For number two, Jacky, let me call Omano Shuna paying bill. 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
1: Mr. Mankwa, so be my 1,000 Ghana.
0: Okay.
1: Ita ye 12,000 Ghana cedis. All right. Etu so betu mi abo ya ye number ni 0242 602021. 0242 602021.
0: Okay, you're calling on the summer. You're Emmanuel Aivo, I am president, National Association of Institutional Supplies. You're Aivo, sanity.
2: Papa Tuane.
0: And I'll pay me more watching. Who are you, dear?
2: Radiadum. No, yeah.
0: Ye making Mr. Mohoya pa making can crack ABCC na HSA Motim Possum Possum Koye picketing our education ministry. Saturday.
2: My bachelor in the crane.
0: I didn't hear.
2: The bachelor Abine Eddie Inca. A binder than a criminal, a cabium. I can't want some. Some more back on the 8th June 2024, Quayako picketing our Ministry of Education. Adum for mobile, ever cavaye, and he and no sa canibi, and no mate to Edidi Moana, a baby see a bind for first or so. Omso am my yuma, aye, almost a canoe a womb, and he a car from 2023 to 2025 academic year.
0: I see. Na in the moon is saying, Tia, a canoe builder, and a buildy.
2: Me patcho, near Tennessee. Ye start ye guma no, ye neke ye guma no po before free SHS. Schools be a tender, na yakako, baby, ye winia na ya ye guma no, but a binder than ye ne se, or per se ye free SHS na onu tia ma parents no. Ye shall say no no mutia en ka, within 3 months, ye supply at 3 months no metia, afi emuno a course 6 months. And then na edidi mwa this time a year kwa no muntu, a scan em baye. And she, you do won't come over brief, fee a binder than a press or anna, you do quite a packet and cry as you are away. And she, I bind for free by a no missing gunner. And I asked her, almost said, this is what happened. In and I, your mind, we saw what we did as an association to retrieve our money. The Bepa Mocho say, and cut. Oh, Mom, she no more clear areas in a mind. Always in response, and a very positive, some bitch I ain't cut. Now, so, she can remember. Assurance ban a feeling. M sa by for so my yinguma, I can one in him senka by this time umpoyenka sika some m found, but it's unfortunate many workers in Womunja Yenka for over a year now.
0: Oh, but say one of us are very assuring among my reason why the delay in paying your money for you.
2: But actual delay in no reasons no and yam by. If you say abain fufu by the near official on my air when it's a one more year auditing. One more audit a cadada na a war on one betuyen. Na one movie on betuya yenka. No crisis, they say last year no muna in information, so maybe. And from last year up to this time, no, this year cry or 6 months in it. I in him saying no maybe auditing. And a castle on be released is a amaye. And the current Iguma Yaya 2024-2025 academic year, so Yakobiana, oh, this month, Yabetia Moka, this month, as a repeated assurances, but Sikaning Yambaye, so we don't know what is happening.
0: But when you that opportunity, relevant authorities, no Edin Komana,
2: the Pacho, in your opportunity, be any once, any twice, you know, Mudin Komomo, Moka, ministry, wa a carry weight, you know, Munina Akasa. In woman in Akasa, but we don't know why. We don't know why. Assurance, the last and Komaya boy, and he said, assurance, and they say, payment, they're by last month. Now, many workers say payments and buy your new month. And the assurance and they always give assurance, but they can end by. And then they say on the 11th of June, next week, Thursday, 200, about 200 across the country, in the Ababa Ministry. Now, yeah, the industry about to abide in him. Into that day, in the abide on a ministry, no minister, and then coffee, no, never all that day.
0: That's
2: to
0: when
2: let them know.
0: That's but when say, everybody,
2: next week, Thursday, 11th.
0: Picketing,
2: yeah, you picket to a ministry of education.
0: Abide them, okay, 50 million.
2: Association for Nadia, but other suppliers they are not part of the association, almost music. But yeah, we are fighting for the association. And TSS are buying on a mobile na a car, a woman, because a how are buying so no, eso meaning I wouldn't say a gume and most of these supplies a bar, yet the loan, yet the gume. So just imagine, say, from 2023, what the loan now the yeguma now up to now, she can buy. Even last year, they are buying for the mine, say, assurance, and they said they will pay us every month. No, a repeated assurance, oh, we will pay you, oh, we will pay you. In the money, Bakuninga, so, oh, okay, main quality facility, being pump for yeguma, or my assurance. Now, so, be do so, number. See, I mean, workers say, banks, they almost have to do a Japadia. I remember say Japadeso. And some of these a Japadeno in Yampo before free SHS, but Obimo to us as in the '90s. Ibinumus we die in the '90s near there. In the 2000s near there. In the free SHS abundance are buying say me found na ye jina and also based on your experience. I got you loan the year juma. This year into mintia banks a tatae. Etosumenu. What can say no more yeguma ni ye lose woman? Worker, we are human. We are man. Is it? I feel friend on bad you. Ne a create unemployment. See, I obu on nipa bako obu workers bear 20. Ibu on workers bear 50. Ibu workers bear 10. Ibu so bear 3. Sanko phone ina no. They are leaving us. Again, we so are. Ye anka. We are not even able to meet operational cost. Ye rent stores are. Ye rent ni adi human machines are eko crane adi no. Ibu wa. Won't mean to your renter, eventually your shop will be shut down. It is a how no son. It is a sabine. We want to register our displeasure, sir. Enye yende. And the how can say buy and so. And they buy or minus or so. Into a moon chia yenka. Need to me into your minds, we are the Omokano. Need to your workers car. No musuin ye gumanye. Need in a yanko yenum.
0: Wow, all right. Yeah, that's a P. Anybody actually, maybe before 11th in the crown, sir, a howling in anno, a two be trap. Why,
2: Empire, yeah, bono, no, yes, you shan't say in cap. And internet, the abbot to me, no. Yes, I'm a mumbuying. Send me a bear, yen sabbat to me, I can't see ya. Near to me, so at once.
0: Yeah, right, Emmanuel Evo, yeah, that's a P.
2: Monsieur Medassi.
0: That's it. Very unfortunate, but there's always a way out. Mamen chia metokwami. 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

0: Oh, Ameto Kwame, I miss you so much.
1: Ejo.
0: Here at the Obi Kwachi. Good morning to you, baby. I will be a.
1: Ejo.
0: Alaji Hudu, yeah. 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I will be a. 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

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Telesil, Adaruma, Armin Scientific, Franco Trade Enterprise, Glyco, Naposu, Naposu, Enche, Barikasi, High Tension, Oboe, Arinye,

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0: Well, Snitch for Simen Kao said one luxury apartments now is on sale. 2, 3, 4 bedroom units across selected communities. Ewon Krayanum say, and you do a niche, a kind of sense, Sakumona, your Ebio Honum, Odo Aniche Cantonment, Odo Aniche Clagona. So you are choosing from Edinkra Heights or Cantonment, and Egel's Places, so any Royal Tivoli, or Sakumono, and Meridian Gardens, so a Clagon. And you make sure, say, once you are interested in getting 2, 3, and 4 bedroom units across selected communities, no, it's not say, Sakwen and Edda Hodima. Latest form, a Kosuye, Wabra Bomu Yonko, and Godama Tresibiaso, and Gova Haubia Emao. They're very important, say, Bibia Dano, say, Umpesu Benya, how we chilika say, don't pay net, chokpa, latest form say, become home. Na, I think. That not day ye nebi bianco come on or more of all and on much quality and durability for every Ghanaian home from war 0302-231155 and 0302-220-2965 now what you mean on Eddie a year in Kitaho office of the Registrar of Companies Eko Suboy and Kaya say a mass strike of 318 companies from a year the companies register indeed. One ekao se say you make we ya pa ya people with your free a yeshe mono. Only 2 million original soon a year section 2893 of the Companies Act 2019 Act 992. In junior person with the echo soon in anum. Honor published in volume 40 of the ORC Companies Bulletin dated 15th May 2026. Kopebi. Now if you want to echo so. Oba so to was in 3 years with your friend. 0308-249841 and our WhatsApp Telegram says 059-952-577-4 and I say connect with them on their social media apps in Nabi Bianco Kama and Fama. I mean Barakesi, high tension.
1: Aman.
0: Well they work out and that morning. Mommy and Fan Contemna for your brain into so yeah that was Sibibri Auntie Baba, is that correct?
1: Yes, Auntie Baba.
0: 5,000
1: cities. Yes.
0: Okay. Oh my helicopter, that's 3,000 cities.
1: Yes.
0: And I'm in here. On the washer, I truly didn't know. I've been up here. I'm in
1: here.
0: Old Age Foundation, 1,000 Ghana cities. Dominic is here, but 1,000 Ghana cities. And I've been. Iramanqua, board chairman, Jeframco, on also a year 1,000. Who can see a near? The boy, Mameno, 12,000 Ghana City. But and so the challenge is near bigger than the 12 Ghana City. But we appreciate the effort that Wamati and Ka Mutusano and Yamundi Eba. Yeshidija, Yapibiam Natra, Nanin Akodani Nunusuno, consistently, according to me, Anomania, the Nigerian and Hoto, Wakwanso, Intibua, Na Ubika, Ubinim Chilasim, and Wasim. A giant chance, you have a chance,
1: you have Falconia, Sunian, two men, you know, for your money, go on, Marshassi, and when you are dog, and Fem Frebusium into one nam, and a brabon was Yabe, maybe not Chevy Bika, Krebby Mana, or Fisening Yammy Anonymity Mana, yen we value your wealth, send a bear, saw how I yen Yabana Kotomono, yen to move you, just with some dog one crata, ya a defrad, 106.3 FM, and a brasso, see a day, a brown, I mean for Okuni Daily Graphic, and Shassie. Now, I say rubber band, protect value addition, not smuggling. Yet, I'm saying, Finch, yet do. Ban, yeah, the actual rubber ban S1 or M. Sampany for Vanya to maybe raw rubber. Yes, my export, F. Funk will be my son, yeah, no. Yes, it be more Vanya who will move to from say, yeah, and I make a year. April 27th, 2020, say, yeah. And yeah, mommy Elizabeth of Fosu, a Jaria, one no, and you are mayest wafwa. Your backers were where a jetty any agri business, so the better to just say, raw rubber, no, any quasi export, it could be my so. Nene, yeah, and it's yes, and crop for two from air to femwa. Yeah, we see I was saying beyond the Ghana Police Service, the Customs, Ghana Port and Harbors Authority, Three Cross Development Authority in Penny for Diana Moye and the Afahu. 10 year ban on raw rubber, no CS Botano, and yeah, Juma, now way Amy take, yeah, one, me with some one, them. It is a year, Juma, dear, Nanny a ban, and ya Yakochi be our Tamaport to Senka, Womuchi, the FM, and Yakobem, Fufrent, Yam, was them, Nayanka. My memorandum sent us ready, and I mean, may ye be. BFM Free Mwabena Now I say let's increase investment in rice sector. Vice President urges West Africa countries. Yaman Benyi Abediechie, Professor Jean, Nana Opoku Ajimawaneni Entourage, and a one mubiahe. 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
0: and hey asemo honorable Richard Jan Mensah Gomoa West Deputy Minister for Energy and Green Transition. On also show support with 5,000 guys.
2: Oh, God bless you.
0: 5,000 guys.
2: God bless you. 5,000 God bless you. We are grateful.
0: We are so grateful. Very, very good.
2: Right.
0: Honorable
2: grateful.
0: Richard Jan Mensah, MP for Gomoa West.
2: Gomoa
0: and
2: West.
0: And Deputy Minister for Energy and Green Transition.
2: We appreciate it so much.
0: 5,000.
2: Yami Shiro. Yami Shiro Bibia. Yeah, oh boy. Ebe you. Ebe you pa.
0: Alright, so call Katana.
2: Into a man, my main quad of Katana. So, daily guide, na medi eba. 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And now you see a head-on collision. 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
0: say
2: ne no so eche
1: abra mame fa we nwie Just on so Eddie Biaba, and here I said, Catana Snobs, NDC elders. MSND Simpany, for no back with the betu, just said, Necro, Fubinam, so my year, thank you, Tony, I didn't see into Abamo, Krum, I had us, and then I see a crepe free in ye. Namse, I could hear him never. Here I see a dunket, yes, I said, and Penny for any can no find ye, or Dassi, only Indian tea, or Dassi. Near South Africa, Mamu, Zambia, this year, a noom. 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

0: Samano, one we mushroom, who baffle him, so I see a sense out here, Benaka, Vota, the Nia Sia Quenchia, BS, we a tragic school bus. School bus, ya Quenyan Quencha, man, Quadam, you know, one mushroom, one monk, who from best said, we are 9 craft 40, almost a prepra, ain't your best, sir. Private school, so no. Someone named Quadano, Quamu Petit, and Niba could be no moon for any moon. Namuja, Quadan wanted driver Ninus Adi Anemua. Oh, man, so who's school cars nibi near Qua? Who be soon? Yasham Quadana Sabanchi, a good to Quomo, Bob Bosso say a boy when you fish yammy and fish yammy and say a pentimaqua, Yajumasonia the other. Candy beans was yanging at it. Don't mind the body, mind the engine, and I won't walk on so. Car near Copan and him straight, boss and Anatons watch your school car. Our reho is a very sad destiny. The private school, so no, more genius car near board, then I'm a boy, a man academically, no, and granny safety.
1: Alright, I'm not for number to be a mnafi, menamas enough, Munkotu Mojumasu.
2: Okay. Oman, Adofwa, Omodeba, and your most ready messages say, Bano, we appreciate it so much. Just say, Minim, Oman Mania Japa, you, Mania Jim, just say, Mania Japa, his answer. A woman said back door, no, I'm inside the Mekasi, a cool living, and I try to support. But say, you did two, you hey, you can't call best at 20,000. Yammy ain't shamunina, no, you mock a see a mammy, more and more fray, a war, a chill winning in anno, Miria, Yebeka, sir. Number no, so bet me the dear bar, you bear listening in annual be a dear amount out the bar, ye, nay, but to dee, na fe ye, we are, na, your friend, me sister, no, we cried a mamma number. If you could fold your behind and your coin be a intimate number, now on in sack and a sicker, now or the according to Juma. Number near 0242 602021. 0242 602021. Ofra, Yebeka, sir, now the watch be an yet the account. Your man,
1: yeah,
2: Medassa Pans or Sony, a quenya or the Mayawati.
1: Medassa Pina,
2: Oman and Yabote. I send me by you, Musa Maka, what fun of Pesna?
1: Yeah.
2: O manafa issue way personal pa no money bisa into crown what is saying update it is or my gender minister or my hin on gender minister and so said your manafa dear no personal pa as a man our interest no nature say and you be a kenya didn't office be a man one ma woka will be say yenka and you because I wouldn't near by the ma offices ni one more crumpona wouldn't need locus to be so be occupy that space into a man yamin shrow.
1: I mean,
2: no one said just when same team yin yin as semi by ye a woman say a timmy a man a woman cry and also sir and so men mano ewa by the crumpo chain. Yamin shram or some so as semi
1: moon.
2: Now one shram or some boy ya. Yenya no ye, na yenya solution, na quadano so no.
1: Assembly bena yedi eye nantwi bibiri kosa white tantantan no se ewi adwumadi no assembly bena she assembly be kawkudi onum no mo hwe man kawkudi ayawaso east omo hwe no mko sisi ho afedi ewi se ewi titam nantwi ne ne enwan na
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2: okay
1: one hwe no mko ewe yedi nyumwe ma eye Mr. Abuchi.
2: Mr. Abuchi. I mean, Shasi, it's in your name, the Pia Mintias. Happy birthday to you. Yamino Cassian himself was son of your war, so pa. Oh, my dear, oh, man, and your more. Oh, Moose, and your more. Dilson, no, and Rambo,
1: Ambassador.
2: Oh, the Kilometers, not the on your contribution. Nah, I just say, Ambassador Dilson, and your more, and Shano Emuso. PSC Esther, have a blessed day. Yingin, I draw pa.
1: Would you give you
2: 7 years?
1: The glasses is crying. Oh,
2: man. Nah, Oman, and then so yeah, me and me nearby or your KPN member called Professionals Network.
1: Yeah,
2: you will crew what you say. Now, your friend may and she or by me, do not friend do mass now.

0: Your owner, Mavit Ocean View Restaurant, took a hot ma, it is a fear, dear, and papa, or ya were hornum. Into a bar me, Yamino Cassier, Yamemoa Pomo de Papa, and Ne and Quatentin. Now I come a so dear, you know, or bad, dear, Emmanuel Emremo, Emma, what a cape, and penny for Bibia. Ying, I wish you a happy, happy birthday, and you see, Ankasa, of course, you have been aware, or wish you a happy, happy, happy birthday. Now, Edmond Kwaku Amega Salah, Edmond Kwaku Amega Salah, or you said, and I would unfortunately meant to me and pick your bunny dee. Facebook, but we are so dope. May we show a happy, happy birthday, Emmanuel. Nyame enyo kesiye. Na student pastor Isaac Benson, oh, living word, happy, happy, happy birthday to you. About the ancestor, Panama was signing your more so. And it's a little now, Nyaya, would this young diabaya so for you, dear? About the onumu, ye dewate, now Oman was signing your more. Now, our manager, Mrs. Martha Kensel Aqua, my news editor, my boss, and I always show a happy birthday. You know, have a blessed one. Nyamenyo kesiye pa. Na wensu Rahel Bima uwo Amsterdam. 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
1: Okay.
0: Emani yina emremu pepepe. 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
1: Yes, yes, yes. Odike,
2: o kwa America dem ko.
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0: Odike, o kwa America
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10: Hello, Oba.
11: Tell me what library. 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
10: Oh, eye MTN so hype win promo na mede mi wanshe mu. 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
11: Hey! 1,000 cedis? 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
2: In Ghana, we are more than just individuals. 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It is not the players on the pitch, it's the seamstress stitching jerseys in Kantamantu, the trotro driver cheering in Cape Coast, the students dreaming big in Ho, and the farmer working hard in Bogatanga. 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Together we share the dream. 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

0: 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And Tuko Electron Ghana, Shumbia, Omemu Bebia, authorized dealers across Ghana. Now, nah, it's nah, open in Baba Panibia to free one war 0503-159-739 and 0502-989-894. Now, what Timmy on Eddie Kitao? Afenso, and Chance, Papa, Timmy the Bot Dance, so I want to say DBS Industries, Anna Edisa Jumanet Mao. 20-year warranty. Nti upeso board dance crowd me DBS in Chelsea here. It should be DBS Industries. But numbers near 050-642-242 and 050-641-41. Nabiyako Kama Eddie Amao. Makacho say this World Cup your experience will be different because of your APSA and then Glyco. And if you have a ticket and no transportation, we seating a year arrangement. All those things will a year stadium honum hotel out that baby up so quinano Glyco ne a year. Absa Bank, I share come, Eddie Amao, Tishanusu, and experience this World Cup in a very, very unique way. Na Ibianco Yi and Famo. Well, like I said, Yero di Katanasi, Zazuna, Yera Azuma, and so Atanasi, Ohanzi. How about you, Mache?
1: Oh my, he never been asante. What can I want it? Oh my, me just so my memo abaso. Eno na me bo wa abaso asempa.
0: Yes, yes.
1: But deja my bishia wa hei.
0: Yeah.
1: Ashanti region. Na nu kumase.
0: Yes.
1: Me ni asami jinfi.
0: Oh.
1: Na siye yi adefefa mo da ye.
0: Yes.
1: Mo ya di. 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
0: Mhm.
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0: Yeah.
1: Nti e no so me bo mabaso.
0: Yeah, that's
1: it. Mo so. Mo kan be fire ho.
0: Yeah, that's it.
1: Na ma membo NP boss. Onu monya fo eduji Tamakulu be mo na.
0: Eduji Tamakulu. Yes.
1: I don't know ma mani so je.
0: Oh god.
1: Eduma ye ye.
0: No di ke obi ka asem. Te ate na wa fa pere pa ohwe ni msa.
1: O ma
0: wo.
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0: ye mark a cross
1: and Diana, a yef as Antina, on my own for the GA and a so many no, a busy year. But we shouldn't wait for Bibi Bonnie and son of one who said Nipano, Eka communicators and one as I see, and as on so boa. You share your own, say, and your only communication side, but I dear be a boa, Ukua won't be a no, we share Nipana shedding crying, baby, or say, woe, a man advice, be says, no one man. But the time you can't say Bonin Sinian can't once a Maya and
0: a
1: hydrogen, by Bua Bamuti,
0: a hydrogen,
1: and I make a house empty. A cosson, so near Yafamudi.
0: A hydrogen,
1: you see, I didn't crank a crack. No matter how long I was in communication, and I say, I did a deep in policy communication.
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7: mo fa se meje so
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1: ye be rotate host ye be rotate host me me host odike microphone ba ko
0: o
1: se last Friday make ye handover near my
0: honestly microphone be so to cash
1: 200,000 me nim sabo betima boa
0: be so to cash
1: na e was a me so me boa me ho said ye wo ye wadwuma yi no ena ma nipa so e kan bi ama wa eye yi aha so last week me ko donate motorbikes me you know scan machine na the whole district ni enibi to ba fa yin sen na wo pese utwa fe say say ni the whole district ni enibi until me health insurance fund no 200,000 Ghana cedis no me na health center no directory tin kushi ai ena mo chere me omo in fact needs ni e bebre but economics be catch us your skill of preference.
0: Most
1: pressing the most needed ones. Yes, so we sacrifice some as opportunity cost and they are so pressing and then we take into consideration. So now who has here more motorbikes Absonic, I can see Jungle ones are doing more you can say laptops a nine and more scan machine more glucometer more digital no technical kakra else acquire or money ma modi ye hospital ejuma enti eni ma bebre na me de ma omo a eho bo no esom 200,000 Ghana cedis all the omo 11 omo zone omo centers into 11 center bi enya ne de ena mponya se enya enkunwa a office 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digital I think temperature ho I been so ye de ka ho ko anyama de na do so ho videos ni ade nyina me call ye so me ko hwe me get fun dormitory na me nya ya me de ma ku fu ye kate me ya me kate so no on the 5th March no so I progress ya ba bi ko no so e she me in crying. So you go so yeah. Wamase school down be a me see 3 unit classroom block funded by me part of me common fund. And also our level la omo be roofing. Nyankopon cha de enra na and then 3 days na district accounts officer Emma me say common fund I was say aban tuan were really easy. Enye isika nti e ba ye mo aban no abaso ni ma nipa zo hu de aban no so yes timely release of statutory funds on here adwuma. So MPC of common fund and then an answer or my release bia. And until you also make your payment my contractor no. now no so to me the also ye bia so me were 10,000 books so ho sisi
0: yeah then now can
1: yeah
0: I ready
1: and also another set I ready
0: oh okay
1: so my 10,000 another 10,000 so I ready so this is going to add up to make it 30,000 exercise books yes exercise books so no so you go so a yeah che offer odike exercise books we near me common fan and you get fan and you are me na me titi musica man to be a me the 10,000 CDs at all for that and my advertiser for almost one person or more boy na woman share economy more constituency and I am on this platform appealing to you as all of us say come to my aid. Let's support education in a group. Tuna obetum ne nyame ya woda maya woda maya me say nya tuna obetum ne me say
0: odike pa
1: maya pe books man kwala no
0: ade aka
1: wa nya politics
8: ba be tu
1: tuna obetum ne dia
8: me obi abesta independent
1: me twa na wa be di president na me abetu
8: ayi papa friend say
1: ana president wo me di yenti na me ma ho what you say. Aha, who be the president? The anchor, baby, contested. Who my idea, me change. And this also, baby, so who will be able to be the anchor? What people can be so? Not brother, me non contest. Because by a fair. Oh, sometimes you know the constitution, you know. And now one thing I hope, say, Ebi Abre will come across. Be a 2024 winner, winner 80 winner, 80 member. What shall I say? Be bosses think across or what? Na what now? How across? Now what? Now what? Now what? Now what? Now qualify by constitution. Who be my contested? Said the young
0: Cabinet. Do you want to be an MP?
8: Oh, no, no, my trim, what I
1: done. I had an awakening.
8: Ah, now, of course, Sunday, my coalitions as presidential candidate.
1: Oh, a CBB.
8: 2012.
1: A CBB.
8: No. A UBA, media, Mena Semna Maker. Media.
1: With all your union president.
8: My one, sir, man started from MP now, my could do so one day.
1: Oh, Sam, quasi, who? And a year was your Yama Yasumun toy, Andrea.
8: Now, the UBA UBB. LGBT on a Mokon to Quay.
0: I didn't talk.
8: And you say LGBTQ.
1: What shall I say? I don't know.
8: Ah, you're a mamma, you know.
1: Miss Washa, I know. Obe Buamana. Some of my cousins and the men I move to Washa.
8: Obe Buama. LGBTQ law, bill. A transition.
0: What follow conversation?
8: My follow BBR, Didikai. And I go for a coquasa, coquasa, yeah, or more be the court, and I call to Nadia and Dianiano, now or the by time. I would be frequent on sign. Your mama started the same trajectory and your mama now.
0: There's a big difference.
8: No, Jedi Kain. Unsena a private member bill. And now the last parliament no it tremuno. Bill be into my mayor law beano. You declare null and void me
0: was shegu.
8: Shegu. Every now your mama babo into the catcher say. And I'm sending a private member bill in Tino. Well no so bar or the government sponsored bill. Okay, sir. Opposition. Osabe tina bemkwa okan. Nyabutre mami. Nyabutre. Eh, masa. My producer. And check mami.
0: Kosu.
8: Afobia wa wa share. Wa maya hon. Ano basa wo the government sponsored bill. Ene be koba akunu tre mwa. Koba akunu di otu aswe nye ye. Ni se mo kan pepepe na meka. Afedye. 1 year, 6 months. Down the mem lane. What my ass had a private member been as I call? Sebaya Benya excuses. A drew presidential assent now. What catches have been our lawyers and uncle for Barbary being? Ah, you're a mama. Sure. And you're my gun of food general, so especially faith based organizations. A general so to Obama or Mama, but integral one, a LGBTQ. I quite remember, sir, Bishop Conference. If you say,
0: Catholic Bishop Conference,
8: Catholic Bishop Conference, Christian Council, they were all pressing. Now, they me yapa ye chief imam. What say? Chief imam say, Nina kasa si susa. When one who's a winini. Now, so I dear Ben and Wahua, I bet any Kayen say. Or didn't any crochet we see be who say LGBTQ Emrano ya di Hunjuma. I won a nim. No more said that the Kukwasa Bill Bienwa parliamentary speaker Ababon Tres say Mutra Vufodia Fire Chi edia bi wura yenu e ara ho sem kese pa na beto gana no bili enko saba na ayi and the MPP for airbomb kwadu wo mkwa de na community the infantry was whatever to even come out with this, but this guy starts off with a friend saying
0: revenue for you.
8: Why are consistent pa my penance? Kwaku for the time you know, woman and devsa private member bill Sam George and the coin. Baby Ojan Ojina or sit 33 amendments a my year bill. I'm gonna lose a week in the bill. Says a per draft be crying general public. Yes, him. Because I my mom for Bugabugam pass it, I am called consideration stage. I don't end it for me, sir. Tell the Mugana for
1: what's the idea?
8: I am called consideration stage.
1: And you're
8: not correct.
1: When I got to have parliamentary proceedings,
8: Metiasiapa
1: and you know,
8: Metiasia can
1: be anyway, bet my pass into my uncle consideration stage. No, me patcho, manka, sir.
8: There's a young man law.
1: Ya pass it. No, yes, your parliament, yeah. We are not the final lawmaker.
8: I agree. Mm-hmm. But me see.
1: But what can say? Education for purposes of education. What can say? Bill now a passy and consideration stage.
0: No. It has to go through consideration stage
1: uh-huh.
0: Before.
1: Or say a passy. Ah, I'm called consideration stage.
0: But that's not possible.
1: And I make a chance say you possible.
8: I don't know
1: what I'm saying. What better than what the consideration stage now say?
8: Say or not? You atomize it. Your friend say. Your consideration word by word. Any Bibian who say. Assembly a very dicey, they say. All the faith based organizations in this country, almost say, flounce on LGBTQ, including deities. I say, science is a way, no, a chiwadia, a ball of mine. So, banner about a worry, be money, be me worry, a to truncate. Reproductive cycle. I want to address we be see no. Na honorable members in parliament. Mwa munyanum the private member belaba. Mwa ya kukwasa ma se se kwa the way president he can once him. Nje wa we kwa no ko be obe fi okwa na yetimi ni hujuma because me tie no I listen to him. Also, one on your law, on your lawmaker. It's about so and so every firma lawmakers. No museum, ne corner, banner corner. All these things are just to buy time. Christian cancer, boy. Says the baby, I could do no. I yet dinner. I just say faith based. Any support to say, Sadi and Yan Share Bonino. I just say, yet, cost it down strike. And you have that phone will be because baby and seven and no. What you say? No solution is in sight. Now, yes, I am a boom dashing. Now, no, I'm a teacher. Umode educational curriculum, no mode, portion B. I am also a crown. As I come up, I'm a church and crown. Sir, nefarious activities in our schools. I did a pan, I'm a foreign people in this mode, free Ghana for. Kwamna, me say, my can't time with animals. I the same template. And we use. MPP ni ni so many bibia magano. No one say a lot of people in this country manu sabi aye damp. Omo the idea be aye ni say. Ye genie me bi aye nti asi etum. Because many people decide on on their emotions. Nse kanya sa pa. Say your treaty MPP and DC. Yes, MPP, you're a pam womb garbage. Now, how proud them, Yama Kotugu. No, what's up, Babon Tim? They say, hey, we're not Kotugu and afraid of why I corner. It would seem sad about them, not a big with them. And you've been the papa, and I go to Britain. ene ime ayi a full fledged political party aba ena ebeje power ewo UK fresh because democrats na very ewiase nyina multi party democracy a very ewiase 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parliamentarians say yebra mama bi dia kunwa no a draft bill why you honi kamu opposition kwa na mo yeto ho because na everything every indicator e point to the father say akufu out of aban no be coffee afade ye mo the private member bill it you are show be ban na ka government sponsored that and our mama e free waka che a e ka pa selling through all the readings no can answer one sign na ka be law what should that ama afade ya na gan mu nyina say wo mo ne ba be nya dwe say wo hwe niam e kọ so na airtime and it's not the best for this country be mi twa so
0: Yeah,
8: you're right, I got a and this one, no, maybe I'm a man who means you, oh, you're a man who said, Nanka say government sponsored bill.
1: Who problem, no?
8: The patch, oh,
1: my name is South, who problem?
8: Okay, I want one in my seven America. Away.
1: You're right.
0: Ghana's member of parliament that he was ano.
8: Mammy yari.
0: Oh yeah, one
1: time. Yeah, but yeah, we party in Britain.
8: But make us a mention. Yeah, but yeah, we do my me tax and you do two accounts on it. Yeah, mama, we do more round make
1: out.
8: Me yeah, do my me the Messiah do my and send you two accounts on it.
1: Yes, yeah, yeah.
0: Okay, so yeah, but
8: so in fact, me we say Ramama or person buy time no jahoko. But sadly, we say you are my man. It will go against NDC seriously. And it is a draw. We want to say you need to prepare, because the new man now say there anyone wise say abano. By time say be ya. What the best is any maybe. Aye, we na man anye ye. Aye, we just aye we answer. As we cannot acquire that work clear. Say a government sponsored bailer, aye, ye nya problem.
0: Member onu bi.
8: Eti, ye renti for do. Mama draft ni bi mla bontene. Ni e nyan kenge bi. Wase, mama amendite three articles bi mama a weaken the bill.
0: Okay.
8: Ah say ye pass kwa. Jume die kesi a kose be die. Ema man for nyan toso onu. Em koye sa. It just said, yeah, I was saying a withdrawal me kwama dwaya withdraw na fe wura ma mamfa government sponsored one enko.
0: Okay, yeah, that's it. Nyamsum ye de wo.
1: Yeah. Yes. So many yeah, I ordered their mark contract for extension. About 26 years or so, and I'm coming about a crew from. Yeah, yeah, extension that. And that be a mechanic, so 26 years. Now here by a crew, no one, I get ticket. Now, man, for CCF, a dining fees and to a moana illegally. Mechanic. Well, or menka say unapproved means no more dey here your more court to talk to no my extension hunju san so no aye severe because ma me buy transformer mono mako mako me nsa na ma nya ma di hunju ma ya di akon install ya chenye mi no ba ko sika du as obi o
8: che so so na re say man to eta no me promote ni constituency.
9: What's it? A kosro saying a beba form a many pan was saying. Sasam now would it to know a contumpa. President Mahama, Oni Honorable Zuma, and woman and no more genuine boom. Satam no decaying in a car because no mere seeing to MPP.
8: Of course,
9: and some of one would cut to goo goo, not Dr. Mahmoud Balmiato. While brought no one cast some poison and simple scars at this room Islam. A ball gay any lesbian.
8: Never been any abrim sooner,
9: Bammy Bammy Bammy Bammy Bammy Bammy Bammy Bammy Bammy Bammy Bammy
8: Bammy
9: 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parliament e bill nipa no de call court no yen jimi ntra ha en ka say na na do dan ko kutu akufu ado en na show bi kutu pa so fa ko so you have no evidence
0: there sir but bro idea same na bro
1: me person me draw at your phone will be attention say me mowa ba manyan nti yesen ko foya ko mo ho bum se du mi so a eh wo mo ma mi
8: wa
0: we ni wa da
1: wa ka bia de yedi
8: wa
1: wa
9: o ma hene do di exam ko ko to ma di ko ko to no wo mo yo ma mu ha ye from mi sa wo two e fu ne ko ndc o do adu ni se wo mo obi a fi ne obeka se asemba ni ye kan mpp fo ni anu se so mka bi no ebe endi ne
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9: identity. 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
0: Ghana for dia.
9: Nti asem bad na beka say wo de wonni kwan say ka beka bie.
0: Because omo just said now ready.
9: Na Ghana memu yes chichire. And this omo make him mind all this time. Emma on to yen to no. And to Professor Mills. And to Mahama. No mu. Enya no omo kan sem no.
0: To bie ni ho kwan so ka
9: sem. Obie ni ho kwan so beka say sem no. Asem ba. And ye ka. Because at now you can know. Book has said, said the Kaka, you know, would buy a president to Namida Biamikasa, President Mahama, or Yeni Pacuma Bia or Kansama Sia Fanitra. Wouldn't my decudentia? A fit 2019-96 Oba Parliament, a Bapimine, what be yet, what be dear Kutini, a Wagana, governance mupa, especially a ba a Srowa, wabe vice president for 4.5 years. Wabe di extra time president for 6 months. Wabe di president first term 4 years. And then was a baby. It is se onim governance. Na ye we are doomed. It is ne so babe can no betray se emra or kachan anadu dan kwaku fado. I was just in Pierso, a sea sofa, a sea sofa, then a sea fog must give me for a catcher gun of for say, I was so didn't such shame ran as you know. Now, only say private members bill a bar, who president, you know, who are home quine say, who be my lawyers, I feel my mom. Announce to say, would be a comma, Council of State for a 2-4 on home, not only. And none are now done quick for the dear, no planet Jupiter so. No to fi ho be pie o man mu nton de samra no eno san hye no ne nka no ana eno nan chen asan be ne ti ne kru mu ena mi ne wo kasai pick of parliament or twiko apueye president e de ko atoye majority leader e de ko anafo ye be twen se azuma ne ne group no so e de be ko atifi
8: Middlebet
0: minority di ko hin
9: minority de ye catch them so omuntritri no je ne she mfimfin ya pivotal point ya se 0.00 no e walk 3 points as ho no ye ene ye control bibia the hemisphere north south east west ni na no latitude the longitude ni ye hwe nti wo mfimfin enu ti no be ka se mi en kan bia. If you say majority leader Enra or say speaker any to me say bill a woman pass it or because you answer from ra speaker say or two crying or the nature ma bez or the saying I hear for own anyone deputy speaker
0: I hear for
9: or catch and say so or yen your member to a big guano. Ampa wakwe di mfata nto baye no enura odina nu gwaru ankasa ewo parliament
0: odina no
9: egwaru ewo parliament send your yeye no wanye ni ye if you say o si munko consider na won mama hine emra no aba no na odike you are me forward the draft ni biama
8: forward mama
9: ah won aka say akọ committees anim. Yan yes to say, Emrani be a year from. A be a becker can home. The year from Muno, the air who pa a advocacy. Musi any media film. Musi any legal film. Musi any medical film. Or my hene, a woman who can say, I mean per muminye, but mean fam huni example. Me, my quiet side, no. Obey my report to say, Sampine, I say. Nemum in his reportage. Or starting using a platform, no, so the Beckham Sambia a promo to sell a Jumanoa. Yes, him running see Yen film, Yan Kahin Treno. San, a medical doctor, academia, Nen Yakrachi Penny professor for ya, no museum, Yen Nutras, and a mom in a posse, no more better radio, ni TV, so newspaper, no more article, tin. Now, what kind? Nani promotion no na ye adwuma ye se nyi omo firim medical doctor, yes, obi koye bi no nya yare bi ana oba betumi ahwe no, yes, I was said ethics no sa na chire nemum so bi ba no se me ye berima me 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into one no my was opportunity no yesi anya wo mo a President Mahama okwa Chatham House Chatham House no akwasi Wedo aso anka bi aso na no ntimi moni din kura hwe aye credible media house enye blogger 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Interpretation
0: w ba kan
9: ni o si on sign ni ne en sign ni china
0: once you subject the present statements to your interpretation
9: it's important to be betrem mi betrem o si emra no e ye private members bill odike rightly said this na mi wo video tu no ha tama oka se oba ye no age parliament atwam asem bi e ba ho ye ntimi amfa ye nsan hyase no atwam na atwam no e so mo ye foforo e ba ba ku na di ka ba ye no na private members bill se se oba hwe e mo o manya government sponsored bill actually, and as a private members bill, as I call it, or see a private members bill, and I am subject to a never be prayed
8: scrutiny in the area.
9: Or sounds to say, Parliament, what he say, woman for Mukoro, and I know not a missing money, no, besides say, now yet more other than a motorman raises say, now you're for Mukoro. Now, you speak an hour to honor, no class prefect, you know, or no one who say. Na fukorom no nenso.
8: Asa mpa we we parliament.
9: Wozi.
8: Ese wo ya dwuma wo parliament.
9: Asa mpa.
8: Clerk of parliament wo mti wo ye.
9: E na me be. Eh, o ma hinde de e ya pa ye. Clerk of parliament we. Matthew Yinda mo no abo. Na se mpa e. E ni 30 minutes. Na clerk of parliament a throw letter tin tin tin tin tin ta come letter commission say onkwa ye by election. Asa mwe ya ba. E ko na wo twini. Aye chini agye din din din. A cadet and come near Zuma Bobros, who know I was empa.
8: I mean, so I come.
9: And I'm saying, you home. What to what would boom, yes, is who are so said there. I'm doing a catcher and another damn cassette, not three a man for my son.
8: Now,
9: what is you are so
8: debuja, not some Okaya anti LGBTQ plus bill far from becoming a law. Now, why would you
9: think? What can I say? What can we say? I can cut the one who knew, or sounds to say, procedural near my be uncle see ye. Into a no dear court west, you know. Speaker of Parliament, and so they call east. Yes.
8: Azuma,
9: and now, majority leader, and so they call north. Into a my team say, ten, as I'm not it, and Tina may say, on signing net. And sign it tonight. Even
8: far
9: in the state, while my wet water no, and my year for I am remembering. No,
8: they far are from not becoming law, a relative.
9: Yes,
8: it could be 20 years.
9: Okay. Yeah, I say, you can't say,
8: no time.
9: Jesus Christ is coming soon.
8: Aye,
9: you can't. Jesus Christ is coming soon. 2,000 years new. That's soon, Nibi. Anna, becoming law, I know.
0: All right.
9: Becoming law. Emra open ID child linguistics. Or see pragmatics. We call linguistics. You back with your friend pragmatics. Or see you be with my friend no. White lie. white lie in any so decay. The example man I'm demanding you. Me a late. It be a man sorry them. It's me to me, my train radio soon can't show my hand say, but to me, I'm sorry them. The Americans will meet by net traffic or council. Oh, white lie. The same white lie, no. It been a president, and they are coffers a young for Mukurum. You know your procedural issues. You will say, a biana speaker. If so, I say, who I hear for me be trauma. If it's a man, can say,
8: some of my muscle assembly.
0: Okay,
8: I'm disappointed. I am majority in parliament, yes, sir.
9: Yeah,
8: why the rush into a friend saying,
9: well, one majority, and I know.
10: 1 second, you're enjoying your first day off and forever. Then mid lunch, your phone buzz.

0: verbatim. 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
2: O man hene.
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1: ya menu okay you very well be ao
2: any at you for on betimi kura akwa kwa rehezi wa akiri ta bubro ba na o ma ba mo ma me kwan o man bibia nsi
1: kai
2: ana obi anu wa odwane afri LGBTQ plus won say bill na nkasa woni din proper human right and family values but the most common year how can obi atias here LGBTQ plus bill President John Dramani 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
2: e ka che clerk ne say clerk e convey bill ya passe Efa come on, Penny with Jubilee House. Now on sign and for my. And a clerk and so you hold you my paper. 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
0: Your chum, would you a cotua, Mom Penny, and cotua, my penny, your chum, yes, in your bill, or my simon sign, Musimon sign,
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2: o se o ha de o beti ma back because wo back ni bi mu a
0: brother mahama
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0: e wo sa letter nu e wo produce the letter
2: e wo Call Google, will you?
0: And tea, Mahama can't eat in there.
2: I don't tea,
1: Uncle. I'm a crammy tea.
2: I don't tea.
1: I go for
2: a listen to. I don't tea. What or Tetessa? And I hear me a Bama, Richard Sky or Sue, Eddie Assemino, a court tamper. But, O Mampani, Nanado Danko Kufado, why ye attorney general or your lawyer, Nick,

0: mapa a woni bo mra se o mampani ye ne constitutional functions a obi antimi stop o mampani se o perform all perform on the core mandate as a mem as president and so we the court are here
1: no court can stop him
0: afedie
2: I told you
0: afedie
2: supreme court can stop him
1: no
0: afedie Obon timi stop o mampani bia so mampani perform on the core functions no court
2: not be afedie what the difference between core functions and court functions
0: Article 106, clause 1, say, Your Pastor Law, Mra, now the common mampania within 7 days. It was a sign. Clause 2 says, 7 days, no sooner, one sign, was a catcher, Parliament, the reasons, and Tia, one sign. Now, refer the man, the Council of State, within 14 days. No, as I report to say, be a Council of State, Kratun, for no, that would you do, on sign. So on sign, yeah, Parliament bet you made 2/3 majority.
1: I pass it. As I vote
0: on the same passing law, no, no much send on a side, do what they are, or mampanin to me can say on sign.
1: I'm going to call you. What did you test?
0: Ya pass it.
1: Ya pass it. Call,
0: I am.
1: I'm going to hope you.
0: Sad year we. Even court on Okra Bua, 14th November. Between 14th November to 7th now, year handover, January 2025. Ediama NDC, no. Nana, do dan kwa kufuadu ba womia, Reverend Ntim for Juan, eno omu domni yina, sampain, no mu yina woho.
1: Se se, diya dawe niye kan nan se dada na wakam.
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0: Ye ba, ye be, wun timi, ye chichere boa.
3: That's the point.
0: And I'm at my chronicle, the history behind baby a ye drunu. Sa ya nche baby a free, a ye hu baby a ye drunu, ni baby a ye pasi ya kwa. E ye sa ye mo, bi a gana, ni bi a hulu baby a free, ti a ye bedu ha.
1: I want to pass the bill.
0: And as a majority leader, you're ready. Second, you are introduce the bill, you are more quiet, you are referred to committee level. Committee level, you are referred to the Constitution and Legislative Subcommittee. You receive more than 200 petitions. Oma kwesia eho na amendments yin na asem ye dey e baaye amendments kakran kakra e baaye enu 30 no intim for your team bi ma wodi to videos aba am waji bi atum dudu ona ji atum se ewo se omo ye amendments no eno omo di aba ma adu consideration stage the whole house obi abam ya debate ya ye reading clause by clause baby, a person, you're a man,
1: you're a man,
0: in fact, I stand order my coin.
1: Oh, my, no,
0: It's
1: far from becoming law.
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0: 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Ba ayi o ti What you mean to say radio no tear they were some pine no more ye did there. Sabi were more ninja so on ye did. And you know, so you mean to them, Mr. Ye did.
1: Master,
0: said the one
2: who say, my party.
0: Or say, and yes, I bear ye in our grand and falling in our bet, Tia, because Bibianim,
3: but Jemmy.
0: Bibianim,
3: Jemmy.
0: Oh, my,
2: why are dear?
0: Money, money,
2: change squealer,
0: money. And this is a Mano,
3: and Eddie Walker, I want to do.
0: Sir,
3: and they did work.
1: Ah, because that's what I can yes, it's
0: my way, sir.
3: This is what
1: my way, the boss, my grandma swans,
2: my
0: honey. Yes, I get majority leader. I didn't let you say it. And then you pass it.
2: The oil, I'll
0: pass it. Be beyond for who beam. Yeah, they're quite for my
1: president.
0: But I tell you, Tia, one, and one, and one, and one, and one, and one, and one, and one, and one, and one, and one, and one, and one, and one, and one, and one, and one, and one, and one, and one, and one, and one, and one, and one, and one, and one, and one, and one, and one, and one, and one, and one, and one, and one, and one, and one, and one, and one, and one, and one, and one, and one, and one, and one, and one, and one, and one, and one, and one, and one, and one, and one, and one, and one, and one, and one, and one, and one, and one, and one, and one, and one, and one, and one, and one, and one, and one, and one, and one, and one, and one, and one, and one, and one, and one, and one, and one, and one, and one, and one, and one, and one, and one, and one, and one, and one, and one, and one, and one, and one, and one, and one, and one, and one, and one, and one, and one, and one, and one, and one, and one, and one, and one, and one, and one, and one, and one, and one, and one, and one, and one, and one, and one, and one, and one, and one, and one, and one, and one, and one, and one, and one, and one, and one, and one, and one, and one, and one, and

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4: Yeah, how you doing, sweetheart? You good?
5: Good. How are you?
4: 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I just don't want to go to work this morning.
5: 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OPD is on right about now. Work and Happiness. 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
4: 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Let me tune in. 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

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There's gonna be cranny on Anya Biako Falaya. Anua de. Adam 106.3 FM so that's and pay wasugusu a wote menka wuti emino me da wase emwache emwakwa ba kese pa de badwumedie so midweek Wednesday June 10 2026 live on Adam 106

0: I'm a one no pay what can would me. 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Situation be near my near blue wa. One kasa wu come no him say, where dear, nanka nya dia obeti me say ground now to be him. Nanswa no yan kupona y woo with him. 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On I said, you may dear dear mammy, I said, I be and come on, Mavis Malaika. You may dear boy, Chidom, and your day, Brew War. Are you 05? Nedemia Tomb, Ewadom, 106.3 FM, Facebook wall. Me and me did you may dear, which I am a frame OPD. What baswa? Your name come on. Share with me. Anopay. Yeah, hello.
1: Good morning.
0: Good morning.
1: Mimbo meeting bad. OPD. 22 Abayua. Mrs. Wa Maware. Na Mikro me wo me first born. Mikro you must share within 6 months. I'm about to a new fuano. Cut a long story short. 2012. Let me put a terrible accident, 24 December 2012. You can call me, you know. Baku, after my home, I can go class one. And I can turn on a cook near Yellow KG. Massa. Let me need a truck coming. Let me put down with Jim, I will call the boo, your casua, your fair year bar. Now you bring a puncher, I will cancel a castle, cancel one baby in a safa, careful from a back nation. 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Well, the more the honum baby. Na you don't go to ye. You can buy him by that temper stress. And then, I'm a ton chinam, 2 CD, 3 CD. And then, we ton chinam, 10 CDs, 15 CDs. A check of 1 meter of a camel, a check by the 1 CD. Then I meet me here.
0: And by then, what you know, I hear funny, a tremor, I have a baby eddy. What you know,
1: I hear holy to me, holy trinity.
0: What does such a?
1: I'm not going to look at this. I'm going to see me in a radio and noise river match. I'm going to tell me no.
0: Yamin Shira, what a mammy. Sano pay, what fray, and only a chess ask me. A drew baby, and yet, and your mark as yak as be on a money peddy, yan your mark as yak as ye be. And now, it's me boom, drink all our school fees. See, can't get in keto no abano. See a chess year, a bab boy. Mammy Quahoman, so. Yeah, hello.
1: I'm a number.
0: What's the name for a number?
1: Opa, my number is your fa. And they be about all the trinity. They are not friendly. I'll be with me a simple person. Maybe I'm a man. So,
0: what number
1: is free airport? Ever between Johnny and Sandy Cook.
0: What number is it?
1: I'm meeting me here. Number is 0345.
0: 0345.
1: 47. 50.
0: 50. Mammy, that's what? 53. That's it, papa. And for free for our so ho. Yeah, hello. Went to me and you know, so. Yeah, hello.
2: Hello.
0: Oh, baby, I didn't hear from you, ain't you? Timmy, and you know, I hear a woman so. Utie ye mame story noa oba na so abo de na tofa na fi ye koyanim na fofron so aba na ye toaso ye hello Adam 106.3 FM so ena sabri wasugusu a wote enka utim number no ye 0302216561 0302216562 ye hello
3: hello PD. Good morning
0: morning
3: 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You'll be a me pamadi. And see, I depend on my legend, and I'm a dish, and my papa. And see, September 28th, September, me use the cannibal beer 3,000. You use the movie and the cozy 2,800. Now, me see, Friday, Namiko di Jano, send me the day, and not my time, change me plate because not ministry. I am Babesha Brabonasi. And I mean, you are phobia. And to many, my papa, and let's see, and on our mission. Mercy, obit me, fraudster, et me fraud, me. Missy, come in, not as a. May who send your margin here? 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Then I bear me time, so I know I call. Me Nipani Cassia, or since Nipani Frem, your mammy, and family, dear Bammy, Nipani Frem, and then make us sound fine to show about the boy to enter. I was like, I was a mature, still Nipani now. You see that woman, Nipani now, Nipani Floyd, Dimmy, 2,800. 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
0: Amen.
3: Me de radiastri. 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
3: Yamio, the Hunyan. 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
0: Yami, Insha, Papa, Yamu Shamu, who see ye. Is a posy phone penny for you, Uncle Forty, me hack on my phone. A easy cut to me, Chessa, and Yasam kept 20 Amun Shamu, ye, ne, said ye, technology, no, Asia Ban, Mun Shamu, ye, Mamma Fafra for us all. 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
4: hello
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0: morning
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0: what the other band is saying?
4: A band is saying, Minimi Kune Waho, or Yatma Bear 23 years. But O two quine moon, I mean, who say Minim? 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Sana and Yenny Day. And see, if you are acquainted mobile, Namaho, and Impono, 2020 Nimu, and to coronavirus in the most try again, because it's a crowded if I drop in your day to say, and you're easy. 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
4: 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And to me who say eh yeah enye ya ho den eh nyame na ye oyɛ. 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
1: What you?
0: Chassier.
1: 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And almost say, Young family, I didn't know. February, you know, free me. A year, you know. Of free me, I wish I was a you. And yes, I did a bear, you know, man, and then you know, and yes, you yachty. Young family, and may you almost in 90 million. Blah, it's not a cow, yale, yabu, bubble, bonia, the adding, if you had the 90 million, the quiet, you know, a year Friday, ya, yeah, last week, you know. Now, blood, dear, dear young mammy, may say, the 90 million, the quiet, me, mammy, ye blah. Ye, ye, ye, young fast walk. 150 million were ye, the chief. Papa, 90 million, dear you. Ye, ye, ye, ye, 150 million. I were ye, the chief. And mammy, mammy, a year to ye, blah, I said, you bug a beer. Where would you show a young Kalanka think of it? Many bad things. It may come reacting, I'm yelling, Mamma, I wish you a fool, and you could never have one. Or movie is seen reading bar, brown a half with me, Nala, or be a big dwarf in dream. I must have said, Bonnie, be on two beer. Blah, ye are my yaboka. A bubble yam, no, mammy, too, ye could see. There's nothing in there, and so I bought the other level of phoning here about Bocco's thing. 90 million, Brian Yayo, and fast one young couple me in now 150 million. And what did it? If you send me come with next shaming young name, say in young couple, I assume the blah or TSC. I won't yet. If you make come with, I shame me, Yanoma, or move on to win your GD, and we in young couple, and so wa bua me do mo mo koye nyina do ma ba accident ensia ye ba accident si wo kwan so no na so do mo ye koye nyina ba ba bedua na bra me kam ye ase nyina akoponti ase enu nyam eche enu ti na me fre
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0: ma pie gum nsam
2: yes Near Bibius and near the Astra. Ned will first break in the banana. We are born now, whoopy dubious, Miss Ayes, radiate, and now Jane Astra Basku. A third car, Banchan, Adan Casano, my mammy cock or brood will form one or bar. What Ben one and why and your papa? One wants me what? Unsu song to me, near Chimoko and Shrawano, near Chini Rosa, near the Swansum, no onion, no salt. Naya booms are. 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
1: OPD good morning
0: morning
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0: asda en koma obi biara be for last caller right mo re fi mo ho a wacha say last one yeah hello. 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
1: PD.
0: Only a last caller. OPB, the interview.
1: What's
0: the answer? 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
1: Wow,
0: only I did not pick it. 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
1: Good morning.
0: Morning.
1: OPD, no. Bear 98. Muona, me say, I send you say, hey, Oba, why do you want farm work today? 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
0: Why do you have
1: Ojapade.
0: Yeah.
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0: His Excellency John Dramani Mahama. 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The history are repeating itself. 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

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Ewo Tema community 25. 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

0: 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Do come or say learn and lead. Nen yoma enko mfa emma yepa. Mr. Q. Baby, and then we draw to Papa Kia. Now it's a blaster of a match. And now I'm so much. I'm going to go. Once I'm going to go to the phone, I'm going to go to the match. I say, someone's some players in Libya. 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Ewa mpemu. Abra woto Mr. Kill. 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Bo ataso nko ye. Mr. Kill none bebo hao. Bebo wa ye real man. Ati ya se. Enhanseo. Ama o sexual health no eko ye pa general well being ko ye unya energy mprempre tim di gina so di agro okra na ni libido no e wo form ama bi kro ni atenka de sropa we e a long lasting performance ahodo a e betimi aboa wo se wonom e ye Mr. Kiwi bi atima sanka bi aboa papa. How the boy near no a jam ejaculation. When you are the part, oh no, Mr. Kill, no, a boost immune system, no, not an energizer. Come on, now if you wait to me, I empower stress. I hold draw fatigue, be a woe, nipped you know, a support a year with daily physical activities. Kulun Ghana Limited, and no, then you know, or the Hunchun capsules, so I buy in a more Jonso, Jonso, Yao. Mo form prostrate disorder. So any a war a year X and Y granula and so a low sperm count ding na to a say Araba Bazen pills and also a boy menstrual disorder. Sanso any a walking tablet so a war hypertension and so a to a say a dear my upper send one boosting nebia for any chemo. I will lead in pharmaceutical limited be a war my gun and muha now so on sa etimiaka Kulun Ghana Limited and you paying nebby. Ne do duo mono. And answer for enquiries, we bet me a friend. The number is 0244-139-176. 0244-139-176. Now on set me a can be. Charismatic anointing. Charismatic anointing. Was it freedom? The Lord has done it. The Lord has done it. FTPP was it a radi IRA. Menu kase empire bo ahodo ankrofo bebre no as say wo mo entimi emo amo maye mre ewo chese bibia omo ye mu sika nkoye sika sem nkoye adwuma sem nkoye awari aso nkoye chese bibia asiri trase ukita graphic kura no obekan wasi ni trase enu tibi sraw bo modern se wo be join eye Reverend Bernard Ousuansa ewo Adum TV so Adum 106.3 FM so Joy Prime TV so Asempa 94.7 FM hit 103.9 FM. So now only we nim pie Sunday, Monday, Tuesday, and Wednesday, 12 midnight, copim 2 a.m. Na ye nim pie. Ebiana bebinti. Baby, I wish a quantity unto me, ma, upe prayer, support, and answer enquiry. Be with me, afraid. Number no, a 0244 115618. FTPP was a radia, ye with freedom. The Lord has done it. The Lord has done it. The Lord, why are you? Electroland, Ghana, Achadia Kessie, promo, Egusua, Ekoso, we were say, wo babe shema, chenuche se TV, enimu daho, abra wo spende, e yes, 699 Ghana City, we e World Cup, nunti no mayene sa, Electroland, Ghana, enunti burum, neko to smart TV, brandy biti se Samsung, TCL, Nasku, na, you know, enjoy, abra wo tufi, na wo she match, no. 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Now, so upgrade it. 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I wait to miss our friend. What please you order 0503-159-739. Menya opening case ebi wa ha anopay. My brother, how are you this morning?
1: I'm doing awesome, boss. I salute.
0: How is everything?
1: We are trying. So far as there's life there's hope.
0: I decided not to speak tree, but because of you, the way I can't tree, I'm a tree number. Misaka Jeffrey Naughty. Ewo eye kasafidi so anope Jeffrey memunsaw what did you media hudo bebre no awo Ghana akoda ya wo ne nakura nim Jeffrey Naughty ya ka Jeffrey Naughty anase e boldin a de ne yemfa kai wo anase de onte wonka ewo platform yi so who is Jeffrey Naughty?
1: Okay, inti
0: you look handsome anyway.
1: Thank you so much.
0: Yeah, so you are
1: I'm trying, you know. I'm trying to bath at least twice daily look good. And also the career calls for it. Unto me, cine training, you are just appearing like that.
0: Yeah.
1: It's a Jeffrey Naughty, you know. Like I said, Jeffrey Naughty, or yes, cine training, or yes, kids. So your content in general. Miss Kate, you know what makes it special? They say, me touch you on some special and sometimes sensitive topics, you know, be it health, be it social issues, and all that, you know, to pass a message.
0: Okay, yeah.
1: And basically,
0: if I say what they fa- sensitive one, na what can be ama when your problem and uncle for be a target, say be a way at this way at that for me for on a fee.
1: Oh, okay, auntie. So far, no.
0: Attack.
1: I mean, serious attack. Maybe a social media attacks. I don't actually take it personal.
0: No. Okay.
1: And they're normal. It comes with it. But say attack me, I have to come and defend myself. And also me, what I do is I play with words.
0: Okay.
1: Yeah, I do wordplay a lot. Into it helps me. Say in the near future, God forbid, say attack me bar so that I can easily say that I actually meant this.
0: Okay.
1: I didn't mean that.
0: Okay.
1: Into your band of sensitive topics, if you permit me to say, I have touched on topics like menstrual health and
0: fibroid,
1: kidney, and all that. Into these are topics that some people shy away from, people are going through it, but say, but out, like I said, this is what I have. Just my issue, you know, they don't actually talk about it. Mm-hmm. So I use my platform to talk about it. And if I put it out there, share comments now. Thank you so much. I'm going through this. Can you actually talk about this also?
0: Mm-hmm.
1: So people are going through a lot.
0: Oh, okay.
1: Yeah.
0: Oh, okay.
1: People actually going through a lot. And this time around, I can't wait to do a back-to-back series on cancer.
0: Cancer.
1: Yeah, because currently, you know, they are very alarming.
0: It's true.
1: And may her soul rest in peace. We lost a colleague, Beverly Afaglo.
0: Yeah.
1: I'm very, very touched about it. So I'm willing to do my research and fire more content on it to create awareness.
0: More and more, my shemo at all times. Me a dear. Yeah, na musika semo to say.
1: Okay, one say, you know, a juma no 9 to 5
0: because the entire mebusa sa na obi say juma we na nya ba bia na sometimes so fair no crop beko wo ha the costume obi ha car was with them because the car ye nua ba no eye ni say
1: yeah
0: and the 1 week no people were showing off cars me at there I saw it and so we can ho na untimi rising rule unni sa no mane bia like how ya na it is saying
1: okay so me the cars I saw these are owned by people like Amwaye Jumapa, because big guys were there, from Honorable John Dumelo to, you know, the big guys,
0: yeah,
1: Mac Brown. They were there. And see, these are people that they have worked for so many years and they are still working. They have endorsement deals and all that. And see, Sikasemnon, from the 9 to 5, Nipano, Ebia, Oje, Nisika Monthly. You know, with the film guys or the creative industry, no, obi bet me aje o sika obeji a year, no, obi bet me aje no one deal.
0: Yeah,
1: you know, it's quite different. And also, no, who expecting much from such a person because who know what TV so?
0: Yeah,
1: once oh, you know that TV is very powerful.
0: Yeah,
1: because you are seeing the person, you can't touch the person. Into Felicia Nipakono need problems because the person comes to entertain you. The person doesn't come to tell you the problems.
0: Yeah.
1: And I'll be like that, you know, if the person is going through something now, why not? Because you and I know that where we find ourselves, there are a lot of people asking for help.
0: It's true.
1: Every single day.
0: Every single day.
1: Not knowing, say, ABI, we also need help. Whoa. Yeah. They don't really care. Say, if you've eaten or not. Charlie, go feed, send me this. Charlie, me, ba, say, me, say. You know, and sometimes, you know, you don't even think about yourself. You go to that extent of helping them. Without even thinking, say, maybe also you have to save their sunny days, rainy days for you too.
0: No.
1: But we are learning. We are learning.
0: Say, you Ghana and Kaoti and Kibia wa America. Kaobe who say, can you make this and you make this saying? Like sometimes, maybe I am here, maybe you free. And my delay kakra.
1: Well, but me, very spiritual person. I believe in God so much. I believe in His timing, and I know that, baby, metino, where I am, is His will. Where I will get to, or how the craft will get to all those places. So, and it will. And where I am influences my content.
0: Okay.
1: The culture, language, way of everything. Influence content. My surrounding will influence my kind of content.
0: Right.
1: Into BBI and BBI.
0: Adam 106.3 FM. So, Ena Wasugusu, I want to hear. Yeah, you can come in also. Mene Jeffrey Naughty. Ena a war a year. Casafidisua. Yeah, you can come. Yeah, Barbara Bumun Como. We are Barbara Bumun Como. I mean, no. Aiding responsibly with her. What is new? Diana Air Cosusa Brace,
1: okay. In CCC, I need there. We are dropping back to back skits, yeah, content, and all that. You're performing a few stages. So now it's my show. My show, we are me. I do it every year. This is the third time I me here. A friend of Three Faces of Jeffrey Naughty.
0: Okay.
1: Into over the past years, my creative characters are in my skits are Nkofo Pe. Sa characters, no, okay. Very iconic characters.
0: Okay.
1: And see, I'm bringing them together to entertain the people at the National Theatre.
0: Okay.
1: But also, it's not just entertainment. If you follow my work, nobody will say, oh, you are being entertained, you are being enlightened as well. Because, like I said, I touch on quite sensitive topics. Mm-hmm. And see, it's more like you're going for therapy.
0: UK, America, Canada, Saudi Arabia, Hopa.
1: Yeah.
0: But come here and say, we don't even, Nigeria for no crowd, almost all my power.
1: Yeah.
0: Invite for Nigerians.
1: Nigeria. Okay, so Nigeria, no, they know me more for film.
0: Oh, okay, Nigeria.
1: Not for performance.
0: Who cry if you say Nigeria?
1: I get that a lot.
0: Yeah,
1: I get that a lot.
0: Yeah, Obufu.
1: Oh, Debbie. Obi, to me, who me? Now, I bought movie. Am I movie no minimum? Babarex. Almost say me say Babarex. Inti, who me not or can Babarex lines? I just smile and move. And now I feel I may explain to me who. Say, and then me, the person is a fan, person is happy. You can't kill the joy. And see,
0: we cannot kill the joy. So what do we expect?
1: Okay. And so this year I'm giving you a film, a feature length film, a stage performance, and I'm taking you to the streets also. Okay. And so this year I'm giving you a film, a feature length film,

0: you get offended?
1: Oh no, no, I don't get offended. First, no, I was like, ah, now that's not seeing me. That's not who frame a comedian.
0: Mm.
1: Oh, because I'm from the film with background, I mean, film background.
0: Background.
1: And I'm starting me a skit.
0: Yeah.
1: It's the first no me t- say, oh, oh, you're a comedian, let me be with you. Me attack you, but inwardly no.
0: Yeah, the influence of man starting say, oh yes, skits no, I don't want shit with
1: me. Because that script's number, film script's number. Into that time no, now me person me act take okay. It wasn't really about money, po. Into I said, well, let me put down my own story, gather some money and shoot my own skits.
0: Okay.
1: Now me who no short film. Sana na me hunu.
0: Okay.
1: But now in Kofo Freno, skit, a short and it's funny. The goal wasn't for it to be funny.
0: No.
1: Media may act keke.
0: Right.
1: But a part of people, some part of people, they laugh, and I'm like, okay, yes, you are cool. Comedy is very subjective.
0: Yeah.
1: Into most you are cool. Into own story, so I take the message from it.
0: Because here na ending pass ubetimi, ubi wo mood bim na ubetimi a switching it.
1: Mm-hmm. Yeah. Well, it goes beyond talent.
0: Anointing.
1: And then those anointed pen or more are sorry them. What you can do effortless to cause a change, you know, you're anointed to do it. What you mean, you know, mean to mean that.
0: Oh, bet me, I
1: will. Maybe I'm a question and I'm observing you, sir. But you do it effortless. Oh, beside me, questions. You're not looking in a book.
0: Yeah, it's true.
1: You know, you've right. been doing this for long. You have the anointing to do it.
0: Yeah, I got you.
1: Yeah. So I might do it. I'll come and learn. I'll learn it and do it. But something will happen and I'll lose interest.
0: Mm-hmm.
1: I don't have that anointing to do it.
0: When you produce a TT, you're going to be able to
2: Jim FM.
0: Yes, I'm that no you made the question.
1: Yeah.
0: Time, no, time, Ben, which day?
1: Yeah, 12 June.
0: 12 June.
1: Which is going to be on a Friday. The weekend begins with me.
0: Okay.
1: 12 June at the National Theatre.
0: Okay.
1: 7 p.m. sharp.
0: You better take it.
1: Patron.
0: You better be with him.
1: Oh, tickets, no. There's a short code. Also, no, so, Ebia, Obiwa, promising a sika on Thursday. Ubenya ticket at the entrance.
0: Okay.
1: And see, Friday soon. Now we say, hey, mini ticket, mini ticket, Debbie. Ubahwa, Ubenya ticket, no. And see, short code, ne, so, *713*33*96#. Upcoming social media pages, so, short code, ne, waho. My drop is skits back to back to promote the event. And see, I'm inviting Ghanaians and non Ghanaians, the sick, the blind, the deaf, the everybody come and be healed.
0: Oh, hey, person will heal you. Even you know, be an open crowd, will be answering it. And my performance, Bakubina.
1: Oh, performance.
0: Bakubi. Now, me, you know, my team and can't pay.
1: Oh,
0: my office bank for. Oh my work was here, so almost feeling.
1: And then my main drop it, Baba Queen.
0: Any drop it.
1: first, okay, before I drop it, Bano. First of all, why am I here?
0: Interview. And
1: I Adumunti.
0: Adumunti, okay.
1: Yes, where are we?
0: Adumunti.
1: Good. Into Adumunti, I'm
0: no correct.
1: Into, on 12 June, at the National Theatre, I'm going to be your chef. I'll give you both local and continental.
0: Okay.
1: Kweku, it be me get the menu.
0: Okay.
1: What's a banner? I said, I just play with the Kweku menu.
0: Yeah, it'd be you get the menu.
1: It'd be, yes, exactly.
0: I got you.
1: It's on that day, you know, back to back bars, both written and unwritten, man, very spontaneous. The whole place is going to be awesome.
0: Solid.
1: Mm.
0: Apart from, say, one my short code, no, you bet me in your contact number, be just in case group of people be a, and say, on some profanity groups are who will be brave.
1: Yeah.
0: And my group, mema dear, almost be bar, or more discount to be, say, or more to take it
1: up. And the only number, Nikasa, when you say discount, no. So the number is 0249
0: 232 558. Papa.
1: Thank you.
0: Now, happy Father's Day to you in advance.
1: Thank you.
0: I say, man, we are not money. We are more. Now, a manager credit in
1: ah.
0: We are not a debt.

0: bene pa afeso so na fe touru so unim touru
1: mhm
0: unim touru tao
1: tao
0: ni anu ye toma e papa no na na mo fe no touru
1: ah this year there we can do better yeah aside the gifts no buy a ticket for your father
0: solid
1: yeah
0: ye beda se bibi o ho a wo de be so so na fe ya sori so
1: oh thank you so much for having me and giving me the platform also to Nkofono Mutie Menon. I hope to see you all on 12 June. Don't think about the money too much. I mean, it's a cool tour in Ghana cities. Me Mao, the package is bigger than the money. Film, stage, street culture. And so hope to see you all 7 p.m. sharp. Let's start work.
0: Okay. As like I say, Enko Mfama said, Obekan, Owahana, Oni Eche, Asimdi, Yebeba, Niyabesribi. Yebeba, Babesribi, responsible.

0: 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Yebreno AIB ama ya sorry so. Happy happy birthday kesiye pa enko emfama eye lawyer Tasa. Lawyer Tasa. 2024 MPP parliamentary candidate for Akan constituency OT region. 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Now, Nido 10 plus 1. 10 plus 1 more reason to enjoy breakfast. Breakfast is special with Nido. Got better. And they say, Oto, Eye, Nido Ibia. Kakito. They say, Kakito, they didn't hear you move, yo. Heart Builders Real Estate. Patrol Mount Sanka, Nido Ibina, and Timmy, and one Murphy's, and Puano Pia, sorry, you cry TB. 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Yeah, one strip of a promo pack, no, I win ya 11 sachet instead. Win ya one extra, sachet free. You know, you don't know when you say iron, a womb. More value for the family. Such as it. Is it a promotion? Any aye? So why you don't tell me a sign? A co. Joy Safari Escape. Father's Day. And now we have my cat out towels. Ha, men drunk to towel, my boy. And then I'm going for that soto. I'm going to talk to you. I'm going to talk to Joy Safari Escape. Hey, kwanya hodwa name no kasa yi. 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And fast, I can say, Joy Safari Escape powered by Joy Prime and Hits FM. Yeah, Breno, aswan, sir. Yeah, co yo, better say, I'm on coma cray. And say, Brabra, they movie now. Oh, Brabra, I
1: had Jim FM.
0: I'm on coma.
2: O time was wrong upon Uncle Moby, even I can
0: come on as
2: a come away.
0: Come on, bring me in here.
2: Go be any of
0: no name.
2: Go be any of
0: Jerry the Justice.
2: Hey,
0: I say, would you know? Mounts are only a brand here, friend. I give Kum Francis. Mode, what my mutino? Mode, and I say, Pow, yo.
2: I don't.
0: Boy, ya one day,
2: or judging room,
0: judging room.
2: Ah,
0: if you don't grassy and finding it, you cry.
2: My
0: ambassador called a friend, say, cry, and I just say. Health ministry, no
2: more. And I said, wedding come away. DNA,
0: one more fuck, I said, when I'm about the other, so probably didn't come.
2: Any hey, problem. So, yeah, and we're drunk. It's all on guard there.
0: Yeah,
2: you be a very fine. It's your mark, I said, above one, Mona. Oh, me, you're a million, go. I see.
0: Mesmo
2: é dessa. E a Bef.
0: Essa
2: daqui é a Pam. É não acho que eu ganho mais nem bide. Ale question ka kra biza tell you who may answer where and say there.
0: Oh, Runo Moto sponsor ayo. Unim say Runo Moto.
2: Eh, oh, some hun na
0: yo. Biza bin say be ntina obuza biza no.
2: Oh, adan na say on dey mini papa just that as we in the near me.
0: Eh, yekobie eh your friend say Runo Motors. Car rental company no. Ewo, ewo Sunyane Friday.
2: Sir.
0: Ewo, ewo Sunyane Airport.
2: O say tama na adwuma hwe na company me ne na so. Say say yeah, be yeah, he dey say say. I say we in the near me.

0: 106.3 FM tuni adi chima ma yemu bibi ya kwa ba enensu wa krumpono wa sansu wa yebio wa adi chesu ma fefefe ya niko tuyemisi ya wanesantemu wa maya unubi ya antro ya entria ya mfri ya adumbi na abu adumbi so testi ya angaza kasi ya bwana enensu ya sapa kanya ya denam na ya yesu ma yu ya ibrezin tim bombe diya skwade obidu mbye edu kumi mene
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0: 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francophones.com the press order baby will be a family wabuano pay. Thank to you, computer clinic. Thank to you, computer clinic. 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
1: A kia boachi wa ye adom JP Nabushia Kasia ba ya de bay. 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Woko a kia boachi wa ye adom. 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
0: Yamong Ran, some nanka somewhere, and Paninisi, a drum, and Fonsuan, ya Kayanum, some pani, a tunabedin. Now, if you share Duba, Cooper Pepper Nina, some Cassius, he was such a Jamasia man to Payana, a babo, Yaniswa, who jump Prede, Emma Kuvia, say Yanisu Chinian, ye tie home Fred, the Sal Confana 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four, will betrim Gana, this year, Makumaku, or ha, and near. 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June tray, and that's a ya, and it's so shas, yes, at all. 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
3: 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Because of one gun movement, at a Roma, and a lawyer's for no, or more boy a lot.
0: 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One on Wabwa was phoning and I don't know a mobwa, Womoka, cracker, cry, as ever to chair. Your funny department said, Yabaya, well, bet me as I see what them napping power down your friend and senior. 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
4: the legal action in pursuit of compensation and try to also trigger a pathway for accountability for those institutions and hopefully the persons who run the institution at the time for failing their duty of care to these people. These institutions failed the nation. These institutions failed these lives. And these lives have been irreparably affected, and they must be duly compensated economically, socially, so that they can maintain dignity. A lot of them are health-wise unproductive. They are economically unproductive. They are socially alienated, and we take it for granted when none of this was their fault, when every one of it was the fault of people who owed a duty of care to everyone, including the most vulnerable in society. This was an avoidable disaster, and those who were responsible for failing to make it avoidable must be held accountable.
0: Panyimpa wano ena wangana movement wano ne dano senyo kwasi wosi ena atri ya nane ya kuwa mpotamu wano ene ya nuwa mafubi wa timpotamu ato chumkomono mzwe asemi bayi wabia ni msa druban druban 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
5: 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I'm so much alas, you're more filling station in you. And at the same time, Sella, you should know the problem that I saw a horrible. A baby or a baby, no problem that's all. You should need to know, it's here, what on the moose. A year and as I spread the hanging, and I'm sure to have spread the hanging. Say now, no, yeah, that's all zone, man. And you move from Nancy for Namun to me, and maybe a bit to me and Boa. I'm my sense to send me because you should need it. Let's say spread the pet, never hanging. As I would see, I can now soon. Bibis are between us, I'll be. It is a moment no more the omnesi for moon for monency for no moon to mean tea or donimu now don't know to me as any cover from back to my covasso. A moment is source of flowers where I don't bear better. I mean, if I read to Regia, my man and Jessica, I get to
6: food. The thing is, I believe you know, the Chinese is the disease here, and I'm over there. So, I want tea or donimma. I ask that now, you are near Yina, Titi, Ebu. It's a sort of toss at the copper. It's a bufa. I'm going to say, I want to make it. It's a sort of.
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2: 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drain covers and clean it out you clean it out you cover it again in the next 3-5 months they have clogged again unfortunately our traditional rulers are selling plots in streets these Ramsar sites 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

0: 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What's in Sorano? Yes, yeah, this year for now, you want me to stop on academy. How much is your salary for one more Kahubi? True ones in Bagabom. One more my school. Say, yes, sorry, power school. Ho. So, Babe Trubia Punek and Cabon San Formia Tampico. And I'm penny for sending any woman in Wamabu Guapanaso. Sadi Abaya, Wamosu, a drew us in Sorana. One more crime woman may be into a media DB by a friend of quarantine system. And our quarantine system means a quarantine. Eh, crop by a cackle brain. Ninja and NSA at Moka Shabby. Ah, then your monk one amatronia the cratana barber two and him. Now, if you want to swabble to no one trod your pair, then you worry, I worry, which I watch, and now Finna comes as a kid. You number one question, why no? The answer, and yet they naturally are Finn will be barber. I was why wagon is all your bon one. Yabamo says, when cheer anyone want to cope. It is uncrophonic choirs, I don't know, move of who. And for you, almost I do a mock quarantine, you do a mock question to number be umbo of who. And on my monkey said, Say, Radio, madam pana, boko, so no mutrovia, and any school no. Woman kind who says school no, and yad, dear betching. School never horn and crab, but now I be sure titration, I will pack nomenclature. And I won't cry about umbe treasure to school, one best school. No, Jurubam, Yakasi, the Jurubam Casma, Gomse Casma, because the school is bent. Gomse, the Cobana Sanana Bambo for Serebu, Panyin Transmas, you have Funchi, and Ney, Womaqua Renqua, nine. Sadi Abay or Duobin Amran, no mouse and Pata Pau, Pier Toya, the Brand of Rock. Now, Panypo, and Woman Swam, and some swam was a Coroman Pong, and then Potamon, when you do cast a watch to drink.
1: So, as students now, yeah, they were more question baby. I am more behavior, no, F forces. On say call and some are not even there to write. So the issue is that some kind of students who do a mock of fraud the rest are as I say a man should the entity. On behalf of us, experience should maybe back was not be paper. On the what once you are the entity, say a report now a case could have you not lose much. So behavior entity is a way of protecting or markham. To quarantine, no interest, say yet the mark was shared by BR or Montreal examiner, or BR examiner. We are all here for the students. And TIA, they are Baha and Quarano. There's a parents who TIA, yes, sir. A year or man was him and a man and abasa. Binim say a we school, a best school. A threat. And the old cassa. I ain't mean who whether move the agurana, move ya and pam basic school. And I have prompted police into a more far more. This episode more. Later, I jaw my umber 12 more exams. Just to caution them, do now my idea on behavior very good. I cry now my yes, I know. Say, oh, we are basic school. Obey, say, we are over front of what we are near my back courses. I for no, but two more for say. Who we are in Chile, say, be unquiet as you to a moon, sir.
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3: For now, no dear, onyama reasons be a sir ABA, a cabu or ho, an answer, a bibu or ho, or quaint in a mouth. But I hand the ABA or bar, for soon and important with an accustomed pan, sir, yeah, that will be a phone, so I didn't see can dear. A idea, of course, a day, a bear, and yama, a very rampant, so be a dan a hustle. And who still be no pursue questions, my communion, Nancy Zuzua, the Bacono, very do at my catching, to see, be grand answer and pan or catch, because. Say that the view of phones are significant. Be aha, yeah, they are cost of purpose for your alert individuals will be answer alert. And see, any news to where I came for Zuad Oba, any news to my ABA Mamuak Rana Motia, where any news. But I pose for also ADHD, I'm watching for every day. I don't go for court was idea. We want to still a idea. I also, and then on the say before floor, how would you answer your idea? Minimum say a junk of physical phones, so dear. A normal thing, cry, oh, honey, I throw you, don't ever be by, oh, honey, I throw you, raffle, oh, and never be near.
2: Yeah, that's it. Afraid and cry, had ye new super, ye news, if you said, Babe, see, and wabo mean feet, duku, ni duku, waboy, oh, duku, wabon, quaku, oh, ban, why, Facebook, YouTube, or ba, when ya kukuduro. Boy, ya wouldn't any tear bear man in a trimp and no woo. No offer phone, Efre bear man a papa gin sicker for 2,000 tomb for 2,000 tomb. Should I say? Minimum or doctor, I know the tea.
0: And Penina say, I know my duty for one. Fidia in a wanwa.
2: Anyway, there you know one.
0: Ah, Fidia, you know one. When it do so, I'm up on church. What can I your back?
2: We were my prosiach.
0: Ah, dear you, dear Nenny Ocoresa. Adam 106.3 and Yenny Animasa for 94.7 in Shaw 104.5. Test the Angas Akasia, we go so I can carry Edema when young Quatacoins you are Jim. Abinam Senior or your friend Ebenezer Cobna. Now a Panini Cobna or dear Tuga was so a month for a church for a month for Tamo, Mamma Racom Mutrimpo. Now be a friend, say, there was soon now be a Kaya and Rubia Tamu. Yes, here ye, Auntie Galam Zephyr. 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
4: Yeah, try here, say, yeah, no, bending, come, yes, yeah, ma, more tempest ever down. And we also assure them, say, military phone, the Oma Bayer, no, in fact, it be NCBU, yeah, ma, or Mumba, dear, no, or Marcus, even a hospital boys, Caribbean, I say, in 2 years, we are the my teachers, and so, yeah, the ma, from there, you are engaging all the NAT executives in the Takwansi municipality. Oma Baha, you know, Munia, the Incomo, they wrote petition, petition, I'm on the buy, in China. The petition, I was in copy, MP was in copy, the petition was to the regional minister. The regional minister, Oye Enra, Tuesday, 2nd June, yeah, the issue has been settled. And then the regional minister, Akushia, and the regional NAT members, and even the NAGRAT members, Enra, Akushia, MSCA, we have been able to resolve the issue. Teachers, Najia, to say, Nyamea, Adoma, Hwebe, in any ochina, they are going to release a communique to the general public, say, strike now, or more, I'm back, or more, back calling, or
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4: 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though but it has happened.
0: Jim FM. Any aye quoti ye abandon senior water quantity yum when we have for Ebenezer Cobna.
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5: 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Who for come to a Hono Mujina or move your park and it. All this air challenges are to be Yafa and Rapanzo and after Yafa, Prime Papa, so any of my Kafa, your community engagement, your sensitization program, your engaging stakeholders, your engaging chief imams, churches, schools, Moxis, Nina, Nian Kafa, Mako Moxis, any Nipa Kafa, my swami staff, a Dutuana, Amomako Kafa. 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
0: going to go. 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
2: 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crack crack crack crack crack crack crack crack crack crack crack crack crack crack crack crack crack crack crack crack crack crack crack crack crack crack crack crack crack crack crack crack crack 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
1: 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Se say de adia obeyan is about *505#. *505#. 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And one answer would the MTN up no would be Jumaqua. Now for call broadband. Broadband whom ye ma data. Data for browsers. 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
1: ah yonko eh Mr President na de ba
2: Denmark kan enye brofo je kan ni brofo
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1: 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I don't want to see my money and I'm only TVA 1 year's way. 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
3: 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I'm sitting at Tony Nelguso.
4: And can anyone near Mamminum DBD 3 years? No, I say a baby mo. BDA walk out chaco toothpaste mono. 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And mana hoarding. 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No one me rum. 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A camo sessono. A bama mo. 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ENG.
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1: 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And I say, Kumasi 0322-224-96. 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
4: Charlie, you know, it was serious meeting me.
5: Hey, Allah, Moshe.
4: Now, send it there, Charlie. You're in free.
5: Oh, we need a troubase. Monday.
6: Hey, what funny.
5: Anu, magic a card, I'm in your maybe. Mitya, na free or sharp.
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5: say, ho.
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8: 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Me here, and in this one, so Obisian a fire, kinda sent to ya, Mumbo Day.
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0: Aha, eh Adam 106.3. 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
1: 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One community 5. 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Na last hour catering service for you. One must say a duania a year and quite duani bia womu would be. Sanso na a year pastries I would way. Oh, a bia won't pass will be the drupe pastry kakra powenum. A year meat pie, fish pie, and as a cousins, and now say bia, pizza pizzano. 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Ana meat spring rose eno so ewo. Fish spring rose nsu yetimi ye bi. Meche last hour catering service. And I make on one semi. Tell my community 5 a ho and warm war. Me power to show or more. Now, woman sounds so a war a you ba a come. In Tinia whoopy beer, Fano no Mediano. Wouldn't one more cassa one bebwa. Friend number 0592 751834. 0592 751834. 0244 971099 0244 971099. Also, we look forward to serve you and serve you better. Papa pa.
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1: And yet, thanks to you, computer clinic in the FFR way, watching me, Edward Yadier, and in Namoa, La Sula Laches, Uwe Yacrano, Yadia would be asking about the cardia, would each in Yeno. And on a son, and on would draw rough off. Thanks to you, computer clinic, won't feed your pa. Yadia is a windy, needing an name, the coffer buyer, and a corner, a yana, and yadding. And no, and thanks to you, computer clinic, for your one dear pa. 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Thanks to you computer clinic se typhoid asthma anase yade awodo e tese fever no ni nyina wo mo ye hwade na kidney failure so se e feli kura wo de fabra wo mo wonu mapa wo betimi de aso mu a obehwe na yade no tutukura kwa mwade mwa. 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Ana 0205-961109. 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
0: Agbeveheba Center Dinruaba, Ebe Boy Nipeduyama, Yenya Hu Dieti Miyakwa Babi, any Agbevetonic, we muje drew, and ye Oba Fichi Krum, Buhao Bunun Sabibri, one more. 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
2: I said God will change your story. Makololabosa. Your test is going to change your testimony. God is refining you, preparing you, adoring you, cutting off the excess.
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Father, we glorify your name, and we thank you for sending your Son, Jesus. 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And Jesus, we know that as we release ourselves in faith, trusting only in you, that the power of the Holy Spirit will be released, healing and wiping away all doubt, disappointment, and fear. Father, let the power of your Spirit move upon every man, every woman, and every child, from every tribe and in every nation, as we await the coming of Jesus Christ, our Lord and Savior. 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

blesses me so much, I prefer to listen to it than to sing it. 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Truthfully, I told him I couldn't have the time to open it yet. So a few days, like Thursday, I decided to open it. 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
1: 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Edru Aya the Air Prayer will meet Edionomia Sa Abapadonko. Yemobibia Hamobibia Aquaba Edeba Sa Ebrei and Adjumedia is so. And as we are Shemubium

0: day at on live worship you made you know April Danny Boy Jeff and Afe Tommy Atana say I the April war na and the obedience and him near the or some no April war no a yinuaba expensive at the par obetche baby of 13 free yenu aba expensive at the panel di enim near the osom no april and me did the job what say Collins we betimi afremi Cosby are you are 05 and so e here near the room e wo e your Facebook and YouTube AC Yosen at the hand mu say abibia e koso titi and a produce show no and me tenem na ye the Adam live worship dream dia no april wo na na ye brand ni kontime nche ho no meko adepa 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
1: na me adom da
0: e ana wo picha wa no kesi ama misro me nya da me young I'm still young ah 40 plus of frame da na me nya 50 konso e we dem ba ko crisis ya me dem ni ari wa mo pi adepa to say
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0: ye de radia say and the radius at the show, I know, say, and a and some no. Brenn asked to send me Jai Mom, a person with those chassis, said the bear. You be in term, I edit the Akano at all to us, so I'm on. As I've been moon also.
1: Perfect Facts Ministry.
0: Perfect Facts Ministry.
1: Bachai.
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1: Bachai.
0: Perfect Facts Ministry.
1: Pepepe.
0: And also, they say. Expensive at the park.
1: Back up.
0: At the family jai, I'm out to us.
1: Thank you, Jesus. On the end of four, baby, I will be a
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1: Every day, me know me and no better. 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
1: There be no more sorry. 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Shop who? What will come? Baby, I will be out. Baby, I'm soon. What can I say? You're sorry. No. Area coming home. So, what you know was that don't be so. I bet me out. So, baby, I won't know. Who won't pay down some be so. I bet me out. 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

0: Mammy Oshra, expensive at the power, expensive from Pah.
1: Amen.
0: And our Rocky Studio, Hanu Musei, Tommy, Jeff, and Atani Muswaya, dear Pah, Essie Yami Shrow, backups, Nani, Adleb, and Adi Ramono, why are dear Pah, ye, Abusia, and Chebia, ye betia, Radia Sem, every prophet, Asari Bote, founder, the tent of Yahweh. On the Ebeche, a radiasem simana, a canona, asana, prophet Joseph Asaribuate, be joining you. Make us a Mother's Day, ne buy and ye demand a day. Father's Day, e by Empeche Galege, bea. Yem Penshe, ni mubia, muni Father's Day, no so man in your day. Necessia, mamma, ya by a boy, a home or day, pa ye, where an up upon any mura more. Na KFC, Cray, Jerry, na we, daddy, daddy. Adia win ya cran and crayito. Ninina, ya tomam. Ye ninin, ye drew and penny if you soon drew Father's Day, no pia in any, sebi sebi sepeny in a inframano. This year, Father's Day, ye didn't change in chipa, I was a father for, yes, you win one. It's the opapa, and not any person or your father figure, our person celebrating a Father's Day. Joy FM for a safari now more year. Not a Mother's Day, a joy safari escape. Father's Day, see a joy safari escape. Where Father's Day, I in a idea, any etcher, aqua safari. Yeah, quack would D. Yes, Saturday on the 20th, near you on the 21st. Come, where a special treat. Yeah, they map papa four, any papa four figures. So be all your papa be a soft bit to me, or papa. O papa will be to me, or papa. Any person, or your father figure piano. Pacho P, now the Nako, 2 days streetway, Pacho Papa, when said that crown, consume, and find an uncle who consume my genin in an hour grow that on Kongo, one wa bon hook up brown hosa on one crania, Dajaman, who da been so won't siano, no feedy tortoise, now we are saying in a many penny. So on to call breakfast, Papa B, buffet, Papa B, in Abacoso, Ewaho, and my papa baby, Papa da. Mom crying on some of them of our percons, Moso, Bibi or Horn, Mamma, which I say, I grow be breed, you will cause a fire, I'll share more near dear, who feed be near ah, no, who did come. So we are in confound some papa or diabetes, there be, Yan and I am home, they come pa. If I papa call, but you open once in BAT and one fra who may so 0531 003 813 0531 003 813. Nane Yakasa. Juma dear, we are making a joy prime and a hit FM 4 and almost a chassis and chadom the any at the beba. Na my mene at the pancasa will brass off for a journey at the pa. At the same, you might not do any expensive at the pa.
1: Me mammy, mama, and Shira, Betty, baby, will be out on your main
0: at the pancasa day, mammy.
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1: Onwa.
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0: Beka ise Clement. 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Aka. Uni mo hima Eunice.
1: Bajay.
0: Yeah, mami ki. Oh, Belgium, says yeah.
1: Oh, okay.
0: Oh, no, so yeah, and a man, I'm saying, Mammy K, dear, obedia to doom thou. Your sister Penny be your dear, Mammy K. Eunice, you see, and found Tonyo. That is your best friend or him, you didn't have the other way, you know, him or Henny. Also, what was too expensive at the pa? You, yeah, that's say. For number two, just say, open, say, I say, I'll call programs. A frewa, I'll call it. Oh, album, Wabontiana.
1: In number one,
0: I've been our recording. Okay, it's your voice and no hockey car on your bed. It's your own home. Phone number to ja.
1: But your number will be free me for programs here 020 83
0: 81 026. Yes, you should be
1: 020 020 83 81 026.
0: Okay, or social media handle.
1: Expensive at the par in all social media handles.
0: TikTok expensive at the par.
1: Yes.
0: Facebook expensive at the par. YouTube
1: but,
0: expensive at the par.
1: Instagram penne expensive underscore
0: underscore. You can underscore. Mo dia mo. Gospel for the beer who get him as mo. Adepame Dasi, Yama, Prophet Joseph Asare Boateng, founder, the tent of Yahweh. So, but Joseph Edina, no, no.
1: Papa, I'm in Shiami, Mammy.
0: Yanitem, Yabren, Shiami,
1: Mammy, quick one. Test, rejoice, Jukuno, Michiana, Pa, Apostle Daniel Tebri, also Michiao, Shiama, Mammy, and Papa.
0: All right.
1: Edan Newman, I'm in Shiro.
0: Bedasi, Prophet Joseph Asare Boateng found at the tent of Yahweh. Or how on ye chinya me asem simana akana. Papa kwaba.
2: Medasi. 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
0: Oh, shao the prophet.
2: Utimia, ye friend me, Prophet, or you can call me Reverend Joseph Asare Boateng from the tent of Yahweh in East Legon. It's a blessing to be part of this wonderful ministry.
0: Amen.
2: And I'm happy to be here. Just a brief, I want to talk about something called grace. We have been saved by grace through faith.
0: Amen.
2: And as I don't be ambetol so I Christo ain't me notice you. 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
2: 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That's our major program na me ka grace
1: factor jewelry
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0: Expensive at the par in all social media handles. 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
0: Yes.
1: Facebook expensive at the par. YouTube but, expensive at the
0: Instagram
1: par.
0: Instagram penny expensive underscore.
1: Underscore. 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More dear more. 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
0: More.
1: At the par me da say. Yama Prophet Joseph Asare Boateng founder. The tent of Yahweh. Something but Joseph Edina no no.
0: Papa, I'm in Chiami, Mammy.
1: Yanitem, Yabren,
0: Chiami, Mammy, quick one. Test, rejoice, Jukuno, Michiana, Pa, Apostle Daniel Debris, also Michiao, Chiam, Mamma, and Papa.
1: All right,
0: Edda Newman, I mean, Shiro.
1: Bid us say, Prophet Joseph Asare Boateng found at the tent of Yahweh, or how near Chinya, me, Sam Simana, Akana, Papa Quaba.
2: Bid us say, Redding Shiro.
1: Oh, Shiro's a prophet.
2: Utimia, your friend me, Prophet, or you can call me Reverend Joseph Asare Boateng from the tent of Yahweh in East Legon. It's a blessing to be part of this wonderful ministry.
1: Amen.
2: And I'm happy to be here. Just a brief, I want to talk about something called grace. We have been saved by grace through faith.
1: Amen.
2: Now, so ni adumwa, and as adumbi ambeto osoa, Christo ento mi unotisi, ento mi na wa frose bra beka kuono. 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
2: 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That's our major program. 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
0: 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But obi wo ho we ni mu adum so ni adum.
2: Ni adum. Okay.
0: So we have grace. That is why I said that grace is an unend favor.
2: Okay.
0: 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Umre ye na wenya.
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0: 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And to shame, who say he guy the Enoch of Artaxerxes, more than 200 and something, because who share, was it 215 to 250 provinces? So it means that each and every province be ano,
2: yeah,
0: 250 plus,
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0: 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friend the code
2: no no key no
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0: 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And I'm saying come to obi a otie me.
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0: 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Or the odom no makwa, or the makwa, or the makwa. Mi be me de masemu be we make ne ma miensa bi. The dimensions of grace. 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
0: 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And I'm a can, me shasi, and we have been saved by grace,
1: grace
0: through faith. And I walk at the enabling grace. Oduma a saying thing. Oduma empowering. 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Oduma etime buying. Am I to me a jina? Hallelujah.
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0: 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on far what dene emerald dom ahingwan anim.
1: Amen.
0: Hallelujah. Amen. Lastly, you were sustaining grace. Hallelujah. And this grace keeps us presently. So the saving grace helps our past. The enabling grace for the future and the sustaining grace now. And I may come for Christ to mouth. Where would you me? A radin shrow. Where yes, Christ to tenimo. Amen.
1: Amen. So, Vianka program, no one said.
0: A radin shrow.
1: You have a shrow. A message in a very powerful.
0: A radin shrow. A radin shrow.
1: Yanka program, no one said. A person may pop program.
0: I say a radin shrow. A radin shrow. And now soon I hear shas here. 6 p.m. East Legon.
1: Okay.
0: We freestyle by towards ANC.
1: Okay.
0: But there's a place called Cocoa Street.
1: Okay.
0: We are just at the center. Minkan is the center of East Legon. And ANC, we are between ANC and Starbite.
1: Okay.
0: Jungle Avenue, Cocoa Street. Jungle, when you put it, or you can put the church name on
1: Google.
0: On Google. Where is the tent of Yahweh, it will come.
1: Tent of
0: Yahweh. And the men of God on the bill, we have Prophet Gideon Danso from Empowerment Chapel. And I have Apostle Randy Impact from Easton coming down to Accra. Hallelujah.
1: Amen.
0: And I have Apostle Abdul Latif from Kentucky, the United States, and US. M.O.G., is also ministering. So these are four, and myself, I am also ministering. Prophet Joseph Asarebuate. The time is 6 p.m. sharp. God bless you so
1: God
0: much.
1: Bless
0: and
1: you.
0: The theme is Grace Factor 2026. Grace Factor. And in fact, this is our third year anniversary. Okay. We don't celebrate. We want to get to our fifth year before we celebrate. So
1: Grace Chose, Factor. Obi Ibana Ope Nambe Bia Ode Beya.
0: Ope Nambe Bia. My mention number we Mao.
1: Okay.
0: Yes, 0248 16 96 96 87
1: and then number 6 p.m. sharp in the NEA trade, the tent of Yahweh, East Legon. Man. Between Starbite and ANC more. Yes.
0: You will see a giant screen there, and it's for the church.
1: Yes.
0: So that's a landmark.
1: Mate, sofo, yebe bado do nyame shopa. You will send next time you turn saffron so abeba ni abeche. A radio sim. Abusia me de kwajobuate Collins from Ecosby. Aha, and yet the Adum Live Worship ACA. Me da Danny Boy ni team ni nyina se titi ase and FIUA and afe expensive at the pa at the new man and afe so ACOC a graduation one tienka Jerry Justice Papa Bills and Af African any team lady of your council to us so Eddie Amau bye bye.
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6: e wo se manage e fe se ma fa Mr. Kill aye be man kasa
7: wo fa meme draw Mr. Kill aye be memua enya fe na wo be ye hu debate
6: tell him hey na ada no fa World Cup sir na so amwa me se Mr. Kill ya ma fa nti ma ye be memua case closed me so me pesa me ye be man kasa nti menya Mr. Kill ni bi wo hiato Mr. Kill our pharmacies Heba and over-the-counter medicine shops. Dudua, Kokunlun Ghana Limited, East Legon, Echampo Junction. 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
7: FDA aji eje di enkratu yatumu.

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1: You know, yo, it was serious meeting.
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1: Now, so ended there, Charlie. You're in free.
2: Oh, we need a troubase. Momo day.
3: Hey, what funny.
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1: 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Na fin so 45 watts lightning fast charge. Chese, what is this one? Na yema. Ma won sanka Infinix Hot 70. It's on say Helio G100 Ultimate Process and a dear. So we use so upset. No, so we bo game so dear. Phone in freezy. Infinix Hot 70 in a dear. It's a major in show. And in foot through. And when you're dear, Cassa. Nasa, dear. So we'll sabbe kabako dear. And you're cuckoo cra. Easy buy. Buy now. Pay later. A bam out. Oh dear to your 400 Ghana CDs pay. Now be babe. Yeah, Infinix Hot 70 near and there. Fre easy buy. I was 059-692-0578. Joe Infinix Hot 70 CCR and what Infinix retail shops are and what Ghana memo nyina.

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0: May the spirit of the living God locate you. 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SSS show maybe an orphan domo. 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Bani nyine mu no. I want you to have that strong belief, say Ampa.
1: That is about that name, Jesus.
0: The name is said the situation it here be a. No matter your situation, no matter what you're going through, there's nothing too hard for God to do. Just believe. Say Yehuwah or best show. And you believe. Say Yehuwah or best show. Baby, I will be out in this abbey. That's all I want to tell you. Just believe. Say Yehuwah or best show. And found him pen pen so I withdrew. And found the baby a ejija edru. And found the baby a assay edru. Yari ano and found the baby a mwa ye dinya drew. Baby a doctors no crab and well boo. What chins are mame? Who's the Kenyan son? But I want you to look up to him. Cry unto him. Catch your rally said the Akan way journey name with the Amano. Onukutono beti miaye. A runner and any dash when you are Samano. In fear, be brave, no more dear tuna tuna tuna, not on Yana Yarisano. On Yasa Gidino. Or Raria for me. Now, or catch Ren Jose. And post what to me son at Tadiana Numpa. 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Sai Gidina de Yarisa Breno. What about you? Just believe. 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

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Say Sean Hodin. 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

0: believe, sir, this year will lift you up this afternoon. 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

Baba Ofie Kwan so adom 106.3 FM. And then eye wukuda. Bosumi June dey toss me ensa. Da we dey dey boku ewura abakwase mu a enya kura o. Oyenie kese pa eto Ghana man na enya sem ketoa. And this afternoon I met some of the victims of the June 3rd disaster it taking place in Ghana ha. Na edin o omo amishi omo ewia bi na wo hwe how it's hard to use that word, but me new word be in place of that. We share how deformed they are. When new bands and any idea, the scars, Charlie. It's serious. It's serious. And this could have happened to you. Once what would team you? And he said, "Yeah, TBA, no, said that I make no. Yeah, no, what then? I'm here. Pa, cause any better, sir. And yet better, Sakra. Do do an answer a firm with your monk. Safuni nano. You're stressing your main cause for my currency. Now fear Bussian who do I most more shrim my door for. It was our queen she and moon sonno. Your mamma shedding. GD ye say a da we dear. And ya dear, it be free my dream muda. Edia, every year you will remember those people. 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That's all I'll say. Se de beya. At Renchem de Oho, Akwenshia de Oho, but ibi Oho se nimdiye nyame edia mayen se ye yusu ya adwinya ye beti mi avoid ni yama bebi, because some of those things are very avoidable. Se nshutu debia ne yiri yin kuyen obibi ninsu ye nipa o no bruniti ne krum. Now the entire nation and our country nina is sitting on water. 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Mi run bi brise be adrian. Let me get to the other side. Na yonko yenim. And Chebiano, you had the videos of our time, Ebebrel. I would you made the SO. Na you win a sack of Fiscot Betanas and I, yede, around the world in 5 minutes and so, bro, and Sunday, yede, I get a sports and so, a band. Timan in Kosun da Hayawa Dom 106.3 FM. Just gone by was Yehoa Beshame by Irabina, and before that one was our very own piece, Yester. Only in your Bema Kukute on that one very beautiful song. 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As a happy smile. Na yen kai also say Electroland Ghana Limited on World Cup promo no. Eguso e koso sa ye ka say the all kind say ne the biggest
you know, soccer fiesta no ena edru so eye the FIFA World Cup no na ene die or the eye stadium ni na no ebrel e wo dem wa so at ya say wa bra wo hwe wo television akese so ifi Samsung TCL Nasco ene die kan kan na just 699 Ghana cedis na onso onse etimi aka TV become a pa na every goal every save dia no obet me a celebrate ni na in crystal clear, you know, picture quality as if say oh stadium ho pepepe so at ya say. And that's not all, obet me upgrade you feel with incredible deals on air conditioners, air coolers, refrigerators, chest freezers, washing machines, microwave ovens, air fryers, blenders, water dispensers, small kitchen appliances. I don't need nah. They are all available. Say Samsung, TCL, Media, and say Nasco. We bet me about no about Joe there. 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I say bringing the stadium home, and also any kakra de air to a tree. I'm our member ref. 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Our Star Oil. 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Say the damn cano. 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Now, also say, Absa Bank at the Absa Island Escape Card promo. 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Untia Capre Bakra, Utuka Kwajuania, you know what I'm saying? And one is a Uyusu Absa card. Now, bet me winning an exclusive trip for two to Mauritius. Spend 350 Ghana cedis to earn an entry and enjoy additional chances with every qualifying transaction via Absa card or Absa digital platforms. And nine additional customers also will be rewarded with an all expense paid vacation and as a weekend escape at a selected resort. Ewo Ghana Hansun Tia no washer no so say achede no dosso. So your getaway begins with a swipe. Promo no air run here till the 31st of July 2026. It's on the Caritas Lottery platform of the NLA. Terms and conditions kakra hun tie busua. Aya no washer na washer no so e dia man your story matters. Absa and ono so e can say ye. Now me man rain finish so be share comfort e share kwan. Yes. Introducing the new comfort after wash for your clothes. It is so we see near mano. No, I should share a comfort a chair crime a containing a unique formula that makes your clothes, you know, smell fresh and looking like brand new all the time. Now, what see near man, we know not all the comfort. No, I want to now. Would you ye near man and now they are some from Mukama and so I call Hata Bose Fe and near mana won't know what Boba now we are use a movie. We now cry on in a washer crash still. We shall now be as still. Nejne Musa, so what I say. So step out and let your clothes do the talking. Grab the sachet, you know, from a provision shop or market near you while enjoy fragrance on your clothes for days. And that's comfort. Or say, Aje Bebia. And the Ungalicious Abinwaha promo still. Iguso Koso Den Den Den. We say everybody is a winner. You were over 4 million Ghana cedis worth of cash and prizes. Yeah, a trend war. So just look out for the special Ungalicious promo packs. 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
scratches so ebe unique code be about testifaco *713*27# na ube wini once watch it no instantly cash prizes required the copium 200,000 Ghana cedis a fee or deep freezers smart TVs kitchen appliances pina and so a can be promo way acquire copium the 15th of July 2026 so don't miss out on this one. Terms and conditions there on Tiana watch and watch and so FDA I said ready in crowd to move you move now I to say a year papa papa papa papa pa. I feel about water story tanker ayato center tank and on papa no and no and I say empire and you know and yes she a yabba bona said the end down it said the tier usua bro bro utimidi utim and unti bomba the answer be friend why Joe there 0244-335-168 sounds so and I'll beat me I call www.syntestgh.com now at all Syntest Tank. Syntest Tank was a strong a yet half and now Echo Bank they are basi and fan to him ma usikano and what you mama wa bra control and ba usikano and control what the answer be download the Echo Bank mobile app from the Google Play Store app store now at me up one command usikano to make transactions across 33 African countries and anywhere in the world. O commande usikano to make water, electricity and school fees payment, a fee bank and mobile money transfers, work creative virtual cards to buy only what you need. Na nyina munsu no ose chenu so se command also means paying attention to details and yeah there Echo Bank be frel and obe send the message catch or say share a OTP pin and say bank card and say Ghana card details with them. So when you are in doubt, Fred the Echo Bank call center on 0800-003225. Echo Bank, the Pan African Bank. So the other day I was telling you about mattresses wahala APA or Ghana memoir. Or my idea every time be an in somewhere basomeka. You see, we'll be a no coffee in the mattress wires and you be a diodasono send it here. But if you know what you are sleeping on and you know you trust the brand. Mattress once a coffee, one should be there be because when himself papa and our toy, you know what I'm saying? And you go go be a near the food, dear chee, and could to be being called that's what I'll be a when your problem with your spine, there be bra latest foam, yay, and a for and crow food be one more, Joe, baby, or mon numb, any and near maybe a

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Just say, meanwhile, what they do, the nam nam. You see that thing? It's when you go shiana, kwee, on ya ibisi, ya, do? Dako, na ye, dabonia, mwana, ya, ekano. Ebinyo. It's who the sister, no. Very simple sister, oh. It's ya kwano. When I'm starting video, no not just adding that tijama, obi ati said the consumers and kofo yi yomufunza obi a video no. Iti abas ana couple, why ne order ne sabako katene ni muzi de beya omma video numna. 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Why nchra earlier no? Why say oh ye na etifa so umuzi ya chino no? Enti or training sa epi nso. 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Wait me any far would be on one gas answer the side bag be saying who? Oh, where are these? I dear your dear, said the Debbie American. When yes, I don't know. Something way you know be your sin. Somebody in sin. You say you won't go take out. Hey, now so you do dako. Then it will turn some bad day give you. 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
Now say say so crofodo don I upgrade yeah che say we no 4G papa because we share power na tech you know it's flying everywhere. So make sure you

0: 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Na young cow say, and they go out there back. 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Ube Filia. Goil. Good energy. And also, Eneka Cry. Yede E2 Echi. Nemo, Mema Referee. Se, Yeguswa, Yejina Phone Course. No, so. Mause and Crophobe Brina. Sende Sende. On my birthday. On date of birth. No. Ewo. Eye. YouTube. No, so. Horn. Still na no. Mobile train train, you go so our phone calls no so any day you do more a brand new prof labby and so they trust in Tijuana and say, Okoswana Odefa Eba. Now you know, Bema Richard Awuku, our Maslock, no tongue cracker crack, your friend Chim quickly and quit was a happy birthday and comma in Shraba Kesua Awuku, wishing our lovely last born baby girl. Full of happiness and blessings. Keep shining and excelling in your studies. Have a wonderful birthday. Love you so much from your lovely parents and your siblings as well. To Richard Awuku and our Odiwi Ebaya Dema Nebaba Inshraba Kesua Awuku on the occasion of her birthday. Na Prof. Atanasidie Ibe Uremua. But before we do that, yeah, colleague Bako Ewoha. Don T, mommy is celebrating a birthday. Your friend mommy, Mrs. Doris Labby, Madina, Atomic Junction, and Owo. It's Don T say our show. A happy birthday. And that may the good Lord richly bless you and grant you all your heart desires during and after your birthday. And the message or say, I love you so much from Don T, wishing you Mrs. Doris Labby a happy, glorious birthday. Mommy, nyame onsha non tun kwan dem why? Bibia be fine. Great. Prof Akwaba. Na upon mutu say Prof, I say min shut down to unken ye visa. Kobi na me. Hey, Prof Yusu, Iba Konona. Let me say, I had the yeah, I drink a crane there, there. Me she say, I hold the end of my yeah. That's better. That's better. Yeah. Good. Prof, my numbers ne, and the places now, Mushiana, real quick, now fi a brain call you to me, real Musha.
1: Baby, is she any time I come to three? On all your Brasolo, King Solomon, ho. And the Thursday should be an opa 8 o'clock to 2 o'clock. Be I your honest, I will educate him on Fridays and Saturday. Saturday, a council, Friday, the Empire Boy, an opa 9 o'clock to 2 o'clock. That's how I was to you. It was so to Mambo, Zen Felices Nietzsche. Also, was Sunday, Monday, and Wednesday. My Monday near council day, an opa 8 o'clock to 2 o'clock. Now, Sunday, 8 o'clock to 11 o'clock. Now, one is the Empire Ball, also 9 o'clock to 1 o'clock. The number is 0594-131053. 0544-94-1050. Yeah.
0: Great. 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
1: okay wow. 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
0: We dey wa we nya dey do.
1: The one that we dey fa. Say the power so.
0: It yan kwa o man so na yan hwe say your first one we wan yan nento aso. Hello.
2: Hello.
0: Good afternoon.
2: Afternoon, brother.
0: Great, in patcho you. Patcho
2: 1995. 14 February.
0: No, I was on your body. 14 February 1995.
2: 1995.
0: 95, okay.
2: And 9 February.
0: Hey, sister, yes, sir.
1: Yeah, my mom,
2: 9 February.
0: Oh,
2: yeah. 9 February, 1995. Media, no, no.
0: T.
2: 9 February. Udaya, me unkwa media, no, pacho.
0: Hey.
2: 9 February.
0: Hey, auntie, just a stroke, right? Me person, me kasa, wama mingasa. For all you know, I can even do the two for you. But the person me chewa and say, what boba ko mani yuye no na fe ya. I said, you go so ye de, one raba ko krabe bo wo.
2: Departure.
0: I am unya hote ya kre, ready. Okay, but first date no.
2: 9 February, 1995.
0: 9 February, 1995. money and we knew we have a second one.
1: Sir, the true crown of a brawa, Alessamo, or Ali Engina, and I saw bid delay, I will be delay at the bay 40 years as soon as Brawale. So when you are Valentine and Gua, I will be delay. That is upon us where Hannah Sassy, your man said, Uncle So. May you be intimate, go true.
0: Why, who knows not the second one out of Sonore? Hello, okay, we. Oh, why do you
1: know? Obedi, but Ferman, Sana, and you met him there. I'm here, Eddie Amano.
0: Okay,
1: when you're assassin, you might be a rough from 40 quans and you met him there. I success for the Amano.
0: All right, you're interested in the next one. Hello,
3: yeah,
0: good afternoon.
3: Good afternoon.
0: Hey, there you really have fun. Jina ye kakra wa.
3: All right.
0: Hello?
3: Yes.
0: Uh-huh.
3: February.
0: 19th. You feel so how pa. We dey at me atomo ina so kasa pemba. Was it 20?
3: All right, 21st February.
0: 21st February.
3: 1979.
0: Okay.
1: 21st
0: February 79. Okay, yeah.
1: Sa
0: line in
1: your cry. Sa date in a cry, no. Obey scan tem. Obey the handsome tem. No, sa date in a crown answer. Or while an hour lady can be gone as any couldn't be to an old problem while I own. Or while first I wad as I while any be good. No, so yes, it's me cool school, actually. Education and my obey day. Obey the ye. And I quantos on a bravo. I quantos with 2 consoir. Bessie, a dreamer, so bear pie, a bear, no police, and so dear dreamer. And a nurse, teacher, said the man, number one. We had a private worker, and shut down fat.
0: Okay. All right.
1: What did I say? So call.
0: Oh, hello? I'm so. Young Favor. Hello?
4: Hello, Patrick.
0: Yes, my Joe, some Patrick, it's you.
1: 4th June 1984. About Valentine, now I'll be good them. Now, while I'm going to partner a bit, my few. And that's when I'm part of a bit of my other four. Yeah.
0: Okay. You're interested in far over for 90 or no so. Hello. Hello. At your first. Yes, I'll try one more time now. Hello.
5: Hello.
0: Yeah.
5: Before
1: 1985. According to who two are overfed difficult to move and son of Timae, Akui, who see it here for the Alexis Yari, a better tena bravo, Cassiapa. Let's cast to Benya be a better cacra. And one bed the answer in your matime, then Tabra Kui and Abendachi. Sanity.
0: All right, young far off for 90 or not so, Eddie. Hello.
6: Hello.
0: Yes, good afternoon.
6: 2005.
0: 11 June 2005.
1: That's right.
0: Okay.
1: The date, lady, no, matter how. Obey your sicker power, we are so by. Eighty areas of a hand so far.
0: Do more radio, no, do more radio, no.
1: You may be a baby was as a sober yaman. All right. John, you are lucky. We are celebrating.
0: All right. So next one. Hello.
7: Hello. Good afternoon.
0: Afternoon, Patrick. It's you.
7: 28th March 1978.
0: Okay.
1: Oh no, sadie, it's no Ukraine. Obedi, but woman, you are Ukrainian. I be finished. I be benefit you. was our start to be, but ye dear, on also or better my own inquiries, obit my uncle at 3 and 4. Also, others or bell back answer our answer bell welfare, while I will bet 3 or 4 or 5 can answer now while in a go, who took answer a bebuano, who took on before difficult to answer at him a day, at him a cock.
0: Okay.
1: Attend you still obey you, Sikani. Sanity.
0: Great. In you see near 5 or 4. Hello.
5: Hello, 22nd
0: November 1986.
1: 22nd November 1986. Aye. Okay. On the sunny panels, you're a big man. You're a big man. You're a big man. You're a big man. You're a big man. You're a big man. You're a big man. You're a big man. You're a big man. You're a big man. You're a big man. You're a big man. You're a big man. You're a big man. You're a big man. You're a big man. You're a big man. You're a big man. You're a big
0: man.
1: You Adwuma oyɛ bɛbo ane pa yɛ busy as a bank adwuma. 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
0: To go be so we be. All right, so. Yeah. Yɛ trust we have next one. Hello.
8: Hello, good afternoon.
0: Afternoon.
8: Hello, good afternoon.
0: Adjo so yɛ tie
8: o. Oh, Brother Jerry. Yeah. About 8th April 1969.
0: 8th April 1969.
8: Yeah.
0: Okay.
1: Sad date in India. Matter how the plan of friend or yes or you sikeni.
0: Hmm. So timing yeska.
1: What we use can never there's no way so you hin.
0: Hmm.
1: Date you cause we bet many yeska kosi ne wuda.
0: Hmm.
1: The problem I could be sure as wali at first na wari ano na wani bigu anas blema ne be film anas blema ne be yale for.
0: Hmm.
1: Aha. And then they are bet many to coin. I come may be your person. Ebekoyie did obey was as if he comes from yare be han paniti yale ne kon yale e betete but obeche.
0: Okay.
1: Aha. Na wale sa na problem be
8: dey no kure o be ma na firim.
0: Hey, o se no kure be ma na firim.
8: Na sika no nso a en fine 57 na wo kan no.
0: And every day and then she boy chili why na.
8: Ma se me boy chili pa.
0: Ah yo, okay.
8: Yo, my friend, why?
0: Yo.
8: Yo, me da se pa.
0: As dey in me dia.
8: Yo, bye.
1: We be at the other by it. Welcome la na o kwidi mu dia. O ba ko.
0: Eh, yeah, dey yo.
1: Eh.
0: Yen to aswe. Hello.
9: Hello, bra jelly.
0: Yeah.
9: What you good afternoon.
0: Ma Jesus mi dia.
9: Acho me dear and my wife dear meet me dear man.
0: The guy found the right.
9: 1st November 1983.
0: 1st November 1983. Okay, yeah, much day.
1: Sandy Panos will be the you know, so now come up behind a panny buffo and quasi I don't want to be Sandy Power Flower. Or your justice in some go, but in the buffoo, no way. She knew about no baby mass with Finny Papa.
0: Wow.
1: Or Babenyaska, going to be beer, but no, no, so, or baby, you've been your banish at Dandono. Oh, Obetia, or Babua, best still, or Banfall of Mano.
0: What power
1: wanted,
0: that
1: were
0: you?
9: You see,
0: sooner
9: there's
0: Anna,
9: but
0: Cecilia.
9: My wife widow, you good papa.
0: You, it is for wife, there's bread. For wife, there's a brand new.
1: On 28 June 1986. Okay. Sad date, Lydia, yeah. The date, Lydia, you'll be in your scar. But in the first husband, no, they are 1 bumper a year. 10 years into my according to the age, you know, I don't know. Send a first husband, oh dear, Yamian Bemo, 10 years intimate to Untimintra, Yalebabo, or Yalebabo, Beko. But Obano Benyaska, Obano Benyaska, Bremano. And yeah, if you Benguno, Tonkura, Scabeba, if you know 2 crowns or Bebuano,
0: yeah, you are.
1: Also,
0: Obi
1: by the man's last 2 years and started by another date. Even cause 5 years and I no pay Obi after me so I see
0: Oh, we
1: Saturday no.
0: Too bad.
1: One and a sister and a ban I'm catching but also Obi wa me Oko. Kufodia prima for na back on.
0: Hello. Hello. Patro wa man so no atia faso for Hello.
10: Hello.
0: Yes, good afternoon. Hello. Hey. Hello.
11: Hello, brother.
0: Yeah, me too. Hello.
1: There be. We are not on the service. We said I have
0: no. Some way. But yeah,
1: yes, sir.
0: Hello.
12: Hello.
0: Yeah, I'm Patrick in Tiwe.
12: What's your name? Okay.
0: 5196.
12: Six.
0: Okay, 6th August.
1: 1981. Sani Panos will be the Yakra. Not one behind a pa, Sani Pawi. Also, now I'll first way. A dumas obey a pie desk as hairdressing, and a teacher, a lawyer, judge. And I said, we'll be too quiet. You may be obey a big jail when you want to come my alliance with a new baby.
0: Wow,
1: so Baba Tito, no, so bit many uncle baby. Best sister, last a 7. No, while a summer, be far difficult while a sim.
0: Wow.
1: Man should die there in for drama. So, Bubu drama, Mamma. We saw Bayado, a while by one to be over.
0: Okay, Yamfa, me and Sabine Sosunafi. Yes, and Yamfa, Ravia. Hello. Hello. Debbie. At your first, I should. Hello. Hello.
13: Good evening.
0: I just impatriate you.
13: I'm in the end 30th June 1973.
0: 30th June? 1973.
1: 30th June?
0: Yeah, 1973.
1: I'm not sure if you're a crab, but it's difficult to also our Jamie and son. It's a banner in 2, and son and partner on the better beer. Same go and to Quankra and ask any part of it to my film. To know what you are a jab, but age of crisis, yes, 2, it's me go.
0: Wow.
1: To our Yamu, the S or Ede, or are careful. Tisani amount with nuns with Scalbinia Scaracra, Nima Bequia, Wuma Bequinechi, Sanity, or 2 crowns, so answer down quay, yes, papa, a Bokwaba, and son of it to my idea. A Bequia.
0: All right. And to us, hello. Hello.
14: Hello, Bradley.
0: Patriotio.
14: Patrio, this is me. Good afternoon.
0: Good afternoon. Date me. Good afternoon.
14: You're doing well. I'm from my head. You pass every
0: bow. I understand. It's you. Patrio,
14: date me. 12 December 1985.
0: 12 December 1985.
14: Patrio.
0: Okay.
1: On our very difficult life.
14: Me funny, baby.
1: Okay. Oh, yeah, baby, I was at him. I say, your course, you are not as if you are Waluko Kuma. When you're very careful, now Wally, they can't cry engine. Our problems, baby, we saw. If you want the saint, your quadrants, you're in a dear. There be a uncle for beef. A bedroom, no one at Dream only as we be.
0: Wow,
1: but Fabra, but no day, and send him to my dinner. Don't you easy.
0: Where?
1: Promotion da okay bad this and sabeka.
0: Yeah for last one. Yeah for last one. Now your face. Hello.
15: Hello.
0: Yeah, good afternoon.
15: Good afternoon, sir.
0: About to eat you.
15: 1972. 29th July
0: 1972. Okay.
1: Sadi ti kura de seni pa we se ba no wuska we mata ha we wuska ni ska wa no ono so e kuru beti mewu
0: okay
1: e kuru on we are ba wale de kan engine se na wale de kan engine ku brema se ba age o we so timi fim o so benye ska ba no beti mesi fie be 2 ara 3 na beti ba na bi wono wa kwantu an so beti matu kwa kwa ma bia so adwuma bi o be wa so e be gina. But there be a problem now. Yeah, well, listen to me. Paul Bell, while you're about to lose according to the star, it will be a win you will mind. Which may see our Alano until you give it to my film.
0: Okay. Well, I am Fabim now. Yeah, now, Penfond the Bibasa, we don't see any. This is all the tombs are in Patro. Yan check you is here. 18th February 1994.
1: 18th February, and the Nippon obedi, but obey Shapro, our lesson. Awalibia, I adeji, obit my wale at this moment. But I want only pamba what 3 and a half for Wally Bugu. Came with time, so I went here, a bugu. And I see Bonabana, when you're on Wally, but it's on Wally, dear, you were the 40. struggling be more to 40 years because na second marriage never. The first one there, se ba na uni ma second we bit me to kwa kwa be na akoma yari obenya ye free yale he no so yale e be ha no.
0: Okay.
1: So ba de se bit ma head there. Aba na brabo. Ba do be so mbi a no so there. Ska do benya ba wale se no problem.
0: Okay. All right. So ye mfi e no so na em se o de ba ku bi so san to eh.
1: 26 April 1973.
0: Final one, I am sorry. 25th November 1982.
1: 25th November.
0: Yeah, 1982.
1: Sani panos on so be the and as what then the over fan a kwa ne akuma. Benyeska, obetimati to kwa ma bibere so.
0: Okay,
1: ma be kwe yaman.
0: On
1: also oyoba nikru betimew. A Brahman so nikru be was ready 48 years. 40-50s. At time na nikuna very careful. Yale bit ma bona wewu. Or be yale bo was eat yale ni bekuno. When you two on a neighbor, Yale Belfa, ever then ever call on or your Brahman's one, you didn't ever call.
0: Right, Prof. For numbers, no name, location, no 2 HDMI, and a fee. You find a very
1: Mr. Babia, Isiani, Tamacom to Trey, your own organizer, solo carpenter, maybe on my car, Kunyana, whole night. I may add my channel every Thursday, and about 8 o'clock to 2 o'clock, your whole channel, Wapa saw about waiting here there, Abba. Yeah, do chrome so Friday and upa 9 o'clock to 1 o'clock. Now Saturday then so I cancel where do chrome what hours so are and upa 8 o'clock to 2 o'clock where they cancel 1 on 1. Now so to Monsieur Ho Sunday and upa 8 o'clock to 11 o'clock. Now Monday 8 o'clock to 2 o'clock I cancel 1 on 1. Now Wednesday then so a yan opa 9 o'clock to 1 o'clock so and pie ball. A normal is 17 47 0 5 0 8 0 17 47 0 5 4 4 94 2 1 1 0 0 5 4 4 94 2 1 1 0 0 5 4 4 94 2 1 1 0 0 5 4 4 94 2 1 1 0 0 5 4 4 9 4 2 1 1 0 0 5 4 4 9 4 2 1 1 0 0 5 4 4 1 3 1 0 5 3 0 5 9 4 1 3 1 0 5 3 0 5 9 4 1 3 1 0 5 3 0 5 9 4 1 3 1 0 5 3 0 5 9 4 1 3 1 0 5 3 0 5 9 4 1 3 1 0 5 3 0 5 9 4 1 3 1 0 5 3 0 5 9 4 1 3 1 0 5 3 0 5 9 4 1 3 1 0 5 3 0 5 9 4 1 3 1 0 5 3 0 5 9 4 1 3 1 0 5 3 0 5 9 4 1 3 1 0 5 3 0 5 9 4 1 3 1 so baby ya wo sabe ti me de aka wo ba council so aba so wo show she bremu so abibi yale bi how susu bi how on so ba wo to 200 Ghana cedi ya me show bi ya be the prophet Edward Adolabi ya me show sorry the authority anointing ministry international ya me show bi ya
0: ami ami ami prof edase enti prof labi na ye tee ne nka no abusuya beto aso and be an physical test nasi na ye the around the world in 5 minutes and so at us. But before that, no, Prophet Alex Chum, Elton Safra or Manfood in a Semumra, a World Vision Chapel, and as a church, na would did you mediation could be we a healing and communication Sunday service. Yeah, Nyamaya Dumwa, 7th June, but yeah, you know. From 8:30 a.m. to 12 midday, and as our service will, because we'll see there's going to be, you know, power overflow, healings, praise and worship, heavy power, and I feel deep prophetics. Yeah, Nina Ebaso Sunday service. You'll see, you cannot miss this powerful program. Now, Shannon, so say, all white service in two bar, no one show white, now they are bar. Now, on my program, no end sign and court said they were tear that. What you share. Echida kwanya. Article Janshi on a Gulf Fuel Station on any D in Shenimu. ewo odoko Carnation Highway no eso eho and I'll be who a World Vision asori no na one a Prophet Alex Chum Aquatentam na nyame ebechira opa 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I say happy birthday to you, Irama. I wish you an awesome birthday. Enjoyable, exciting, and rocking happiness. A cool and wonderful happy birthday. You are forever a sister who has stayed with me through every high and low. I am blessed to have you as a sister, dear. Happy birthday, my dear sister. This one's come from Henrietta Ena Odema Irama on the occasion of her birthday. Now, fi me fa win to HD Grand Sana. We so see today is my mother's birthday. Kindly wish her for me. Hey, na uma midino ambao. Tracy and I say, oh, yeah, but ever boy, you know, you buy a sound funny beam now. I'm say, I saw we be near the idea now. And Sana Kofi Scott, a bet national now. Yeah, they around the world in 5 minutes. Abrono, so we keep to a mammy and shady.

Collins Nyantachi obetumi aye shara na mdi wetu e kiramo anse room ya gidie se nyame be wate nemom at breakfast aya kai se obesomo mofra no with Milo all in one, not just for that rich milky chocolatey taste in the pill, but there's so much goodness in every pack. Into second biaya can pack one share, and you see for yourself. Important nutrients combined with malt for that support energy relief. Afe cocoa for that rich taste, and milk for calcium to support them as they grow. So keep choosing Milo all in one, not just for that special taste, but also for the nourishing goodness. Milo, energy to go further. Yeah.

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2: Amin. 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
2: 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Bra Foster, catch and say, and ye be ye ye, on ye no ra ovin mu, and ye be ye ye, catch and mammy, catch and say, on ye no ra ovin, and ye be ye ye.
1: Ah, and ye bra. Ye see ye no ra ovin mu, and ye be ye ye. Ye dear fatta, ye dear fatta, ye dear fatta, ye dear fatta.
2: You be a great room, a great room.
1: Mr. Vezana, Mr. Collins Nyante Chinum. Uni may be a yebe de pa.
2: When in a dress. I want to ask you.
1: Zion, yeah. Oh, now how are you, Kano?
2: Oh no, can. Zion first, no. And I brandy is so best swim or no, so yeah. When you know, on your long crown, what can Zion? When it is, I just say, Hona, on where we.
1: But also, I'm on phone, take a one of Papa Zion, but
2: Zion,
1: Mr. Collins, you don't know, but so show how are you born? Yeah, Zion, Mr. Collins, I don't know.
2: Too much, too much.
1: Oh, you are fantastic.
2: Yeah,
1: ready to repatch your one pipe, Bobby, a young bomber, a year. DR Congo. In fact, Rajeri, doctors no mona. Ibola na noye ni
2: Ibola no gusu bola sa.
1: Ibola bola wo mo papa. Anoye day. And day in day out, people are trooping in and out seeking for medical attention. I had dwene pa yi. I had dwene pa. Iti ya wonpa bo bia wadaroma na ya ba ma wo mo.
2: Okay.
1: Na wadaroma wo da me se me ba kura maybe sa. Ukraine ni Russia, what a once in
2: so, who is out?
1: Medas, say one of my day, but
2: okay.
1: Now, I'm saying, yes, your friend, baby, Saint Petersburg, was
2: yeah, yeah, Saint Petersburg, or Russia.
1: Ukraine for some more target. Nah, yeah, no, I'm going to put you as a current entity. More hammer. It's almost a one as you see a yom target.
2: Okay,
1: now, almost put in a coma or hope. Are there a capital?
2: There be capital near Moscow.
1: Ntiadena o mani
2: Eh se okay find the set.
1: Yeah, na kuma wo hopa. Nti mati me hu so obi akuma wo nti mo kwa destroy everything dia fa. Enu nyina nso ka hu bi na eso. Medase. Mr. Meza.
2: Yeah.
1: Na chese dia ekoso eno no na wada Roma. And then sem na meka ni nyina as usual. Enya dia mechiri.
2: Okay.
1: Did you know say anybody can buy a new car, but it takes a legend to keep the old one running.
2: Yeah.
1: Minji. it takes a legend.
2: Agreed.
1: Thank you. And then some
2: yeah, yeah, yeah.
1: Some of you.
2: Yeah.
1: And
2: I forget,
1: don't you agree with me?
2: Yeah.
1: Only a legend to keep the old one running. Yeah. Brother.
2: Yes.
1: Your direction is more important than your speed.
2: Yes, I mean, yeah. Because you bet me out, cause speed is now why that kind of crime? Speed now going there.
1: What
2: is
1: a baby? I won't call the crime. It's what direction in moon. Any baby, I won't like all corner. Oh, corner, corner, corner, and we here. I send direction now. We are there. Oh, corner. Just know this and no peace. Me pacho. When it is bad, pray. When it is good, and also pray.
2: Okay.
1: Yes, I do. Yeah, make a bebwapa. Mostly okay. People don't understand this, but
2: they need to understand.
1: You see, Bradley, will you agree with me? Say, zebra is beautiful than a donkey.
2: Yeah.
1: Indeed. You agree with me? And a young fast and easy here.
2: I do agree.
1: Thank you.
2: But someone can come here too.
1: Pa, but what?
2: It is there. And you know,
1: it would be interesting. It would be. But so, what's the would you tomb?
2: Yeah.
1: It would you tomb, Lydia. If you are going to depend on something that is very urgent to you, let it be God.
2: Okay.
1: Let it be God.
2: Mm.
1: They are meeting a catch.
2: Yeah.
1: bear man would do any at all, sister on care.
2: Yeah.
1: Me pacho, sometimes people post something on their status or their social media handles.
2: Yeah.
1: On maybe they post what they agree with, mm-hmm. not what they are going through.
2: Okay.
1: It man yeah what you say. Rajaria post be internet, it means that that's what he is going through. You may be lost too.
2: It is not always what it is.
1: Yes, it is not always like that.
2: Yeah.
1: It is not always like that. If you are a man, be like water. It's not luxury.
2: Be like water.
1: Water, yeah.
2: Okay.
1: Luxury no form.
2: Mm-hmm.
1: It's not all that luxurious mechanism, but valuable for life. Sana is a way of my way.
2: Okay.
1: Will you prefer to eat with your hands
2: mm-hmm.
1: or with spoon?
2: It depends on the food.
1: Thank you. Me then say Scott. Who go to Regina? You feel crazy because you don't just say okay. No way, Jimmy. French in your catch was says Jevel.
2: Capel.
1: Let us all test it. Test it day.
2: Why
1: chose what?
2: When be very
1: much. It depends on
2: the food.
1: Thank you.
2: Abu Zaya, twice on a. Say a mobile kaya. Encha yebia ena yenua bema baako ah me dey me friend no eye didi na Mr. Desmond Darko etro book e dey my eye the hidden cost of okaa na we use no na ugbu a onim no aso otena ka mu anu watu anu okosa ani ade na book no na anu ada na e column chi book no e wo CFA o e wo eye airport city ho na na book no e na me hwehwe mu na page 59 of sa book no it talks clearly about eye the June 3rd disaster na incident is here. Oh my God, I'm ne ye di na fidi day. Book ni title ni the hidden cost of car ownership. Me person obi abenya sa book we because oche page 59 na one full detail and description and preventive measures of future occurrences of sa June 3rd disaster na is here no. I just say. On that page, you want to know if you page 59 or page 60. You want to say a picture of sa incident. You see any now book. You capture BB a church because you saw Papa no. Oh no, he's into petroleum. It was church. You know, yeah. A question is here and things. Anka, yeah, the two are quite one. Kebet me a prevent sa di we near everything is captured in this book. Unya bina can kind of be wawa. Fire equip on. Said the bear that should be and be near Ibiza and our own. Why are the first one here? So, what I say, so make sure you get that book. Nafi, also, so no, wait me, Eddie Abomo buying kaka, kaka, kaka, kaka. You know what I'm saying? Yeah, young Trasso, name of Tia, where's the Shannon's mommy? Yeah, the alligator sports air Trasso. 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Terms and conditions can crab at Antiano. Your story matters. Absa. And I want you to see ye amount. The other so there, your man penny for a casa. Na ye rem na fe ye de ya regate sports. And so at Waswamount, Ewa Dum 106.3 FM. 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And your opinion, young way.
0: Hello, Ghanaians, brothers and sisters. This is Hassan Ayerga. 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
2: Best for you, good for you. 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
4: 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So you listen, Prophet Kum Chacha. I'm listening. And I'm here. God bless you.
2: Bless you too.
5: Yeah.
2: Langabel.
5: Ladies and gentlemen, my name is Joseph Langabel, King of the Jews, the chief general for the national team. I irrigated soap at Doom FM, number one, the old Ghana. If you jealousy go quench, observers are worry, believers shall enjoy. I irrigated sports. No sympathy for the cripple. Yeah. After the criminal war, take it to the dances. Oba war.
2: Oba war. Oba Sisi.
6: Other for me, didn't this Sisi Chum. That they be a miti irrigated sports. There's no day a minty irrigated because miti a miniji. I'm a stressor.
2: Westray. Sir, come up. Kwame Akwaba.
7: Kwa kume joso.
2: Apo nungu tisei.
7: Kana dumi ya timpu anu idie. Na yeti ya nye muani sa.
2: Great. Alex Kobina Stone.
8: Yeah, that's the name.
2: Okuma kra
8: bakwa maka
2: ansroja edura en you know numero uno she akwaba
8: mejo so bra pani
2: se bibia boko
8: bibia fine na Jerry sometimes radio tie ya din
2: me ba ma me kwa amransa eja bo ase
9: baba
2: akwaba
9: ya de se
2: ba me guso aso ma shede bra yi no mo se da ben na ba
9: Saturday by week.
2: Okay.
7: Opposite one. Now I have a cracker and then I am more popular.
9: Okay.
7: Yeah, I'm not confounding.
9: Okay.
7: Oh, what do you have? Because I'm confounding you. I'm confounding you. Hopa.
8: Now I'm back. Party.
7: I'm back. I'm from America. Buy. Yeah, because you're my honey. Yeah, no. I'm more sorry than I can see. I'm sorry about things. So yeah, I can see why I'm confounding you.
8: I want to do here as a Oscar.
7: I want your Oscar. Come back to what you. Kwa kuni se enene enfie duba kope pepe.
2: Eh, oh, ya kama se mo.
7: Se enene mo arago se mo hana me SY frame se kwa me wape kusye biadi. I'm saying because them because you had them was okay say and then in fear do.
8: Yeah, Kwame Kasema. Ode ya kan wan sem de dana ya now dey expose it too much.
2: Oh, what then? Where we can still talk about.
8: Okay,
2: because
8: I'm sorry.
2: You starting program, you know.
8: The moment I any dead of any bag so ya kan wan span. Me mommy can be am out, you know.
7: Oh, that be so man can be.
8: I even be man.
2: Wait. Yeah, let's clarify something. No one say all tie come
8: you support
2: oh come tie. So be ban no be can be wa. Enya say man in come. Ebia metimi aka say oh. Because me start the program no. And no one say and na e yi be.
7: Oh, come let me change say. Oh my you come say that you want someone upon. We be kind we.
2: So no let me aka.
8: But you are saying you need to do
7: that. Me yawn more. Kwame flow. That mummy flow. Never buy your
9: flow. Kwame asaba ya kaka
7: so dey na ka
1: come. Dey asaba no come invest tie. Atu bere no. No, say sam no. Ono ati oyi. Anka
9: o.
1: Name your victim of incident. The former wife.
9: You say the former wife.
1: I feel say on purpose here no. Why not?
9: Oh,
1: Obi Obi say no
9: one
1: man.
9: Baba no mummy and say you be o ha.
1: Ebi ebi ampa.
7: There be.
1: No, there be tie.
9: And because that is
1: he is right.
7: Really.
1: There are people are omo egya
7: ware a eye to eye
1: o chese on pese obeti be mani dimpo ana o mani dimpo it is there
7: yeah,
1: you know we am o man so
7: how do you take care
1: come on eh yeah, come on
9: say yana ma no enkwara nta akodi ma no ha and yana me ma nta anya access to
1: yeah
9: emu nkwara
7: o na oba o so ma ukunu
9: access to
1: me na it is obese orokodo what I say
9: phone lines we say oh
7: yeah yeah me timi nya report
1: be a phone lines ah omo omo eja aware ankora no wo e man no a me e me manya access no eno kwa betimi e be 90
7: and the other way
1: is so that way no be
9: but e be me man no ho na
1: omo ye
9: time prevent
1: yes
9: me man time prevent man no
7: do sa we are to say a man ya mo akata so se me man no magi aboso kwada
9: no
7: ye wu
9: eno so na be hwe na suban bi wo ha osusuzo be man da na din ti no eno man hu
7: ko ba ani abro train na no se ya hwe that's a obey man. What brother Bobby was and Fenia. It's Rima Obano total custody. I will be on a couple
9: of years. And
1: no, no, sir, court. And but,
9: yeah,
7: what about a book?
1: Your case is Nibia. Court. A bit to me, I can say. Obane have a custody of
7: Akolana.
1: But on weekends, Berman or Quenya's over to me, I'm a far Colano or Abbe Akolambe Duken. Also, so court, I shall know.
7: About
1: the constitution. No, no, no.
9: Somewhere you see. May oh,
7: as I'm only when
9: the one. Oh, no, they're missing the May Hunida.
7: Oh, come
1: on, come on, and come on.
7: That's why I want to
9: name a buyer, Baba
7: Baby. I feel my hoodie okay. So, I'm not doing your power, but some baby I'll come with them. And let's see you. My hoodie was here, and now what you see, as you get it.
9: Oh, no, no, no, but I
1: know
9: why I'm
1: a power. Yeah, Kwame, yeah, dear, in making sure, say. Or be taking care of a Colano and be in their lives now. But you see, let's give credit to
7: the woman as well.
1: The former wife. Because where there's no way in see that Kwame say or person of Colano or Kobe or Becca say, there be not many of Kobe between
9: you.
1: There be
9: Obama.
1: Yes, one more.
7: I'm not going to
1: say, she said that Kwame Timinya answers to them all the time.
7: Yeah.
1: And so most of this.
9: But I just want to say, Zuba, you can crack.
7: Okay, meme for someone your bell we dey
9: we dey wie. Say won hwen kwara na wo. Wo kwaso kwa form dey am pili.
7: Atade be no hwen fani wachi. 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
9: Na
7: ka ni be pie.
9: We wuti ya ni school fees.
1: Na super super
7: dey asem.
9: Ah. Maybe no be our fight.
7: Maybe papa we 21 o ni yire. Ano be
1: there.
7: Oh, 21.
1: Mami.
9: I don't need them at home. I don't need
7: them. Suma we do yare. Because na yire ne wan.
9: Kwame ne tene say.
7: Wo yire ne wan.
9: Kwame we. E gbara me esa no.
7: Wo mani bi kwa wiwi je esa so yire ne wan.
9: Kwame uti.
7: Bo yire ne yire.
9: E gbara me esa no. E gbara me esa no.
7: Obo dam.
9: Say oba ne hu say. Wo ya responsible.
8: E ti ri pe di bi atao radio
7: say. Ma we bu bi enu musa sa sa. Moral right.
1: Wo we bi question man answer why
9: you can say wow you're president dan
7: yeah I wait for me no ma why you here wow and I know about me and I'm not
8: Obeni
7: wadabo. Asa kanwa. Asa kanwa. Asa kanwa.
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2: 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Ah, what 2 2s?
1: Me who say apart from Sanko for me, be able to see a baby.
2: But I
1: want me a womb papa.
2: But I want me to cross any year. Cry, what to say? A bit me cross, I can go.
1: Oh, Bana, what a crowd for fro.
2: Oh,
3: on your Simon Tell.
2: Okay,
1: why am I in a crown at this? Oh, okay. Give me the cock crown one, Mika
2: Kotia.
1: Papa, answer. I don't know what I'm going to do.
2: But why are they?
1: Oh yeah, yeah.
2: And then you know, so super.
1: Oh yeah, yeah, yeah, yeah. Okay, no, okay. Stop on. Hey, because me say me cockram in grab them. Hey, I feel no cockram. So we say gangaria. Me cockram turn hard da.
2: And if we want to say one in a bay, ebi a say we want to say a brand new car.
1: Yeah.
2: And we want to say me.
1: Oh, me cockram. Oh, what them come me a friend abba. Na matiano. Asa. Ma di permission feel me ni flow ban a cockram ho. Me di flip a pan ho say. Me person me feel cockram ni kakra. So we want da ho.
2: Mo.
1: Because say he's the man of the house.
2: Flat as fuck. It's good. That relationship on a boama.
1: Very very.
2: Because I'm quite there. Oma be enyame agya pade a
1: ya do me enye yi na do ma
2: so yiro ho hwe o
1: exactly
2: na mo kaze wa ya
3: ba ya counselor Oscar Sweepy was in be o ka say whatever it is that happens between a man and a woman
2: and
3: kolano shouldn't be part of it's no fault of theirs but always no there be a drag him into it. There be a person who use you a collar.
1: One person,
3: so
1: one person,
3: they punish it.
1: But
3: it's not nice.
1: Marriage is true.
3: But see, that thing I'm saying, they end up, you know, like, not helping the case. Oh yes, I'm like, I'm one of Frano.
2: Obano, also what the IA will be. Also, Susa was why I bought you.
1: That would
2: Obano, Susa was why I
1: bought you. You're going to find some panacea.
2: I mean,
3: make sure video be war. I think it was on Instagram or something. I didn't shut down, yeah, dear. But this thing, I did do them all the time. Yeah, Junior IRA, Emma, make OMC program. Enna, make sure she denied
1: the situation.
3: Next, I'm in the hospital. It may know one of my friend call for insurance say this the situation to me check kakra.
1: Yeah, me delay kakra.
3: It may one hospital what till say me who say the condition is stable kakra. And I me jaa na mami. And then I rush to the event.
1: Yeah.
3: Me call MC just wa me we e pen am say call back to the hospital.
1: Okay.
3: Ye gina wa my doctor say yes say that na no omo end discharge me.
1: So that was
3: it. It you know I called my brother to come pick my mom take her home.
1: Na
3: me me ka ho.
1: That's right.
3: It made that many down home my addiction at a point. The way I now call an and send me mum down, not damn so or damn so sad. You see that thing, but video now me show on Instagram. No, according to the lady now, lady Nickas, I cry no soon and I draw my attention. I feel me sure I'm but this thing there is a great man, bro. So or say, Nebano a pry. And now a friend you can catch no, you can buy no be home in the band condition. The way a new kunu no tinu atwa ne picture new kunu no e fa ne ba boy no ene said your hage no ene how on encourage akuna say plan we plan enka ho obe hele e be jani ade no e ye ono oba ne wanwa because was see growing up omo enya that love no from their fathers so for their husband to do this no she felt say why ye bibi extraordinary ama she was praising the guy all over how ka say now fathers of today
1: are different.
3: And I think, say, that is how it's supposed to be. As a man who's to me, Buama, almost as the same man, and to say, can't even man.

0: Oh, but you been more there. I said, I'm on TV.
1: Because, and they send you now who say, yes, and Corona Bana said, yes, yes, yes, yes, yes,
2: yes, yes, yes, yes, yes,
1: yes, yes, yes, yes, yes, yes, yes, yes, yes, yes, yes, yes, yes, yes, yes, yes, yes, yes, if you bear now, what you Nansano, when you chop on
0: your yes, I now have a
1: hammer. Minimum school fees mean
2: to you. What's me area more fair than some?
0: Sorry to cut you. Wouldn't say I won't forbid me, yes, sir, because of the any partner, the annual team. Now, as in a band school fees mean to
2: you.
1: I'm not sure. And now you're a
0: yeah,
1: praying, praying.
0: Yeah,
1: Nanka, Oconia, but you don't
0: have a bad name.
1: I my idea.
2: Who are so conquered upon Ben Nine?
1: She
2: wouldn't say again, not for Bema for fraud. Now the Qualisica quiet, young quiet, quite big.
0: Rare case you. When I die, only giants caught us still. I'm trying to say, oh, you have been. My minimum four, no plus, only dear to know, is them colossus. Wasn't I said when you're doing a Tesla, and to catch your course, or to force any mumbe yaman. I feel a child support, you stand to me. You didn't come up post to.
1: Eggie, I mean, you say, I was a member in every Father's Day.
0: Yeah.
1: Young in a tear once. Near ye, your differences, no,
0: exactly.
3: Yeah,
0: but wouldn't you remember what a ma, how many mamma knew a door so power? About 60%.
3: Marriage counselors now do a bad. I am one guy, but these two are the problem.
2: Oh, the way they see us, my kind of true story.
3: Good evening.
2: Obria Kwaba.
4: Yeah,
2: you are so
4: away. Oh, Yanko Padrum.
2: Or say, we don't want food to him. We are dear Mammy Markham's dear baby. What siblings and your mammy? You get it. It's young, some of us, we lived it.
1: Yeah. Se boya me maame ba
2: ya boya
1: ba to tna me maame nche ya ye ne ne nyina na enyi
4: o papa ba
1: me papa
2: ya ha
1: enyo no
4: wa o se ba o na nyi sa na wa ye wudi
2: ye sa
4: na o mo kan ho nte sa wo bi sa
2: enso atia to aya mpia wo
4: na wa dia wo de mu na wo san di mu atem
2: mi wa wo so wo mai kwa no wo ba na wuti wati mi ahwe o maya ma I'm going to go to the house. Or a friend I took number.
4: Say no, person who are for Danua. Say so to him for money.
2: Yeah.
4: I don't want to be one. Kobanuko is one of the
2: back. Oh, there be any other.
1: I said, I'm going to be a Madame Fubi.
4: Hey, no, Banare,
1: all right.
2: I'm going to be a man.
1: Na mi tu ni fo se enye den a ba bia omo wo no onim
2: ya
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4: na eche
2: that's aden o
4: enra enra e na
2: eche
4: ya
2: ya ya
4: but tell you kind of
2: to go as to that is timo ya di hun komo
4: ada ka
2: ti ya
4: go
2: tre eye eye
4: aden hun so se ba ya to go as
1: to that's why
2: let you on college enti my friends here who said, Bibia answered that answer sign after 11 years.
4: Oh, dear.
2: And so I
4: taught a
2: police station, you know, you know, just anywhere in society. Media said, we can't be brave. The air can't say, and penny for, and money and can't do it. So, someone here can't say, try. Young reset, and near my, yeah, yeah, my, I didn't see you. Young, yeah, beam. What's our do what do? It's a tickling bomb. Time bomb the tickling bomb.
3: Oh, Debbie, tickling out,
4: tickling.
2: And yet tickling.
4: Okay, ye.
2: Debbie,
4: them.
2: And yet tickling. Debbie.
4: What's a tickling?
2: What's a tickling?
3: A big
2: can you open it?
4: What's a tickling?
2: I don't know English.
3: Tickling, I said, you're saying.
2: We can't be a tickling.
5: And is that what you mean with the bomb?
4: First of all, can I say
2: the same thing?
5: Debbie, aye, ticken. Debbie, I be ticken.
1: Ticken,
5: aye, and tickle.
4: Aye, ticken, ticken,
5: ticken. No, no, come here, yeah, there's a.
4: First of all, just a time.
5: Time, aye, ticken. When, what time? Tickle, there, and you, I be and you, aye, ticken.
2: I'm for tickle, and I'm for timing bomb. I'm for
4: timing bomb.
1: Yeah, timing bomb. Timing.
4: And one
5: was it climbing the
4: grimbo?
2: And you have to
4: say,
1: and
4: it's a
1: grimbo.
6: Yes, we in Cabro for your anashas, my dear.
2: I'm not going to be able to do it.
5: I think we should do that. I love it that way.
1: Now we play as a deco boy, a deco cup here.
5: I do.
1: Send on the near cassette and Cacuina or Mobia. But you better say, as he now did it, he said, I'm going to go party.
4: I'm not sure. No, yeah, calling you cover from
1: it. It's zero. All those new videos, no, so maybe I already.
4: Yeah, yeah, what do you call
6: it? Now you say, Cass and Penwood, you might say, my, you didn't know.
4: Yeah,
6: I'm going to try out the corner near Park.
4: Yeah, you're going to do that. Yeah, why?
1: Oh, but
6: now, Bukaji, now, Bukaji,
1: boy, for me, then you're bad. Osha coach, you know. The first game.
6: Let's say Baba Rama, Baba Fiana. Yes, dinner time.
4: Yes, I'm good.
1: I'm saying,
4: I'm a man.
1: But it's a Ghana UK game na ebe bono. Players ne kura ebe bono om pese.
2: Because of the case.
1: No such as
4: Charlie.
2: I say I'm convicted, so why?
6: Also to turn any no bono ball.
4: The whole wide world will be ashamed.
0: Open the wide
7: door. No wide door.
0: The parliament and come up from what's about. Why not? Why not?
6: I just said, Pia won't see it anymore. Why not? I
0: don't
7: know.
8: Why not? Why not?
7: Why not?
8: Why not? Why not? Why not? Why not? Why
0: and yet the whole world ebe hu no
8: da me say obi e
0: English pass
8: like you know
0: open it
8: make am a share so
0: and everything you do they are screaming on you they don't just call monkey dey kwa na her players but players one more top skin and from
7: here chance dey omo dey here
6: dey
7: man e yiri free squad
6: man
0: very promising guy. But only sa who ni sadi money hanes.
6: I don't know.
0: Na say ye ni hehe say between otu be stubborn the whole chrome won you know ya better than ka anya man yan ko an oye dem make say o ti as to da bi yan ya ten say akoda bi be won o table rasa sa akoda je ka say table
7: rasa na na wo ye ti say o call
6: say na
7: na na
0: o table rasa
7: okay na wo call say
6: table rasa o call am there say ni natural position na no am dey boy
0: the phone ni otu mi ka table rasa
6: o twaro dey abi high pa o twaro
0: problem him. Huh. 70 pro man.
7: How about it?
0: I got to know him. Hey. What got you?
7: Yeah.
0: Let me make
7: a video. Me for 72-04.
0: Yeah.
7: And then we would have come. Let me be ready. I would have been ready. 72-04.
6: I don't know.
7: One of those.
6: Aye.
7: One of those. One
0: of those. One of those. One
8: of those. One of
0: those. One of those. One of those.
8: One of those. One of those. One of
0: I'm going to go to the rasta.
8: Kakra krebe ye
0: emu ohu da bi ekoye ye wan training ground for now
7: say I'm friend
8: coach
7: papa
0: ekoye ye wan training ground for now opani coach na ni give me that thing like enra una ohwe game no
7: oh well coach ne there according to you seven so players he can say
0: oh on top of issue
7: oba ye training ni ade on say
8: opani e see hard training
7: ade ba coach ye ni say kwame coach na no wo ho no e be duru ba bi na say one boys na chese
6: I'm going to say,
7: what are you talking about?
8: Yeah, boy. Obo Timbay.
7: Ah,
8: Jordan Obo Timbay.
7: We are same.
8: Monsieur Obo Timbay.
7: Open the ball, they are
8: not born. Who did you go to the Glota?
7: She said, yes, she said, yes.
0: No, but honestly,
7: I'm not a match. I'm not a match.
0: Where's for a grammar? Who will pepper be on boy? I think I want friendly match.
7: I'm on the 10th.
8: Oh, and the other show.
0: What kind of a Saturday?
7: Your boss at Jamaica. I don't put any resource in here. How are boys?
8: Question.
7: You shoot the first. Who said, send out study second game, no? Second half, no?
8: Yeah.
7: And I said, no, you shoot team in Ankasa and Kasa, the Bobo Ball. Into a ma, a bit more quenya, almost 30 years. Now, after second half,
0: I'm a demo.
9: SM,
10: Benjamin, sorry, I have you better on such as at his walk up in the beginning. If you say no, sir, are you frightening you?
11: No, I'm quite good.
10: What I say, you have to confidence.
11: Oh, man, no, Ziggy Ziggy. On your maize, but a rank one
12: day.
11: Oh, you're fine.
12: What you say? 45 minutes.
13: And I'm say as I can say,
11: yeah,
13: you can as I can so spelling here as a cracker.
11: As a cracker, then as a
10: cracker. Said on my spelling.
11: Yeah, and see, for chairman.
12: And I see a cousin, Bokuya, Kakari, Abaka, Kari, Kari,
13: Kari, Kari, Kari, Kari, Kari, Kari,
11: Kari,
13: Kari,
9: Kari,
12: Kari, Kari, Kari, Kari,
9: Kari, Kari, Kari, Kari, Kari, Kari, Kari, Kudom. Was it to support Kwame say you know what the Exodus 32 verse 2?
11: Yo,
9: Naba, was it Aaron? Israelites, and say, Omo, on in a year and a man in Mema.
10: On financials,
9: I almost say, I
11: saw you see you talking to the Israelites.
10: I said, you send it to the Israelites.
11: No, Miss Minani, baby, me too, me up. Let me do it, me up on tomorrow.
10: Okay.
12: Oh yeah, Israel.
13: Dickness
12: in Pompacho, see Genesis chapter 38 in Nina.
11: First, our barn, Nassim, according to Quadamebois.
13: On any day,
11: I was 2 years when I spent time.
14: Prophet Adina, Momo and Colabonado. A bacho, Senyame, Eya Domoa, Quesida, Eya, World Vision, Chapel International, Ya Prophet Alex Chum, Edano, Yej Medius from Copa, Healing and Communion Sunday, Healing and Communion Sunday service, and whatever, a year on the 7th of June 2026, 8:30, Energy Medin Besha, say. Prem to bread na a baby ye or say a bare power overflow, healings, praise and worship, and deep prophetic nana a be koso e honomo. Na mem message me dear we empower. But what the answer so obe baby na un sign fear sorry onko said the obaya and unti brani bishia a prophet Alex Chum this Sunday, the 7th of June, 8:30 AM, our World Vision Chapel International.
13: ewo Atiko Junction ene Goil Service Station e ono e de di hwe animu ewo eye Odoko Connection Highway no so anti kwesi da we she a prophet Alex Chum na obeyi nchira ewo Word Vision Chapel International afi obi to aso ne enko
8: e baku e dia go ni dia na se ya yiti walk up no so de ye be show bibia wo Adom TV. And Ray, you be you be not has your own commentary, no. And I said, you better never come a commentary.
13: Mofa, Mofa, Mr. Desmond, a number
8: now, penny number.
13: Mofa, yeah. 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
15: This man
8: were
15: heavy.
8: Oh yeah. And I can't. Do some response.
13: What did you had the number in the man. What did the number in the man?
8: What was your friend say?
15: International.
8: International.
13: International. Yeah. International. Why not the crowd? Because you many boys here. Nothing. It's
8: yeah. Yes, international.
13: Oh, indeed. Yes, said the okay. It's meant to international. Say. Me call me man. Come beside me. Okay, indeed. Oh, indeed. Yewia ma menene nkasa na me hu copies a ohia na me nye na ye famra simple and detail what you say eh ye be adwuma ni na ah ntino bibia ni a o da bi se eh ni a is what you say
8: eti ye kwedi ma menchia opani international menchia international, international. Boy, yes, international man. Would you know who I'm saying international? Go, I know boys in here.
13: You talk about my papa. You're going to be
8: here. You're going to be here. You're going to be here. You're going to be here. And why you don't teach a people? Now, all these sports ventures, I mean, share open, you know. Odu Thompson, Koku, what's your name? Jesse, come on, now you say.
13: That's all free gas and we are chairs, we're still young.
8: Oh, let's sort it.
13: Now you can do this.
8: Many new didn't come on.
13: Hey,
8: you didn't come on to you. I say, customize you.
13: All right,
8: come on, Panty. A penny or do Thompson. All the ventures, sports ventures, huh? Is that we would you have a banner? Ya baba wie bibia na afi bibia e kama.
13: All right, abusua
16: gulelele baba.
13: Time na e bebo ni na nwumre.
8: 7 p.m. o mu.
13: 11. Anadwo sa.
8: Anadwo. Na me te so ka 7
13: this week. Dabi.
16: 8,
8: 9.
15: Your second game.
16: Titira na e jumba e bo box.
13: Ya twen e sleep no.
8: But the anya Ghana matches no. Say bet me about 7.
15: Yes,
8: e be 2 a.m. no. Oh no, 4.
13: Time difference na why eh. And there anadwo na
8: I'm
13: not going
8: to
16: Canada. I'm not
15: going to
8: go to Canada.
16: Canada. I'm not going to go
8: to Canada. I'm not going to go to Canada. I'm not
16: going to go to Canada. I'm not going to go to Canada. I'm not going
8: to go to Canada. I'm not going to go to Canada. I'm not going to go to Canada. Mexico. If you cry at 5, it'll be at 5 a.m.
15: Yeah,
8: you have the Indian Kenyan. I'm going to go. Your friend is here.
13: I'm going to go.
8: I'm going to go to the ministry.
13: And you're gonna for your baby, you're born on the tickets. No, come on, no, I'm not
8: a great year. I know. This is a ministry, no, because if you're not a fan of your tickets, it'll be US.
17: Philadelphia. $266
18: and then $250. Right, so you're far. Yeah, as Dano Emma, your boy for Nana, Yanko, Yanim, Kel Chaco, toothpaste, a toothpaster. Wouldn't you be the true same amount or say if strong and healthy? Na asan so atimi aboa amoa prevent cavity ti bo modern so be PBH kwan shops and stores and supermarkets out do ni nyina mu no obenya Kel Chaco toothpaste dodo ono de na wa fresh Samara Company Limited on 056 Debbie 0050145446 na fee 0246864798 Kel Chaco toothpaste was a happy smile na Eliana meye ibi na me se etifa so and for we dream quickly. I say happy birthday to my mother. Mom, your love has been an anchor through everything. You may be one person to the world, but to me and my siblings, you mean the world to us. Thank you for the sacrifices, your prayers, the lessons, and the endless love you show to us. You are indeed the pillar that holds us. May God keep you for us. We love you. Henrietta Boateng, a.k.a. Auntie Ajua. Happy birthday to you. From Tracy, onini nuyanumunina ena omode emao as you celebrate your birthday today. And we also say, greetings. Please wish my pastor a happy birthday for me. His name is Reverend Gideon Kweku Safo Edu, our Full Gospel Church International, Ashaman Central. We call her Papa Gideon. He is administrative pastor at Ashaman Central. May the good Lord bless him and his family. May God grant him wisdom and knowledge to go further in his ministry, because he is our own. Thank God for his life. Amen. We if he they can foster Kuma Iki Kuma's Priya and Chain and on also a day a bye. 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Mastercard, they one with me out that be beer, we hear beer. 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Now the dubio here be answer to me at the asomo fair kama young comfort the new Infinix Hot 70 phone amount phone a guy it's available in 128 gig ROM plus 4 gig RAM 256 gig ROM plus 6 gig RAM now you're trying to dynamic shine design and baby smooth finish. It will start so phone more off the class now instantly. It comes with a Helio G100 Ultimate Processor. Smooth, fast, no stress, 72 months fluency, meaning the phone will be cost while running like a new phone for several years to come. The patcho equa a massive 6000 mAh strong battery and a 45 watts lighting fast charge. To the charge and trim once you see an abomma. 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What you say? 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Equals 6.78 inch you know screen, 128Z ultra bright display, 5 year software update, 3 times major operating system upgrade, and on the latest Android 16. And you can send me so bit me out of phone with you and kakra. And when you buy now, pay later. Oh, the answer of Befre, easy buy. Now, what pay 400 gonna be the assurance of seven fee? Ya tebidi ba ko dia mawo what I enjoy 18 months screen warranty and uti free easy buy was 0596920578 that 0596920578 and I'll be to me do any acha any accredited Infinix retail outlet bia emu na on sa account there Infinix I say the future is now na eni telesel enso dia ba see mfan to anim. It's a great news and abey. It's a Telecel family will be entering here because we've got something special just for you. 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It's the NCBR. yɛbɛhwɛ na yɛde ɛyɛ de yɛkɔ bank music sweep no so no ato so quick kra na yɛtumi akɔ yɛnim but mansanka saso insecticide spray na ɛfa spray ɔmpɔtɛ mu sɛ de bɛyɛ a ntontom ɛha w'adwen na 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0246864798 and afi 0501454462 na onso onsa timi aka dodo bia ohia yes our shops and stores and supermarket bia mu no baako mienu bia pɛ de onsa betimi aka saso insecticide spray osi kum and tonton precom afi abusua ma onsa kan mada range of products ibi nefa ye fie ye you stay fresh and then you stay clean all the time from mada soap for a refreshing bath to mother ghetto and mother zone when you're powerful cleaning open so keep your hands germ free there be here mother hand wash and a mother sanitizer the extra name when any kama pano mother renzo and handle all the toughest things wa bra mother washing powder and they are improving with oxy plus also a senior man training you pull the amount they are in stores nationwide in tipo modern amounts are encountered there have a fresh start every day with mother like no ada and also come on no ti ya ba si ya ba ya de aka e be so so enko ba bia

0: Suspension.
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0: Hey, yene yo. 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

to Adom TV na ehwe mo fran kuman kuman ye hunwom heavy pa ti kwasi da we ba ya hwe bi nti enu ame ma de sisi ye kakra na ene e beto aso ene de edru no so ayehwe ne performance eye abrante ye fran mighty you know say na san e beti mighty ne tu che fama Echo Bank yes the Pan African Bank Echo Bank say can show say for convenient banking I have downloaded the Echo Bank mobile app from the Google Play Store or App Store for trial bills, fire transfers, outdoor, create a virtual card, to data, airtime. 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
0: 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About time, PV my boy Frano. And man, the new Muna Hodo Timidi Ye. In Yampum, then so come on. 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

0: 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Okay, so yen free aye on Hima Doris. So na yen share contestant I friend of Safowa on the any DV not China Eridiaka Twasso. Ya duvie. Aye, aye, money, ye duvie. Aye!
1: Gogo, gogo, gogo.
0: Said them, Kuran Timmy, to new make a Kemu West near the name, a grammy name, and I'm wow. Haba! Aye, aye, mommy, ye duvie. Your time, yo. Abebre, oh. Oh, Tommy, I'm a bro. Who doesn't think I'm in shroud? Heba, heba, heba. It's your name, the Echo Bank Music Super, and you're this year. Now, boy, I'm going to see you. I'm going to see you. I'm going to see the Echo Bank, I say the Pan African Bank. I say, because I saw you download the Echo Bank mobile app from the Google Play Store or App Store. Never do Juma Bia conveniently while Brown Ha Hong Kong Banking Hall. Right, so until such time, that's between 3 and 6 tomorrow, God willing. Hey, I'm Sidani Adema Munya Samoje Britain. I'm Misha Mubebre. As they don't come a team, no Papa Bills, Robert Edwetta, Take African. They been soon come a Priscilla. They been come a Scott. Ubri Abua Fenton from Kwame Oba, there, Nancy Ampo for J. Kobe Stone or Kuma Kra. They been soon come a Mike too. So, no, so. I better tell you, and there. Me did Jerry Justice. Me soon I'm doing Chiame. Assembly of Bakupa as always. Wish you only I know what you are, what you are, you know. It's as if you are seeing Nipa and Sashi. Thanks so much for your time with us. Do have a great evening. We are out of here.

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0: yen sha and some nasi a shasi a shasi free Accra High Court. 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You want ya no a Bernard and Kibu Siako Adrian training the man MP Pamukun was sentimentum, don't want a friendly my own to me. Any abaying action of Bosso or Cotro and Marano, I make a say a summon a court ne a court ne banina, some boy by a brutubia watcher. No one knew who quaint any a one quaint yan home crater, said Obertia Simu, Nanswa Cotisimu, a summon or Cotro, Chamoun to me. One quantity and Simusu Quegalam say, any a quarter no, Yatutu, a yen, a dance for an otter on one casanano, Ama, a banlo, a peninsula, and if you want to throw a yen, say Missahu do also to Tunina. Na and that day, a cry a court, a transiano, one washer, said Semino, say call you, said by you, Kaka Brian, young comrade and comrade, Yamia Duma, a kitan, Sabosum, the Tosumians, July 3rd, Enna, one San Bessiamu, US, in the Bunu, you have everyone come. 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
1: Today chema huntumi has finished submitting his evidence in support of himself against all the charges leveled against him. Today we called on our last witness, and for that reason the case is nearing its end. The case has been adjourned to the 23rd of July for the final judgment. On our part, we have done what is necessary and we are very convinced the system will work and the court will do what is needful. So we have been directed to file our written addresses before the 17th of July, if we so wish, 17th of June, and we intend to file because we are convinced the evidence we've led so far should support the stance of Chairman Wutumi that in him pleading guilty, that he is not guilty. We are just saying definitely judgment will be given, and we are saying going by what we have given, we are convinced that the court will do its work. And judging by what we have given, judgment is supposed to be rendered by the court. But we are standing on the evidence we have submitted so far, and we are saying we are convinced that what Chairman has done so far is convincing. We have convinced ourselves and we are satisfied that with the work we've done so far.
0: Eti aloya fo ejina mama chairman huntumi no emu baako Tete Thompson ena otrin nka no so omo de sabe de nipa ba bia no onu maye adanse die ene no kura wasem nyina so mde ato court nanim to mo hwani 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
2: of the rules of court, even though indeed there are other things that can cause the delay. But what is more important is that on the 3rd, the court will make a pronouncement whether or not the accused persons or any of the accused persons, you know, is guilty of the offences that we have charged. Thank you very much.
0: Onmonyam for justice stream sai e yabano ya penia bi de chiri na otin nka no
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4: and they need to maintain the highest standards of procedural integrity to revisit this decision on the third reading of the bill to permit a reconsideration of the final text of the bill and any amendments thereto. Such a course, if adopted by the House, will not be an abandonment of the bill, nor a rejection of its objectives. Rather, it will represent a reaffirmation of Parliament's commitment to due process, fidelity to the Constitution, consensus building, transparency, and legislative certainty. It will ensure that any final decision taken by the House reflects not only the will of Parliament, but also the fullest support of Ghanaians in the law that is ultimately enacted.
3: Opening Alban Kingsford's money, Bagbini, and I will take Nene. Now, Kasavia, if you're on one, and Ra, don't do a ban of Danny, when you're from Hama, you're a gun to Ayin and Hua, and was say, Wano dear, so will be our dead don't do an anon. A bibia was so me a bian, one more year. I will give you 2 months, Samrano. Pepe, no, my shannon. Now say, Saina, a chamehin air candia, and you're a yen said ye Pilato. Oh, yes, no, Horonensa, every home, Mrano, Sebaco, Sam, one your Horonensa. Don't time the ever could be an infant who your sons, what do you say? Yeah, and oh, my dear, two moons before be every baby bar and final.
5: It is not a government of Ghana proposed bill, it's private members' bill. And so far as we are concerned, we have passed it. As for how he and the clerk decide to treat it, that I think is left in the hands of the general public, civil society groups who have been interested in having the bill passed. As for me, I know President John Dramani Mahama has said that if a bill is brought to him and unless there are serious constitutional violations for him to seek advice, he will give his assent to the bill. If they don't send it to him, that one is their business and the business of those who sponsored the bill. I believe that as for the general public and Ghanaians, they have seen that me as leader have done my job. I have moved to have the bill passed, and so far as I'm concerned, the bill is passed, and if they decide not to transmit it because they are not convinced about its passage, that's entirely their decision.
3: Only when you a chama hene wo ho sabrei ani a chama hene bia obeba mra hye badwa fie so abakro wo mra hye badwa no woni sutumi o jo wa wo ya ne se ensem a wonom eye no emra wo hyehye nkoma wo di na 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
6: Speaker assumes the block of the year only a year for it. The Kaneno, the Gopoto, the Speaker said, rules no Nimu, the Constitution no Nimu. He seizes the authority on himself. And they're not even a member of Parliament. In my own jurisdiction, the Speaker is not a member of Parliament. The auspices and procedure. This man wants to arrogate to himself some powers. Before the Parliament, when you are suffering because she, Parliament is going to pass it. Are you parliamentary, baby? But say, I'm prepared to lose my life on it. Parliament will pass it. In what capacity?
3: Nene ena oti yenu.
0: Yantu aswe, na yankwa nsefufurumu. 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
7: Inflation in Ghana increased to 3.7% in May 2026, up from 3.4% in April 2026. While prices continue to rise, the increase remains far lower than the 18.4% recorded in May last year. This tells us that in spite of the slight increase in May 2026, Ghana's inflation situation has improved significantly over the past year. It does not mean there is a shortage of goods in the market either. This is what we call month-on-month inflation. In simple terms, it measures how prices changed within 1 month. Food inflation increased from 2.2% in April to 3.3% in May 2026. Non-food inflation, however, eased slightly from 4.2% in April to 4.1% in May. Locally produced items recorded inflation of 5%, up from 4.7% in April 2026, than imported precious. Services inflation remained high at 9.9%, while goods inflation stood at 1.4%. The biggest contributors to inflation were charcoal, rent, fresh tomatoes, secondary school fees, green plantain, altogether contributing 54.9% to inflation. The highest inflation items included ginger at 78%, mango at 61.9%, and charcoal at 50.1%.
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8: 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Tele beya ube timi bi abuwa. Ama aki kadulo. The best thing iron the inflation you said the name in a cost of papa padia. 3.7 almost a cost of the still one of the best ocean and digital. Indeed, I would say that the 3.7% the lowest inflation Iokun apart from March and April, the we 3.1, March and 3.2, April and 3.4. We free wa 3.7 still remain the lowest I would be since around 1985. Let's just say no question. Let's say translation as a phenomenon among airborne homodin part.
0: Dr. George Dumfe, Nigerian Chere, Ewusika Semu, Enono.
3: Ghana man Penny John Dramani Mahama, Edia Tu Jase, Ebi Mai, Yedia Dasujina Yenaso. 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
9: Let me conclude with a message to our friends and partners around the world. Africa remains committed to international cooperation, mutual respect, and constructive engagement. We value partnership that advance development, peace, and prosperity. But we also affirm a simple principle. Africa must retain the right to shape its own future. Just as we respect the sovereign choices of others, we expect our own choices to be respected. The strength of the global community lies not in ununiformity, but in mutual respect among diverse people and cultures. Distinguished delegates, history will not judge us by the resolutions we pass alone. It will judge us by whether we had the courage to preserve what is valuable, the wisdom to reform what must change, and the confidence to define Africa's future on Africa's own terms.
3: Operating the Casabella, no, see, I'll be mine. I will see a giant answer. Naya, your far hoodie, your war, where you are sitting with your mamma, your man, your moon, Yashisha, my yen, your man, your trudo. Will be out on the far hoodie, say a dear home, Sabra for the Omhono, your bad dear home. Sabra Conno answer, Yan to tree and Emma Biasi, and for any uncle Trocas go cause you be as here. Naya, young Casaya Braba was a bo. Your mamma, your money, your twatching Yako Fabrini, and I'm here, dear baby, as in a fee, a jagu. A fee, say a young Casabi, mine so. Ye nyuma ho dua ye biabie ewadwa die mu na bema ye di akoso no ye mo boa ye ho ye ho ye ho ye nta ye ho ye ho achi ye ma ye no enye ni da so ne ade ehia ye na ye a beboa ma biman atumpon.
9: Strengthen domestic production, support African enterprises, expand regional trade, and create pathways to prosperity that are anchored in our own priorities and realities. Dependency in whatever form it appears ultimately weakens sovereignty. Distinguished delegates, as we discuss family values, we must also acknowledge the ideological and cultural debates taking place across the world today. Africa does not fear engagement with the world. We welcome dialogue, exchange, and cooperation, but engagement must never come at the expense of our right to redefine our own social and cultural norms. Many Africans continue to hold deeply rooted beliefs regarding marriage, family formation, parenthood, and community life. These beliefs are products of centuries of life lived, experience, cultural evolution, and spiritual convictions.
3: Abibiman, yawadie, aye wadie yenim, kwanya faso tetie ma, kwanya wafo ye faso tina die, sese obia wadie yenim ni hina, nyubi nebeche eze bema nkwa bema, anau banko waba. 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
10: 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Whatever, no, who name the effect. And another man, your road safety, no, I serious in case of with respect to Insuna Eton, but in Neno and Tessa. So the government is doing well. The previous government and the current government, they are doing very, very well. Now, I say, I'm for say, I think I'm for no, never the kitchen, I'm say, in two rem, who sign him and him. I think so, assembly for no, say, mean to me, informing says, see me boom, Cassacas, I can't associate on magic. But I don't understand why, Yamamutumi, the moon regulate, the baby between the baby being to me today.
0: Eighty Doctor Nana Yao Jamra and our tenant canoe. Yaba nine echo a year kwame and kuma circle, baby a trench MKCC, man 42, ni be some san yibia. Baby on motitia, Sarah who send me see ye, binum yam tree di mudie, or more at now bepem seno. O man who say, yayen see ye be, yay mediation could be a sacre bibim, el huana, se huansam et say, nayen see your moka fell to yiru,
11: and you did disaster and the mekaipa, mekaya che, so, obusuya, na, genius system, and also, no median day and fix it. The beer and so toa, that is a cassandra woman honom, no, why a brewer, yea, dem honom.
12: A fiasa and Suno Tobreno, a shasantem, on our share, that is now. 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
0: It's the problem, you solve it. 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
15: Commercial mom did you this year? Do we share freedom protecting and making sure say, Yadia mom, I'll question the Kamano. Eme, a banya jamu, a jamu to say, Omuko school be what Pentecost, a year training, as a son of my professional lances. Into whom say, Okomoch no Huna, on Sunday, much mamma, which man now in the movie, which is our year professional environment. It's a new induction, and now say, a buy a mom, a basset body, and which money, and one and not ye who did that, and say, more recognize. Such first moon, you say, you come watch our mood, yes, a body guy, Rawai, and no honey in negative news. See, I see a two queen, Okaso, come watch on him. 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
16: into your core school 6 weeks at Pentecost University. So this is basically an induction.
17: The young penny and bit me, maybe now I see a soft for Yamina Flow. A Juma will send Yamia Flow and Modinunia, cause I had much a dear debris and a word moving.
18: A Jumani de Slubiani, the one Yamia Bono, and you will my be an assumed and a beer, I don't know what this I drain or before be a quaint business, a beer or pepper baby of idea, but Yamia may more than the Indian Casane. 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
20: I went to the Pentecost University to do this course, and it has helped me a lot because MOFA want to bring sanity into the funeral sector. So I've learned a lot when it comes to embalming, storage of bodies, dressing.
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21: Ruling an every ye appeals court that ye say ye restore the license of GN savings and loans no a money pa kubu aseda e cha intro to ye raken ofuri ataso na mejidi se sansen no entwe ye na se mitro 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That time no, na ye banking setter no, not or how be now some of the banks staff salary cry no moons means ya. Now sa challenge this year because we are dead is to born kobo yura ken of reata.
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1: 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But me try and my book a 50 cedis. Then I'm saying, you know, and a crab, Nina, a Kamubi, a Rentini in Santo, a Kamubi.
3: Presiding member, Ma Brimunov, mentioning a mirror, see do Adade, Nene, and our Tiano. Empty and seven country or says, what the crab at 20? When she shave your Madiaba, Wi-Fi, and a face sim, and you are connected to the cloud, no? I just say air store be beer come a come a the amount way and I face solar energy in so can on and the TNE a bayer bamboni the amount 24/7 agent so what that crown you do me can hear crown the agent 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

0: refugee patients. 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
1: Na said your more ashen muse and kebia. And she send a bit me a corner, Omunya, what's a corner? Now, so no more bit me out of Trinima, Kakama, Biaqua, and Kain. Acting medical director, the Macon for not teaching hospital, your doctor, ya Opalela B, and what's in and canon. Na some no echoes in Krata, and so I free a ya assume the shame upon the and some so I catch a barber Tom and so far as some Kruya and home. Na mammy found more in Wooden Way. What Jim said and Krata would intim ya, not just say, open you can't tell for no echo confer not teaching. Hospital, I am Sabiano so, and now what the air quacomano, anything or chess and crack on the bar Montesso and Rada, no more catching a gun of war, any teachers and Timantamina this year, sir. So be Arena Unia, a yapu to prove Ayarisha, or Muntimi and Jessa on the Pacrono, and why I am Sabia Hodamono, or more chess as Samono, a Tushiasum, a son, sir, Mampenini Aka, as a supipo, a sir, or be Biara and as I am Sabia Bia Wagana Hanomono, one was sister Bia the Alini be a bar one of Sia Babashana, while my young Fasayan. Sana Tianco. I say yes and pen who send power who said the end who quite be I was here fashion near Johnny Pacron Quano, as I as I be on penny for some of us, non Pacomutimi Ebuano, and Tabay and Wama, see a one mana, I as I be better a can cata. 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
3: Voice of the day, yefemie.
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4: die na ba to
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2: chelo
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2: em se wasi we
4: ha ya fa chelo
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4: eh
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4: na me me ye nay as all the miss all the me ye
2: na na information be na o
4: chale se o mo e wo ayi kadi fo no mo ni abre pa mine so
2: on your brain, my best.
4: A branch and all ball left back corner.
2: Hey, sir.
4: Oh, woman, you are demonstration. Ah, not no man, sir.
2: I see a tsunami kind of you. Oh, wait, oh, dear, send your man, call you, but way a marathon, Timo Bia, my name is. Oh, this is a kind of it. And I'm a kind of trait to us. Yeah,
4: oh,
2: baby. Oh, a dear friso, a friso.
4: So I know what kind of
2: bear you are. Also, Bianca Comantron,
4: also a marathon, and you be a
2: anyway. Also, gutted, we couldn't get the win last night, but this is a marathon, not a sprint.
4: Yeah,
2: we will get there.
4: Yeah,
2: this group will give everything for the precious yet.
4: Yeah.
2: God bless our homeland, Ghana. Yeah. Baba Raman
4: will be better. Trusher,
2: it's Baba, you ready? So, the Kuno, why did you be him?
4: Our supporters, you know, Charlie, then, Crom, say, oh, when you're crying, you need him, Crom, fear, dear,
2: someone you shall assume. Sans a fame over things. Better sounds.
4: But I say what did you
2: because work up no quay is
4: first in a no so when
2: you try to pass.
4: They say, women in an army, so I read.
2: So when you are born, you work up here. When you say, yeah, wrong, work up here.
4: Because
2: I'm busy. I'm not tired. Emperor of because I'm not tired. I'm not tired. I'm not tired. I'm not
4: tired.
6: Venus, I don't know this is some questions.
7: Oh, and your MTA swipe and win promo and I'm doing wash your money. Between 1,000 cities a day. Yeah.
6: Hey, 1,000 cities.
7: Shh.

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0: hey send you pay ida ye modua sentra oh in fact why you fine na enkoda ye wo ma na ntafoi
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1: Cast your mind back to 2022. The prices were rising. The stress was high. Every liter of fuel felt like a sacrifice. Do you remember who stepped forward first? When others were comfortable with high prices, Star Oil chose you. We cut our own profits so you could keep your AC on, keep your engines running, and keep your life moving without the heavy burden. We gave you room to breathe when things felt tight. Because of you, our Star Savers, we became number one. Today, the pumps are a battleground. Others are finally cutting prices because they have to. But Star Oil, we do it because we want to. Don't just chase a price. Remember a friendship. We were there for you then. And with new innovations coming your way, we are here for you now. Star

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2: Appear for about time a woman on more friend of four, and then more flower when you feel them, you know, and come home.
1: Haxa capsules and in a mixture.
0: Asa time for every age a ready and gradually at home.
3: Hello, Maha, me for few back. This year, you know, or how we insist that you want to see, and who be here said you're the bow account in Hobby. Miss Shaw, who bets me up with bow account number, some bow username, no password. Password. Me per se, me shall say, and one.

0: From long tennis to javelin, swimming, edeco wrestling. The way a Tiger Woods is swinging, I said you Ramos, air tackling. The way a Messi is dribbling, Cristiano Ronaldo is scoring. The way a Olilaji Olympics, Aboswa, onoso is diving. Adom Sports, Moody and Yeti, we're doing the listening.
1: This is the man you've been waiting for, Kobe Stone, Akumankra. This is the man you've been waiting for, Kobe Stone, Akumankra. This is the man you've been waiting for, Kobe Stone, Akumankra. 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
2: onu goals ahe na wase
3: oh the day you on the day anya se ga na gonku
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2: ball ahe na wase
3: oh on she ko wase be 30 ne bi o bo do bo ha
2: Cristiano Ronaldo goals ahe na wase
3: oro mo no
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3: Doctor, a different report to the but when you say doctor, but your doctor's dear, or mom, different
4: report.
3: Or born a woman, you're going to be a good one.

0: African Joby. 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Allah, Allah, Bawiada. 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Network, papa, pa, the panetton. Monsieur Babane, so bad download the MTN app, and a good phone. So, Ebebwa, my Jumedia Woody, Biana, come on. Yanoa, Shayen, so a woman, a day, Nyansa Quine, Chrono Quine, Quati Quine, Epese, you seek a fruit phone, so no. Yanoa, Shayo, MTN, same country. And the president are being so cool. Or say, do the two. Do the two. My men to me what's in Chiromo. You can say, do the two. No one. One, the Obena no pa. Sports page one. Never me do sports page two. Now, you two, no. Answer what that. Next, you say, Chiose and Premier Zoso. What the fans are no party and Kaurefi. Next, she and Umbreno. 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
1: But it's a way and you made the
0: other one. Now, sounds a
1: bear no man.
0: Set energy in a feminine confidence. Confidence now, the bear, no.
1: Yeah.
0: And then also in your panty bombarding. Sir, who choose sin qua dia? Who choose ya? Free nananum and a static up accident. A drubi anywhere. A drubi and cadem. A dreaded tree a sin. 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
1: Jesse number say, 10.
0: Jesse number 10, no?
1: Mm.
0: Neshe, Andra you.
1: Yeah. And I could do some soom kakra.
0: Ude, before that, no, did they say answer? Could you ask some webe shana? Did they say kakra? And I could do webe jay. And I could do say that be, and I sand the man did they. And I did them call ya, and I could do some fashe.
1: Yeah.
0: And I know so, I see them pe 20.
1: Yeah.
0: And I be go on. E se man yin abeji ase.
1: Thomas na abeji ase.
0: Yeah, on abeji ase.
1: Okay.
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2: I asked them to make a couple of simple things, and straightforward to your question, what pleased me a lot was the way the players answered to my instructions, my game plan. They're really brilliant. They follow, they respect, they trust the game plan. And just to give one example, I think it was the first time in the team that Oppo played with Atletic center backs together, and they're brilliant. I mean, they just follow the basic rules, calm, confidence, trust. So we have a good starting point. What pleased me more of this game was with two training sessions, three training sessions, we have this answer. So I believe next week with the program of 10 days of training sessions, we'll make a lot of progress and we're going to be much more consistent and efficient.
0: What you said, Nefwamiensa, and in Nefwamienu bi nonya adia training. Nesuasha said, yeah, emnantiano, womo 8 year a kwaya wo kasach roma omutie wokase ye weya na we eye na wojiri se wonya ne fobe dubiasa tournament no ashase Ghana bebo ne first game on the 17th ne dia 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
3: Well, I went to strike it first time. I'm lucky that you know, I've shown in my career that, you know, I know how to find the back of the net. So and I've done it enough times this season, but you know, there's gonna be more opportunities, and like I said about being a professional, one might not go right, but you don't bow your head, you keep going, and people are gonna see how it's going.
4: We're gonna have been struggling with goals, you know, in our last 6 games.
3: So you're lucky I'm here then.
0: Ose moye lucky se me ma ba na ma beji 10 jes ne kura sa she se Ghana struggle so me se go si dia ajin kwa na ni eti no weye Thomas Brendan Asante and as a Brendan Thomas Asante and I'll tell say what didn't say we what the etu jano baby jet asamojan bakon and on and they unim sem 24 abomade ada ayana ambassador ah ye ka say blasters team no odi achire. Where do you call any dear Beninada? One of some Sam Kakra, they are to Jenny.
5: I think Rinchi is a natural talent, you know, the way he's rising up. It's very, very incredible. And yesterday, everybody saw what he did, you know, not only the goal, you know, his positioning, his passing, you know, the way he follows attack and everything. I think he's an all-round player. And of course, wearing the number 3 shirt, you know, I feel proud. You know, somebody wearing the number 3 shirt and then scoring a bit. You know, it's not the first time. I think Jonathan Mensah, the first time he wore the number 3 shirt. I wasn't playing. He scored. You know, so it looks like the goals are in the number 3. And so, yeah, honestly, I'm very, very happy for Rinchi.
0: What's your son and Yaji? Eddie Ama, Caleb, UNCHI, and they was Jesse number 3. Now, oh, and him so beats me out to Tontina. I didn't so to us. I don't know. Zah, is that I know? Shall I do? My 2 4 the river. I know what in it. It's an old Kamaka crano. Now, Honorable Kofi Adamson Swakasaka. Na yenti sema honorable dia tuja after say Ghana entimi enin kunim nemum ono echre sampa wojiri pa se team no e move to the right direction na se kwan a ese team ne fa so no eho e na wojiri se team no enam so no.
6: We still have a lot of room. This is a trial game for us, and I believe that we are going to continue. The coach has come with some level of improvement, but we will still have to work.
7: Yeah,
6: so they need to build the stamina of the team, and I believe that they are working very much on it. But all in all, I think they are.
7: I've always told Ghanaians
6: before the game that all we need is to give the team absolute support.
0: Was it support this year the team no a chance kwani there and one and a team no enam so no Ghana foa e kwa game ni bi e chere sampa player ba kwa ne modde mo omujiri se ankon kan ye pa no eye Abdul Baba Rahman omusrem panin foda e be ya branch no so munya fadi ni koma FIFA omo heso mei ni din e free list ni mo
8: Baba Rahman, Yempeno, Boss, Ohio, 4 ways, you know, GFMY, Yempeno, Boss, Ohio, 4 ways, you know, GFMY, Yempeno, Boss, Ohio, 4 ways, you know, GFMY, Yempeno, Boss, Ohio, 4 ways, you know, GFMY, Yempeno, Boss, Ohio, 4 ways, you know, GFMY, Yempeno, Boss, Ohio, 4 ways, you know, GFMY, Yempeno, Boss, Ohio, 4 ways, you know, GFMY, Yempeno, Boss, Ohio, 4 ways, you know, GFMY, Yempeno, Boss, Ohio, 4 ways, you know, GFMY, Yempeno, Boss, Ohio, 4 ways, you know, GFMY, Yempeno, Boss, Ohio, 4 ways, you know, GFMY, Yempeno, Boss, Ohio, 4 ways, you know, GFMY, Yempeno, Boss, Ohio, 4 ways, you not welcome. If you need a disgrace, you must take the same team. Baba Rahman came in and through his position, we concede the goal. The guy is absolutely pathetic. Rubbish.
9: Boys, no, yeah, Omo, Efa, B.I. was Omo, yeah. No, I was a coach, no. It's me, my young boys, no. Omo, I was a coach, no, my Omo, ever born. And by you, not to say Thomas Party. And by you, no, to say, and you, Baba Rahman, Modi, I was so more Omo Tranche, in Natchi Williams.
10: No, no, no. I was in good at time.
9: Coach, no, good fan in change.
8: I'm the performance now. Get it by, you know. I'm saying, defense, no more, yeah, the end of now, Baba Rahman, I said, will be a bonny deal. Can you start your mouth? But I tell you, then you're bad, but we need to make our game up because I saw a former professor, and you're human.
0: It's way a gunner for a correct game, Nibi. Omu here na omu se osafo asabro sha gudie ni nsem no soro honorable Kofi Adams eho and I'm called Ben. I'm in the 18 comment where they direct a Ipana. I'm in my son of Budufia where they so catch a gun for na yeah, how pa
1: I will say honorable or Campbell. Aye, so now I'll be a coach low, Mundu. Yes,
0: no, you never. Man, I'm one
1: uncle,
0: Emma. Yes,
1: you're
0: na I'm ready to my info in Chimna, Yamame and Kasakakra. Yes, presidential staffer, Nana Yajantua, and then the OIG Black Stars of Force. Some more the other, some be remaining focus. Now, I'm on some fa and Kabumon so and Kahon. I will work up and I say, it says what GD said discipline, a juma, na omo determination, and so a higher. What GD said, and only idea bit me a day success, and I say, couldn't be no a day abre Black Stars.
11: Me mom pa my Black Stars na se se World Cup na ya so me hwe asamojan na omu yi clips na se ah me ma kokom kwa tuntwa those days omu bobole pa with no se spirited they were fighting for the nation sram omu koyi ya heart attack bia o mare dem pa bobeta mo chi ba ye sram nya like desi kampacho o pass ball na pass mu obi o be she goal no nya se wo so wo she goal nya striker nso so ball no di be dia gross a person ko she ye sram ye defender e defender behind the label, yes, strike and never should go. Your designated will be a rule, yes, Ram. Would do park, no swap, yes, Ramara. Yem pehat attack be a impassiati. Missy, sir, you go, no, I'm a man, shabob, you. Jack go, no, sir, no, walk up, Miss you, Obi, Mentimia, and shabob. 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Because Capito, so a quack of Boboli, was a change in our quack with two. Ozias, I was a suit to a woman who to come on Capito could two young and one. After I didn't, I jail.
0: Hey, mama, no, no, oh, I could do bruta. Eti, I know you're a coma kakra, and also a PMO elho. My young friend, yeah, national, so say, Commonwealth Games, and so I had your bakwa and China, egg to jar, mature, a year, Ghana Olympic Committee, Ashay and Assembly, your Borana president, a year, Ura Richard Apokavi, and Walker say, what Chester was sharing, say, you best send me about 40 athletes. Nafi 21 officials at the Kopiemo El Glasgow. Nafi se final contingent, you know, ebe depending on qualification results and also ebe to me epiomo in the coming weeks. Nessa no aye debate me epioma. What is San Sabino Etuja Ewo and she said Fufrumuna Yente Sedia or Church and Insimo?
12: Come on, gives you a come on, Ebe Basso. Then I see you ever and the no, I don't know your channel. Near my eye, yeah, yeah, yeah, the prepare at least for come on. Yagusu, at least no more different camps are more prepared. Boxers, athletics, para athletes, judo four. Oh, yeah, we are waiting. Yagusu Kakra. So, process, you know, government, okay, score, Abanwa, yes, simple, Yagusu. But yeah, yeah, it's one of course, it's gonna buy, Babe, boy.
0: Okay, ma yamfa and seven NC Ewa Hanum Nafi aye my two pepe and fa dia catch din suno and twaso emma nyame ya tuma channel pa dia kam biano yebesa ba na ye de enon so e de abro. 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Mami to chance from farmer, a yeah, chairman, Nessa International Nankasa International, only governor, Nessa, a Juma Mobo, our girl, as you know,
1: Mr.
0: Joshua Diodu, Adodona friend, International, the International, my into chairman, TSP. International, yeah. Go my face, yes, yeah, you know, where the Kaja Gumas,
1: yeah, and see, you know, me quite dear, Udru Amono Kruma. Asuna hina oho nana awuku kisi do the first na yen birthday mame wishin happy birthday one one yes you edema equipping vengeance ewo opera square nti mame wishin happy birthday.
0: All right, yeah, da MTN I say near the president no makao say do the two Michel Enumere Okoda, do the two. Just do the two. Nafe Oho Entime Ento. Edward Robert Tet African Jobi Medase. Sanso and a Filippo Tuo, the gunshot man on Sumedase. Guma Jama and the Shelton and Kamidi Eddie Cobistone or Kuman Kra Bakwa Maka. En Sroja Edura and you know. Nomere Uno. She.
13: Yo, it was serious meeting.
14: Hey, Allah, Moche.
13: Now, so ended Charlie, in fin free.
14: Oh, unia tobwase. Momo de.
15: Hey, what funny.
14: 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Mitya, ne free ho sharp.
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14: Anu, send ye be ya, a prepara obi be yesikano. Momo benye biaman.
13: Hmm, asiminya, mejibio.
14: Hey, Abrante, ngogun when you want.

gems, brush them away with the new Pepsodent, now in limited edition World Cup packs. 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

0: 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No. Car price here ya. Morning for me, eh. San passe on dos. 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
1: omo de architects
0: na say engineers no omo word the various district assemblies ne municipal hwan indi engineers say we engineer o ye o hwe eh aha, tell me, pass me yen. Aha. Hey. Na. And I don't president the car and they say, dear Juma, discipline no ampa. And we ain't enough, but don't do an age in a say. New York was science, I didn't the man. Now, regional minister, I see regional minister, and you have war, more be a issue of food. We genuinely done it, then you know, so on shit. Emma a flood in a far area, because, eh. Baby, I'm a CSC. No, I was so you got a CSC. And I like the way the woman has been visiting the place, ensuring, say, the right thing will be done. I was so on trans as a regional minister, Eastern regional minister. I'm a sadia no koso, no chamber body triso. More no musini a year, now so who be here, say, in Nipanqua, any in Nipaja Padia, ever bohobine. And I like the way the woman is handling this issue. Sana was it what they are, what tassing engineers, and I said, Saman, eh? I'm a man, yes, and I'm about the baby to many, of course, what can I say? Muna mu what the technical, you know how no. Say, I'm about to give you a tomb, now say, ba, obey you, Modi. On trauma, any moon was in Tiabestre. The various engineers, ne, town planning, falling, and kekan, warning in an. Media, say, me, they are quite soon, so now be boom. Mumu, because they be an amazon yetting. If you pay a tot dying, a tot, and say, I will be in Zoom, you're winning. Oh, a befilly. Ya best friend, yen yah ye because in so ye talk a cray. Baby. You may answer say na fa benny shisumra. But I answer no. A and jack a say and comma kufia samwa or ye you can simple. Or ye fairly simple. Well that and jack a say and comma no. Na fe or semen chiahwan a crana or hamaji. Or say me wishing a daughter. Magdalene Asamoah Oso pewasem papa Nti happy Okay wase me chiao Nti Magdalene o papa sa o chiao Oso ya min chiao Eh na fe Ya abuatin enso ATM Na ya ukrumu ha na kra ane fro sen Okay Eh ono so kan wase Nana krum And Lakeside Eh huy nina anso aflade Hey Mamenko, yede. 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It ain't ya ye. Na yam my discipline, Emra, to a man pennies and your kayano. Messrs also by Sharon Crawford. Nasa discipline, I ain't here, and obia inisu. Need to be more because in Zoo talk a crabbing Ghana, and I say, and crying in a year is there. A hajj. Your family marker, Mike, too, baby. Yanko point yard represents here, but my mentia a DCOP, Dr. Youngson. Doctor, and check us here and confirm our pussy penny back when you're in sharp.

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0: bill to permit a recourse and a need to maintain the highest standards of procedural integrity to revisit this decision on the third reading of the bill to permit a reconsideration of the final text of the bill and any amendments thereto. Such a course, if adopted by the House, will not be an abandonment of the bill, rejection of its objectives. Rather, it will represent a reaffirmation of Parliament's commitment to due process, fidelity to the Constitution, consensus building, transparency, and legislative certainty. It will ensure that any final decision taken by the House reflects not only the will of Parliament, but also the fullest support of Ghanaians in the law that is ultimately enacted.
1: But when it was passed on Friday, it was even a surprise to me, because I knew that they were going to start the consideration of the bill. And that was the instructions I left before I went to attend to other activities. It was Friday, and members wanted to go home early to their constituencies because we were going to sit today. And so I knew they wouldn't have completed it. But all of a sudden, I read about this passage. I reacted, and later I saw on TV all the things that happened. And so this evening, I have asked the leaders to meet me in my office. So they will be here for us to go through it. This is such a critical bill that we believe there must be consensus. Well, it's not about passing bill. It's about implementing it and making sure that it benefits. Both sides of the House will be with me this evening for us to discuss what next after the passage of the bill. And I'm very sure that being men and women of wisdom will find a way out and to get all Ghanaians to buy and trade. We are grateful to all those who have come out with the commendation of the good work that Parliament has done. But we want to assure them that whatever discussion we'll have will be to better what has already been passed. It won't take any shine of it. But we need all of them to come on board.
2: Because I said, my idea is here. Yet it's a man for you, and I'm crying here. And so forth, me and Ijma, yes, sir. And somebody said,
3: and therefore it remained in this House, and therefore lapsed with the life of the past Parliament, then we're now going to go and start from the scratch, which meant that the committee, the sponsors, will have to go through the motions of our standing orders, present it to Speaker. He has to consider it, admit it, now refer it to your committee. And I even caution that I recall that I was a member of the committee that considered it, and it took us close to 3 years.
4: Over 200 motions.
3: Over 200 public hearings. Every day we came, we were held in the Kofi Annan
4: auditorium.
3: DF Annan auditorium, listening to memorandum after memorandum, interest group after interest group, traveling all over the world. I recall we were invited to Geneva, The Hague, to The Hague, and they confronted us with this bill. I recall that British parliamentarians came here and they met us. I led the then minority side, and all sort of innuendos and veiled threats were presented that if NDC assumed office and, you know, we passed a bill like that, do we know the implications for our government if we passed it? And I told them squarely that we will pass it. So, Mr. Speaker, I have been consistent on this matter. And so the attempt to create an impression that there's a problem if I disagree with President John Dramani Mahama. President John Dramani Mahama, I recall, and if the Attorney General were here, he would have confirmed to me that when we're having the debate at the presidency, the president said, me, I'm not a lawyer. You and Ayini, the two of you are lawyers. Go and then argue and resolve this matter and come and advise me as to what to do. Ayini took a view that, so far as he is concerned, the position of the speaker that the bill had lapsed with this parliament, you know, was a prevailing legal view. I was of a different view, and I told the president, and the president recalls it. But Ayini is his attorney general, and we brought the debate to the speaker. The speaker took a view that the attorney general is right and that I'm wrong. But I cannot run away from my legal view. That's why I repeat it all the time.
4: You see,
3: that this is my position on the matter.
4: Members.
5: Parliament has been considering it, and it was supposed to have been passed last week. There have been a few issues raised. One, that there wasn't quorum when it was passed. That's an issue that has come up. And then two, there were some procedural lapses in terms of its passage. I just got some communication that the speaker was reading a statement to address the issue of the lapses in the passage of the bill. And so, like I said, when I was the opposition leader, the president has a number of options in this matter. It must come for assent. And so once the president gets it, you go through it because you are not part of the discussion in parliament. And so the legal representative, the legal counsel in the presidency and the attorney general would sit on it because it was a private member's motion. Right. This was not a government bill. And so we'll look at it and make sure that everything is in order before the president is advised to assent. The president has another option if there are some things that he thinks are a problem. He can refer to the Council of State for advice. The Council of State is an advisory body to the president, and so they'll take a look at it, and then they'll advise the president. And if there are issues, substantial issues that are raised, the president would return the bill to parliament, indicating exactly what the issues are. And so there's still quite a while to go before that bill becomes law.
6: Members of parliament. For a number of members of parliament who believe in it, decided to promote it in parliament. And you know the things I said before. I'm not a man of words, I'm a man of action. And that is how we got it passed in parliament. But for some reason, the president did not assent to it. That one is its own bandana, not me. I'm sure one of the reasons why you punished him and his party is one of this one. So we started and we processed it. It has gone through all the stages, and the next meeting of parliament to hear us passing to pass that bill into law.
7: It is not a government of Ghana proposed bill. It is private members' bill. And so far as we are concerned, we have passed it. As for how he and the clerk decide to treat it, that I think is left in the hands of the general public, civil society groups who have been interested in having the bill passed. As for me, I know President John Dramani Mahama has said that if a bill is brought to him and unless there are serious constitutional violations for him to seek advice, he will give his assent to the bill. If they don't send it to him, that one is their business and the business of those who sponsored the bill. I believe that as for the general public and Ghanaians, they have seen that me as leader have done my job. I have moved to have the bill passed, and so far as I'm concerned, the bill is passed, and if they decide not to transmit it because they are not convinced about its passage, that's entirely their decision.
8: I think the statement in our president, MTN, was unfortunate. And I believe that effort and fair, serious forward and fair, not done with you, that statement. If that's a first issue, then a first issue, I didn't bring the engineer. And if I don't know, can be out. And yet, before I ask them, then you have to have an issue, because you're lost. Anna, on one that I am not all campaigning, on five platforms, different platforms, or three, not sorry, but here,
9: the faith-based organizations spoke and the chiefs came together. And I'm going to parliamentary Christian fellowship.
10: Okay.
9: EM executives led by Bejra. And at Bejra, you found God said, on near the lead spokesperson. That's how we did it. MAE, MPP4, NDC4. That I call, yes, I'm going to sign them. MPP4, no, Omushi Poo, no, no, no, no, no, no. I can't think for them,
10: MPP4.
9: I'm telling you, Omushi Poo, no, no, no, no.
10: The chief weapon at them.
9: They shipped them from the first half house. Omushi Poo, no, no, no.
10: So, we're running free, the LGBTQ.
9: I don't know who you are. We present to MP. So, they all. I'm telling you this.
10: So, I'm President, who for the bill now, our parliament.
9: Why were the chairman supposed to change?
10: What was it changed?
9: Chairman supposed to, the same three, we were going to perform in the Funinana. They were, who were chairman supposed to be a Baptist?
10: Yeah.
9: They were all pushing it.
10: So, chairman was saying because.
9: I'm not saying. No more pressure. We need pressure. We need demonstration. We need to know who can coach you. Somebody at the end of the day, you know what you're saying. President Mama has finished with the LGBTQ issue.
10: How?
9: Okay, United Nations.
10: Yeah.
9: And we need to be saying the LGBTQ issue. And our can say it's against our culture. Now, only the parliament is considering that law.
10: Okay.
9: Now, that law is a private member's law. Now, parliament will be back on the law of the sign. President, do you know that? Is that not a fact?
10: I don't feel worried.
9: President, Obama also is the same thing, and they wanted him to repeat what he said at the United Nations. So, United Nations are in Kofona. Fighting against that no more. Look into their eyes and say this is on Ghanaian, and this is what Ghanaians, Ghana stands for. And this is my position. Wakan war, Akan war on several occasions. Was in Maya Krabu, near Nanadu Antimi answer.

0: police station one more. 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Yesi eje demo no. 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
0: 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Nene aye kese.
2: Na se pressure no. Nti for che me why.
0: Na enwu me wo yi. O ka pressure se me wo yi.
2: Your hospital this year. Ye di friend saying one of the bodies are over ya friend saying accident e di abaha.
0: When you say say body sir, nipa na frimu ana se victims no.
2: Oba ko e frimu. Aye, o mame. Ena akwalaba ku de own team ye ono ochi ase so they are taking care of the person into me sa move back to the scene since ya na e won e ready e be but the guy is responding but my mainly deal with him and I aka akwalaba ku nso ono so ye boy e humode the way e bit me e yi obo na so far the nabu stars and then the original even reps you know I'm also on my boy and a soldier so so the police they are all doing their best to make sure we get the situation resolved.
0: In tinachere se se se betumi akesu sudua se edan no a adwire gu no ekum nipa baako.
2: Yes, ekum nipa baako.
0: Yeah. He for porting na dan ni si.
2: Wouldn't so him at Adenta police station.
0: Mhm. Minim Adenta police station
2: pa. Police station opposite.
0: Mhm.
2: School and a friend was in chain. Ubon say, in dying community, the Ewa, and when I first Adenta new site. Nasa, Adaya, come one sini, Uko, Adenta new site in Emu, near to the information, just opposite the information center. Ewana, Dani Esie, Adani Abun Sam, me and Sam, three story. And Oman Bosso. Into Oman Bosso, let me say, you should report, you know. The volume of the water na e call concrete no no and on the MI dine and kata edge.
0: A dino nes uncompleted ana.
2: Uncompleted, yes. Uncompleted.
0: Uncompleted then any party mo.
2: Yeah, is that so say yen san ye pepe. If you are which may see the kaka, chini we sino, no one managing the one abetinum which you are for kaka kraka, no yen yakano. So it is something like that situation. And I see the orientation.
0: From my findings, Kakran Honorable, the original owner and a Timu and I say, Shasuma caretakers.
2: That is what we cannot differentiate because, as I know, the way I see, you know, we are in to make sure we solve the situation and that the life that has been lost. And I said, a prior to get the situation at hand. And in general, your concentration, but I believe, say, in Kofuna, problem, nearby, a homo buffy from my sources.
0: And see, Okoya, okay, no mama matse, say, from all narration, away, you may say, Nipa be three, and now say, yen to me, the number of people.
2: Kuna, if him, or man.
0: No, and yet, Nipa were free mu. The number of people are or more honey yet me identify say ebi and nipa me and sunny womb, so we looking for nipa three and now say ye nim nipa woho.
2: Settle nipa three. Into the yetime ye or my men on we and ye ye bakwa or non so friend saying said and wapramum until ono ye dinner by hospital says ye have been okay. And I can't kwala bako. A kwala no so umuye. So we are now trying to do everything possible to get the body, to get the person back. Into the family, akwala ni yowuye.
0: Na akwala no mwangu se biya owo hao ye safe. When you say say ye unhu na na onguye.
2: Baby onguye ba onse debris no asisi ni kafena ye tutu. Baby edu no ye dry the machine ye tutu. By baby edu no it is near to the human body and as a person involved. Into the hono ye na kakaka nti ye the more hands ye yi kakaka but uti the voice of the young boy that I woo into no and that is ye di chikakaka it me yi akwala na waka hon.
0: Oh no almost all be how many or be how many years?
2: I cannot say because most actually be in about until you see the person you'll be able to determine say the baby between 10 to 15, and I say 7 to 10. But I believe, say, may do a back in the issue allow, you'll be able to get it back.
0: There are more questions, sir. What's that honorable? You know, at your train home, come on. From next week going in.
2: My in you way say you ya. Nay won't say nipa mienu and I'm sa and apa. The normal go hospital. Then we can come back and do the normal.
0: Yeah. If you say and sembebri or honomo, I make cry the me per se, me do be bad issues so. na ya okay. 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
6: 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He still did the suit talk. And the point now you said, Ukano, I just said, Ukano, your super. Apart from super, Ukaya Saluka, Pedro, this is a crowd, as you know. And I say, overcome the best. Now you have to be a fa. If I call Pedro, I had this far as a far babble, really. Bakubaku, say, here. So, on my Ghana. And yet, I said, me who plan be a new mind will be a more. We are more bad dias of war. Pay it, this is your mother, the other black. And Let us find a bra. Put on a picture out in the bag. You have a gentleman, and I say, yeah, fine.
0: Ghana,
7: say,
0: Ghana, say, we're proud of him. 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
10: Everyone, me strengthening for Lasebi Kragon Waterways. 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Normal broken so na omo de ye bridge no. In fact, in say I talk akai can't mean emfa ho. En be ya mi ko si obi wo motorway. 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Me ka no mu nyina ka me kotodwe. Nyankopon adom na tumi de me call reverse kakaka na tumi free mu. Ti me to amati efo omo ti lasebi. From 1920, anyway, I'm a strong movie and you see quite far about what the back from 1928. In soon age, no, the man was a best filling station, they are broken in soon war. Ah, filling station, winning in Iama. You be a filling station, I know, a winning now Friday. But the mechanical firm was to see a with my park and a maiden nation in soon room and a media program now, my friend, the mess room. And you are no more motivated the whole last week, Mr. Mobian Power and the Kragon, Asama Road, Kragon, Waterways, and also after the mess room. We are less mistake at the Wakaba, when the mess ramping for Mutual Panel, almost any contract and then Kasaka Samany. Because we have broken one side, no idea, Panel, and what's no idea, Brin Mama is Sweden. You know. And as soon as that's a part, would be Asama, would be Sakonuma, I won't mean call. 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Any nation on the last to be angry. Yeah, pre. Let's show me when your politics. Never politics in 2010. You see, I'm not saying they must testify. They come in the and they bring the car. Small car, maybe the wind are coming to the gate. I'm a packer, I'm a few moons you. And the mass of more motor area when you are coming to 16, 17, 18, 19, 20. Our more effort motorway, I draw the balance, you know. Won't be a first hour, I know. A Friday. Let's show me.
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11: 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For how long? Ah, yes, 13 years after the week. 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Oye ma last year me jina honga Captain Smart wa be jina menim awo old barrier. It's why give from toll booth up to old barrier. Na I could done it to say 1,000 a year. Captain Smart is in the car be jina honga mu menim na all year report. I copy a next crowd, the other to cry a center. I don't know, or mutiny. Yeah, in tea, just say, you name cry a bit faster, and you say a bit to my apple to your mind.
12: That's what it's called, Amy Acadiano. Anyway, and also Ekaho. And also, because all the Japan and the Siano, we

0: chatting at three. I call under shops to me. Well, if you are calling them to say no, if Danny will be there, send a city will be your moving with Dano. And if this is what Danny Danny and Canon, and also from Omobo and also from Hobine, send a day Dano and Tren Congo and also so.
1: Kulemonia Juma, that's a pa. 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
1: 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Oh no. Oh no. Oh no. Oh no. Oh no. Oh no. Oh no. Oh no. Oh no. Oh no. Oh no. Oh no. Oh no. Oh no. Oh no. Oh no. Oh no. Oh no. Oh no. Oh no. Oh no. Oh no. Oh no. Oh no. Oh no. Oh no. Oh no. Oh no. Oh no. Oh no. Oh no. Oh no. Oh no. Oh no. Oh no. Oh no. Oh no. Oh no. Oh no. Oh no. Oh no. Oh no. Oh no. Oh no.

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0: Mema, good evening, Sonko Krawa Badum 106.3 FM and a 3rd June. I'm June, naturally, and Bobbery Ampa. I'm Sue Antoine. Let us see you in June. In Tiene, or the Maya Quaba, Sonko Krana, and a Quaba no. FSL, the Eddy. And now the Fobeda style, the Eddy. Then why you knew? Rim why you knew? Baby, I did. And in a midday, said the weather, Nayano. Edema Samri now no dofo ako nti waka wonan abosoa my dear I'm sorry for you Samri woni wo yere woni wo kunu woni wo girlfriend ako oh baby I'm sorry for you hey say dia weather na ye no sister fia ne kan ye o si say dia weather na ye no say what weather na sie pa ka wo de be ye nya say what weather na sie a ko ka ba fa ni bi Aye, and kawo de beye nyama, Peter bekaye, se dia meye jina sono. 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And uti join me wadum 106.3 FM. 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
0: 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UPSC.
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0: 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You have to be there.
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0: 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In fact, I'm much dear. Yeah, omo yaa dia.
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0: Lady Beck, 3 days o china na o china chi nyina ye jinim. Ti Lady Beck nyame nshira na onye okese for bringing this program for all beauticians and baba, babes right, and aestheticians nyina ye da wase. Kwam fam banke nyame enye okese. The Doris enen so yatena so bo ade na hu ye mobo. Wa hwe enso asa ton super cross e shira yen. Enne obi ansu akone dem onya baby nda bia we die. Who said you're a canafa? Sasa mu who said ya, you're a canafa. But in a mini a bind before. Nami, any young pioneer say, Adebeche, a news of Fuesic room, or Moko Hini, you see. May Pi may bana, never catch him so coffa, yes, or Monko assignment. I'm say, Raddy, may my auntie ask him bonny beer. You see only the ato, a yiri, men and say uncle. Nemu say, better say, a fenipa, a faka, aye say, a say, a dear dear. Ye nim se betu mi aye, but onu nyame no, ni obe kan e ye ho. Inti ye sende sa den che no, ma ye inti bad news biya.
1: Amen.
0: 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Si can someone care deeply about you, but show minimal effort. Asu obi betu mi adon, obi betu mi a chire wo a show care. Obi betu mi a chire wo care. African care wo twi mu po ye den obetu apostle care
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0: 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But Nini ye be ni subino. I won ni su. I don't know, sir, Namekan Motazia. Ne cassa a bano, cherewa don't qua, and then capostle tea hay. Na wooty hay. Na African, mao vibe, no, it's a baby. One bahank and now woo kumi. Just a medawama bibi, ye minti mato, ya mao. Just a minute apostle yet in China cry, hey, bray your donny girl, you. Hey, shania bray, hey, or do any do, you know. Na o ye, the cassan, but at ni ye be hello, an African, siato no way, nansiato me ma day. I mean, I say. Nyaman to turn a quen mujie. In the same bisa say, se wudo bia. Should it be in both actions and in words? E was say a caught together. And I say, wunya no dear na fa, because nyan yin yina, ena ubinya. And I say, wunya no dear, na wunya action, dear, and so afanesa. Ne ya say, mum, mamma, pesa. The Doris, I was saying, I know no any ne ye ne kope. If you see, or see if you care for me, I was saying, I will show or don't you in that shreme. And I say, mentetesu. Minyanya maybe you'll be who say no. Mano dear me down, but Charlie, titi a brick. The Doris, come on, you come on.
2: Okay, Bella, me that say. If I can always search here with you for no washers for you now.
0: Okay.
2: A young mammy who knows, eh? Say, or bear man, I say, be a action, no, any doing, no, ninja, coy, bacco, boom, one, and I won't say, am I a hard drink?
0: Quite men's.
2: Your hard drink because, won't say,
0: Cassia be no more missing me,
2: come. I be more hard drink, and to no occurrence, I near mammy, you know, when you'll be sent it to more dead than a widen.
1: I'm a gym.
0: Ah.
2: Yes.
0: Na se wudo bi e wo se otumi kire ne do.
2: E se otumi kire no but e se wutete niam e bi so.
0: Niam abensa.
2: E bi ni e bi a ye nkwa ne se eniam e bi a wo show ni too much because well ye wo hoyi bibia timi sesa o. Niam timi sesa. Obi wo okro timi fi ejuma ba na oni mood nim. Se obe e bi obe show sa at sa odona de bi.
0: Doni ti se o chia o. 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Sese wo bubum.
2: Sa odone sa action na or the chair or bana na be ma no. Ba make e bia na oni sa mood nim. But from the beginning no, se wo fi se action na wo be ye atwe no. Na we gai ne ye no. Is it action? I obey action no but unye other side na. E do be bia e no boa.
0: Na ye action nkwa no bi be ye kasa na ma wo ba no nko.
2: Bella, see, who say Bibia would the show be a say a cow? I see who's adding.
0: Okay,
2: Bia would the show be a midday be a make only make daily. I wear frame 2 times a day, I frame 2 times a day.
0: Nami
2: who say me bobre and frame me because I say what be see me pay beginning to be frame me 3 times a day. It do maybe not 3 times now, but
0: what's the son on?
2: What's the son on? Instant before who back us a jack, no, Nami my taking me decision, Dada. It's me to know, like me make kind of such a way. Say, oh dear, I'll send you a bit to me. I ain't men pretending.
0: Okay.
2: Send you a bit to me. I ain't a year. And now, oh, and poor bit to me. I ain't me and you know. And yeah, now, we susu kakra
0: e de na oje bi do re so nim say women are moved by what we hear nia yete no e move yen pa
2: yes bella
0: actions ka ho but nia yete no e move into ukoya actions na wuja kasa na don't you think say weja am tokro bi wo baabi a gabu bi obi ba be fele amao uko shi obi ti say donichi na wo ya action kwa na donichi di nano African are you here okay was it action no yenye but me expect ni ni na and I make us say say bema no ama wo mouth talk na no ya action kwa na uko shi obi ti say donichi no be fa no de na de na besi asem asi
2: ba oh sena midi kan kan ya ya mani bi no sena midi kan kan say ya mani bi hard train no obi wo no ma ano na wo ono pe no say bia wo ka say we move by words
0: yeah we are moved by
2: yes but not by action no
0: yes.
2: Obi wo ho nso a kasa me nko aba na action na ba obi foforo nso be ba ba ya action no inte ye say
0: so why don't you blend the two together em say me no it goes together
2: but ekwa bro so a ya na mani bi adwen
0: me ba wo ka say bro so a to which level
2: to which level ne e pese me pese me chere say e bia na me fi adwuma ba me ni sa mood ni m
0: okay
2: but you are expecting me to do it meanwhile me ni e so hu say me ye de bia inte na ma nya anka problem bia anye den e ni ho no
0: wabre
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0: okay
2: but say sa time no me this agro no you are expecting it we no mood as sa
0: okay
2: te say away abey ma fi adwuma ba ma bere
0: away di agi
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0: yeah.
2: Because I waba, eh, ye day, me buffu with Jumum Crana, eh, die, you don't pass so dear, dear, so the mammy, and so the mammy.
0: Okay.
2: But it's some send me yenny de be a mean ye pee fee demo wa, mammy, ye wa too, no, my kissy wa funu home, no, may be so, then a see ye, that dinner may be sounding. Uffy say be a bee, tad, the answer,
0: of course, so nechi. Did you always say on him, say? What are ye nin soon tea? And now my who said there is something wrong with you.
2: Good.
0: Because I know one, ye.
2: Good. Intino e se wususu no
0: okay
2: but what I say so we yen ne enye de bia na oyɛ wa bɛyɛ kakra enye de bia na oyɛ da wanye no won feel of on like on feel offended
0: okay
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0: okay
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2: okay ye ban eno nso a obe bia wode a ope
0: okay
2: obi wo honoma ope gifts obi wo ope surprises obi wo honoma
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0: cause
2: wono onyi kra no enye obi an surprise no
0: okay
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0: 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Ye twen puna kra ya nante for some time. Wo ba just by now minim ade a wo pe.
2: Good.
0: By now minim gift am de ma wa wo appreciate.
2: Unim de am pe.
0: Yeah.
2: Must it be always?
0: Maybe. Giving gift, you know.
2: Yes.
0: If you can afford, why not?
2: Yes. If you can afford, into no okay. Oh, you can afford into any day be
0: ambassador. If you feel like it, says Anna, me did me do dia.
2: Okay. And that damn one, yeah. And then you have to. What I say, baby, angry. Into baby, I'm in farm pour a quarter day and a man.
0: Don't cut the cake, bra.
2: And you no now pay.
0: Don't cut the cake, bra.
2: And you cut the cake, and now pay.
0: But you've shown care. What you do?
2: That is partner. Ne kwa ko appreciate ya.
0: So what are some of the words I am my expert to say? Be my be careful say the actions ne kasano emu hode. Watch me care. Watch me odo. What are some of the things sir? Yehu a kase we watch me. He's showing me care, and now she's showing me much care.
2: Okay, so Bella, Mister say nye bibia ye say nye bibia ni iska. Obi o hono ma ebi ya you uta maniska ofi say you are caring too much but okay. Me huni say you biana e pesika
0: okay me yen generalize no yen fa meba yen generalize the whole thing because me makrate ya crap iska ntunim yen generalize bibia say dear you are showing me care they say me tie say me cut the door ma share guy bi na odo a guy na e chire me you would like to know na do be ngwa na ya chire bella. Until all my asun kwedidi, then I have to come out and tell you niama mehu ni ni amati nti amecha osi yechere medo. So what are some of the things?
2: A little things. So
0: which is
2: mi fifi emi be. Enya be mampu ne kachu emi. Hey mommy, today you are looking beautiful, Papa.
0: Wow.
2: Your top is very nice.
0: Mm-hmm.
2: Me tima ye me da ba be druha.
0: Okay.
2: Me tima just say me partner ne kachu emi a.
0: Ebe da bruso.
2: Enu me bi bi mu amano.
0: Kwa dani so ye.
2: Ote ase. It is. These are some of the things. What ko salo wa ko ye uti. Unim se obe uk fifiye ko ne nyasa na nitiri hoti. Wa ba betu ne se bibia sasa wono. Just tell the person say you are looking good.
0: Okay.
2: But what I say Samia ma enkiti no. Ye man ye appreciate pa ba me ma ni nim.
0: Okay.
2: Omo fi se just oma tambi bi kesi ayatoka ya tofie ya ma osike bi ansa.
0: The little things.
2: No, the little things. And then one way, Diane, and then they were Diane and they call ye pao. And my would tell me out the cram, oh, yeah, no more. A Diane and Sai cran out San Juan for because wouldn't say a Diane is
0: happy as him,
2: the Becca, as him, the Debbie, Eddie, Eddie.
0: A chill.
2: So these are some of the things, and ye be hunting beer.
0: All right, and your hand chimbian, and I would see Adam 106.3 FM, or do I home as Sumia Midi, Medici, and Mimidi, Eddie Bella, the all rounder, Saturday one, but ye Havana, Beshe. Man show ye penalty ni media ba ku cram for poom. Ba ku say deka anfum. Na Gina nene left ne bo chaka chaka u. Gina left no. Gina bo penalty 6 times. One missy single goal. Small post oh. Was she ni nane left. Left no. Hey Gina. 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
1: mame
0: 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I was formal to do now, okay, canoe. I said, me pale, many one and tear to me crank. I said, my warrior. And my action, and my dear name, oh, when is we, dear name, my man, it shows so much care, but sometimes, omone yen, a war for musa.
1: You made our see, and then you may say, oh, boy, dear, dinner train.
0: Amen.
1: And we say, where the number? Be a chelipa, and you know, I say, you know.
0: Pastor near,
1: ain't he?
0: Pastor near.
1: Ye de brade ase me che obi bi a che wa che fo nyina kakra meti ma kan se se na wo kan no akwae se me papa bi a minim no
0: okay
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0: odo ba no
1: se wati ase wo ye bibia ma no de wo so ye kasa nemo so oto pasa so ode ba but akasa obeka de ba akope
0: okay
1: akere oba no
0: I love you
1: so what you are saying oba no so no oba na expect so be de be obe can be here debe
0: a chere no
1: ena be man so intimi nye debe enka na no aye do o she pop so what you say inte ba ne sa no a na se be man ho se woni ni pa foforo gina ho a na ne yem ye debe yi
0: ehyehye
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1: on se sometime no so ya na ehun wo mu
0: okay
1: oba bi wa hu no a de wi a wesi fa dress no so what you say
0: yeah
1: aha sometime ya ne hu wo mu
0: okay
1: sometimes so no obi wo a e me ko kan no ampene eh
0: mhm
1: but the more na wo ya de ne mo ba na wo appreciate the more na ya what the make na say ah wo ben no no so ben no wo ben no no so say o toma na say na wo ye bibi ma na say onye na say bibi e chi sa dia na otimi say no but the more wo twen ben no no so ye de be e twen ba
0: twen ba
1: wo hu mhm ye say in so do na ye de be e ko ahinem into the moment a wo ye sa dia na mo ba no e wo say nipa kon ye de be wo ye bold
0: okay
1: e ka chire no
0: okay
1: me nia ba me pew what you say me papa ba kon oyee ya ma obi beje oba na ye debe efri ni nsem
0: but no try na gift
1: but oba na so so no tem o wali wi no na on pe wi no
0: okay
1: but no oba na fi say oyee debe o che and you sometime na ma na so so no say be ma bi e yes ano a mo so mo fo so na mo no be ma ni bi
0: na bi apostle sometimes you know we no ne actions bibi on say oba de no matter care we be show ni bibi a obeye bia no o say nya say obebie wa no na waka say me do because me ni maybe din come mo ka chere me say say be ma me na no anka nyo say me do na attraction na afasa atra keka that thing to kwa boss na say okra man say ope so be say we commit to who with those words na wo ma woni ye ni e complete watching so now wo ye no
1: say that wo kan wo ho
0: mhm
1: ya ne hadwen bebre ti say bia manudu minti minka
0: mhm
1: minim nkrophobia up to now oba no na say be mane pe
0: to this ka beto gift sa na wo skosra no na ye say wo yare ye say wo sister school fees na wo tie bi mano ye say eno me meti say no na for din komo say wo kokuma se jilore fair che say hunhun na bi and so na wo focus eh hey, wo dey odo Doris was oh me then
1: sa on say
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1: 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E say to me dane kasa from.
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0: 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We didi e be ka adamfo no.
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0: 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Osu ne wo.
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0: What you say?
1: Yeah.
0: From 2000 ban ni nyina osu.
1: Yeah.
0: I just say wo ko osu no ide wa call. Enye na a abu no.
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1: I
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0: 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Eh be koto ne bi ye 180 200. Back back home.
1: Mm-hmm.
0: And today be a set term so so no. No what me out to be say 20.
1: Oh yeah, guy.
0: And two bande kuta kuta say na wo na wo ko ko ye yi no. Wa hu di do pa.
1: Eh na nge be ka say delivery.
0: Sa.
1: Be deliver kwa ji be deliver.
0: Set term kwa na delivery ni kwa bi ni ho.
1: Yeah.
0: Na enye na abui. 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
0: E jumane die. 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
1: When you are between a baby or between a book of boo name, or go who soon I know about her because I didn't.
0: You go, I was a come on, no, I call Kafa.
1: No, I call Kafa, and also,
0: Hey,
1: Uti Adam 106.3 FM or Dwahuma, so any day, bro, any topic, yes, can someone care deeply about you but show minimal effort? If you say, obey to me, I tell that would do, but we find any end in Yama Bibria and Chiresse. Wodo ye wo bi wo okra Doris mi wo so ye wo bi wo ha odo we aye kanyi na wo chiro but still wo didi madodo so abonti odo e ma wani hu ni gani gani wensu ni aoye no ene ni aoye yi does it match aye pe
2: bela ho no ye sha aye na mi hu se ho no se aye na yesu
1: okay
2: aye mema ni bisu
1: okay
2: den tema me ka se aye mema ni bisu I don't know the way says we are more banning in our way. The enemy is our toman as a gift, so to be a so ye be away and so still low sharp on thing.
1: Wow.
2: Now wouldn't see a chin so a sapacha woo. Not just a baby, I would to turn your manacono, a genuine woo. It's a way abon thing. It's a honey the enemy who say a memory be
1: soup.
2: And not any a down for four so come. May yen say, so won't so yet. Will ye be,
0: sir?
2: Eh na da wo foni bi
1: e bi cross your mo county so far me dim ba be 54 we di say
2: what
1: say we are counting
2: what say say e ti wo pon adwuma na wo ni omo koshia na wo de baby, I want to talk gifts and another baby, I want one or one or one or pass out now. Nice, I would do you cool one time. It's a influence, a couple, and I'm my name being so a almost soup. Oh, my yah, 15 years into whom is a when I'm a pen, when I'm presenting in a worry, it's nephew. No, mom, dear me, and the one I may, and no soon chance on door ban,
1: okay,
2: or done a power, but any soup.
1: But you want my money beer. Apostle Danny, na no crown to me, mon yo mono. And you want my money be vibe, ne dear sister,
2: or the bema.
1: Forget it. Stay beer be. Woto woto woto woto e ma no so na mo party inti woti a na baby e wu am usa e ma no nware ya se say dey mo single and searching inti when you are dating 2-3 you don't see it as a problem you feel like oh test waters no na when ya ba quality one e choose so whilst testing the waters no na ko share we na oh babe chale you look good baby baby why hot eh babe na we would dey mention hey chale oni na for ko so sa mun ko me ba me ko ma me babe kiss you know this, with all these actions na wo ba kure oni say we na no nyina the same lady way up way my vibe in you and I probably wore banning po a man is to be your vibes. No catch a bear man and I would dismantle when you say we'll buy a cranker and then you were dating me my bear six or say since I'm a day me no one answer your crime obvious or sugar daddy were back or when you on brandy gifts no new casano but our brandy gifts who was a no banning door near or dinner no canoe. Nyode gift ni ba no wonpe e ma ne dodo etisa ono mo friend help me finish my course ono otua wo fees otua wo rent oyewe anti boy ni oni hwee no ono ode nanu enso ono so na wo bie mu manidi tnt na mba ni biesa so full say you appreciate the gift more than the anona why don't you go for the gift ne jabra we no nko ne baby and I say you go for this you leave this I never see your car nini na aboso.
2: Okay, Bella Mendelson. Who say, send a midi can cry, no? Send a midi can cast a money be a yo musuno. Oba a man aside and so a heavy mo ye su.
1: Okay,
2: sunny be a yes, sir, etisa. And I send a di can cry, no? A ma a yanni a west, a man and a west a fying.
1: West near powerful,
2: huh? West and a fire, and a man and so who say,
1: what was in Ibida?
2: Oh, baby,
1: a day.
2: Baby,
1: a day.
2: Bella, I want to meet them. Nobody can cry. And say, "Oh, I am not a honor. No one person on my journey."
1: Wow.
2: And I tell you, when you are bad, dear, me who are not me.
1: When you are bad, my wife. I know, Craig. So I'm okay, Charles. I know I'm okay. But me confirm, Mama, I say so I'm okay. And say, "Dia, any interest, any tie." Into the course, can I make any money? I'm okay, Charles. Waboa. Ode, can I make any money? I'm okay, Charles. Waboa.
2: Yeah. Oh. Ena we ni abefe. Eh, ena we shape idi minya ya. Eh, minya wa chale. Any easy o. Ode obe kumi o. Oh. Into I say, "Dia, na wame ho." But the moment I will be back, Charles, me say. Say net, you know, no matter more, they be adding as I have a home. But a ninny net in the bell, as he may any daho. She be say, who says, such sweet words when you know. A be quack was saying,
1: a mabra bo.
2: A tod dine,
1: and tod dine.
2: A toka,
1: no.
2: A major, my papa,
1: no.
2: A mau future,
1: no,
2: sir. It's a honum, I say, am I near ding, at da honum. Cause West and yat, yat, a baby be a my ya. Come back, Bella, this time, you crank me, nimbe be a man,
1: and Cosi Mansion.
2: Hey, West, you need be a honuma, what I say, Mimi Sano.
1: Dio ko da na ring give
2: blow was so me tino me na me fanya ma shorts nso kakra ti me shane yakase itale do shane ma shorts
1: ga
2: na
1: mi
2: en tino ene mi da onya na me jin atade e china me sha ho
1: because china do be ne hota
2: because e di ka ka chem se me shane hot cry na owu
1: en
2: tino ade tia na me jin dia me sha ho ba ni nyine mu na se ye ma ye ni da ho ye ti west ni bebre ni ekosi sen e why ana
1: because it's a boss shoe.
2: Sir, ain't you know? Do you know the gift any air bad? Do you always say, Doris, in 5 years' time, no, dear, no, person, wa brabo, eh, ye. What's the time, my mimi, son, no, let me tear west, no, Ben, nay, me, who said, no, drama of future. And you're very important to change your orcasa.
1: And I mean, you say Jay-Z for only be 8 years.
2: Yeah. Oh, yes.
1: Now, on tear this wisdom.
2: Yes.
1: Our day, Cassie.
2: Yes.
1: Usuano. Now, for the West alone is enough.
2: Alone is enough because after all, and you're not a woman.
1: Okay.
2: What I say, you're not a bishia. Into the Amihianis of a cacasa, they be a chairman. And we move on.
1: Well, what tell us?
2: I'm not a man, I'm not a committee, I'm a coin. Benny, me, who is say? Senipani Bissau say, in 5 years' time, where do you want to be?
1: Okay.
2: Hey, we Bissau say, Kessio.
1: Sir.
2: And no, no, me, nim, baby, a me, and Cassan, my brother, me, nim, baby, a me, qua. Where do you know Bissau, you know? Ebe ma me, nia, eden.
1: Aba me, hoso.
2: Hey, I'm po, in 5 years' time. If I'm person, I'm a wo.
1: Mm-hmm.
2: Na se obi oba be boa brabo.
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1: Okay, nye dadada na nko a.
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2: 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Those things are very very important to change ways no.
1: Tienjai, you are beautiful.
2: Me, yes, me, I'm a victim. Mati West in this
1: one of them, now, but why 85? What can you say? You are beautiful. I still win.
2: Oh, yes,
1: day.
2: The beautiful is there.
1: Yeah,
2: I don't know. Maybe you can say, oh, no, I know. Can say, see, oh, you're about which I can say, Doris. And you know, why, Fepa?
1: Yeah,
2: and you know, difference than the woman.
1: So, I appreciate him, say, my car, Bema can powerful.
2: Bema can be powerful, baby. So, say, okay, we are in a dear,
1: okay.
2: So ka beautiful ni wie ye na o the wisdom be a
1: o imagine won nem pass you know o imagine say won dam panu ala ala
2: wow
1: ah ah ah ah ah oh aja aja na come over na come an to form emmanu no put it to nunti. Okay, you look beautiful, Nini Nano. A one on one show. Now, who can see you in 5 years' time? As a man, I can.
2: Eh? A Democrat me do. A Democrat me do.
1: Oh, Debbie.
2: Oh, Mutti me do. Well, but an American, Bella, only West cannot do.
1: West alone
2: cannot
1: is not
2: do
1: enough.
2: It all. Okay. An American say, Miss Sano. Me tete west ni bebre e ma me ko falling into niama bebre mu.
1: Okay.
2: But name me who say hey, sanka those west ni where to be say if an officer who what this time if an officer who what this time and can be a ne dia me hui and can me who man ne brosa.
1: Wow.
2: Pachote I say.
1: Wow.
2: Yeah.
1: Uti Adam 106.3 FM. Or say west na mo candidate teno. 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
2: Let the action or can it shouldn't be worse. One say I best see worse.
1: Yes. I was say actions.
2: You 5 years time. Where would you?
1: Where would you want to be?
2: A cha.
1: Yeah.
2: Once I best see sweet worse now. Yeah. So sweet worse. Then yes, I want to fake it. Then then you know can who be?
1: Okay.
2: But my numa any chiri.
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1: 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Me nko apostle ho one more me fat be 1 minute bi wa apostle ho. Ne enko pick calls embra me pick calls be 10 na me the style no abetum. 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
0: Oh, say, mi sister ne kasa nsem bi pa na e me de.
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1: okay Adam 106.3 FM edru wo so I saw the comment before YouTube Adam 106.3 FM na makan amao na afensu no wagina mudi wo call no afa na mesa meba abebubui e obi ho prepre na omiemia me so amemmo na 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powerful in our daily lives, in our marriages, and in our relationships. 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baby I want jollof you know how would that be bia na wo hwe na ne adua ne die ya homete a momo no mani su kenene na dem na wo say e bra we say say me cause me did him po so me share na ni di agro kra no. She will definitely fall for you. But why your own so stingy? And my mama ni be a join it. And mama no mo chat yet is apostle. Ne say, a man pe has said do. Ocha na de obwa we are stingy. Masa, we are stingy, Jaika. Yenim, we are stingy. Me pa to me producer check and a mammy. Yeah. But we are stingy. We are stingy and swan. Okay? We are stingy and swan. We nanny. Papa, sir, and Mr. and found Jim, Nemo, each one for himself, God for us all. Obana, when you are not winning, no Obana, when you are not winning, no one, Pepaucho, go for him. All right, meet you as we be a bear fine. Yeah, a bear fine. I don't want 06.3 FM. Say there, me di kind a kind and me call us in a gusu air fre. Me call us in a gusu air fre. And into no, my peke musi si am patch or mo fan check a crack. Let me say, what challenges kit to webby? What challenges kit to webby? Into a peke mo and check cra. Mustay cool and farm my time now. Can you now? Me de be mamma, me draw more do mooney while me knew was my catch. The Saint Doris, you go so a tree and come on to tree and come okay. They say, what say a merman? Dear no monye. Very short, briefly, dear no monye.
2: Yeah, Bella, me that say. Me, nay, I can mammy to your merman if you say. And Quayaka san and Qua, eh, or Momaka san, and you money a chewy. Cause obey be a epecasa de. No more at the end of the day, no. Or take us at any way. Now, one achieve be beer or cassa deny more. Like one, like one cobby beer.
1: Okay.
2: Patcha, what I say?
1: Let's ask your beer.
2: Here, meaning Madame for beer. Up to when Neno. Meaning Madame for beer up to and ne. Bemo buono, a money janan and also. When Johnny Dean border, no sell went to me and worry.
1: Okay.
2: But when Johnny Dean border, they be any dean edanano.
1: Okay.
2: And no cramp way in Shira. And I may want to be ready at home with me say, now me buono, not a one worry me. No buono, so no worry, no worry any goe. Is it not the same story?
1: Okay.
2: What buono? And what worry, and no worry any goe. Or be on so I say. Before me bo up, I just me who pass me yere no water me down.
1: Okay.
2: Sani amani ni na ano. E me mani bin chai.
1: E bi sukra se aji wa wa mami.
2: An sana me timi.
1: Oo swa do sana wa uba kumienu.
2: No da so ni o wa di.
1: Yeah.
2: So far as obi o hano ma recently kwa madam fubi asema o kache me say guy bi o shi ano say o na si o shi ano obi seniska. Na si yanso o shi ano usu umbrefi.
1: On my day,
2: and
1: you don't see or share what be so scow problem. I don't see how shall Roman Nedino.
2: And I said, Mamma, say, I didn't say, I know. Muna move by the shay.
1: Yeah.
2: Moon pill, Sam, I know. Muna move by the yes, and Obama betting a new fifty, Edia, Edia,
1: but some moon fifty as shenny yearing.
2: Sanity, a young so young man, your brand is here, Beccari.
1: I don't say a sum fifty no. Yes, I'm with you.
0: Yes, so what you say? Unto me and Cassie, Nalita, Uncle Ede, but Uncle Ebi before Fro. So what you say? And a debby, I may kind of say, our rear a dear beer, and says here, dear Wally, dear grow.
1: Okay.
0: Our lean tinipa be bree a woo our limb. Problem be bring of phonia problem. Uber whom will be no a did them, when will be no a see. One will say, where's be your cat to be trimono? But end of the day, no, and yes, and a we any debby, a cuckoo ye. Yeah. And tinia may be a wa. Yen senus on ye. because minimum be or say Gary said the way to no me wale no na ma ha ne keke so what you say intan pa so wale nipa no etiti nipa ne ha no because o hwe o say the way again e tie no we say so a enye enye o fi say wo mpe nipa no a ense se wo ye de be wo ware no wo tete no what it to Jano non kwa ni baby.
1: Okay.
0: So what ya say?
1: Okay.
0: 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What ya say? Bebre a fa mu awu awade mu. Da bia me ka se se awale ota wale won na wuo mu a. One way mistake no wu awale mu.
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3: Bella the all-rounder.
1: Ba kopo mini size.
3: Bella Bella Bella Bella.
1: Hi darling.
3: Yeah.
1: Me ma kwaba board ahoma so.
3: Modern so.
1: Me pacho udini baby au kasefi.
3: Pacho friend sa kodiye.
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1: Masewa mami wati.
3: Bella.
1: Sak.
3: There's a saying say, actions speak louder than words.
1: Good.
3: Anambwa.
1: Sa pepepe.
3: Yes. Inti no. O ama words no. No ama action e diechi. Pese oba no. Oh, me do. The next thing, now my common, you know. Two, oh, my, about to credit to be now they are sending. And also, I know, but many 3 months, the, who should be here, no one talk, me, and my men worry, say, me no champ now. Answer, I'm about you, you know. Let me cry, AB, I will be to get provisions.
1: Wow.
3: Meto Milo, meto Mark, meto Bread. 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So what ya say?
1: Akweye romantic.
3: Ose?
1: Akweye romantic.
3: 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So what ya say? Ena answer na mebe ahonu sunu, nama yemu muamau. 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
1: then
3: la di all round
1: sa kodie sa kodie sa kodie ni ni
3: we should
1: na
3: pa
1: me da se bye bye 0302216561 and 0302216562 for adventure brand and train combo. Eh? You are don't to me come out. Eh? All right. Hello?
4: Hello, madam.
1: Yes, dear. Me ma wakwa babo odo ahoma so.
4: Odo so.
1: Udini baby awukase free.
4: Yes, sir. Apa mi sal ko ukase free.
1: All right, you need to come over, man.
4: Yeah. I said, me actually, my generation and person will be sure.
1: Koso.
4: The person will be sure. Then, I'm going to tell you about Pana or about the world to issue.
1: I was a bearman, can a pape muno, bearman, a sea or barpe. But then, apostle, like a satchel, and say, a man and so soon we are ye. Nay, you do be a beat, no moon, say, me so me drawa, monsumoka, a ye. Into a bar can ye, Bema came by Memano, Dudron Monka, and Manny dear no form. And I was out of Biswana.
4: I'm not to be so many cacaca catchers who want to pursue a year.
1: Who goes to be any suka cranka crack?
4: I want to pursue a year.
1: The dear no patch, they would give to
4: call. I'm to be a call.
1: Yes, you're so well to money ye.
4: You told me, say ye, Parmano.
1: Na there lie sa na wehu e won ho.
4: Eh, se ade no a.
1: Ade e ben.
4: Eh, ade ala bo ase ho no a.
1: I don't know. Ain't you want to mean can't you say wo do no?
4: Ni ni ani sa akire do.
1: Eh, na wo ne no won kan dia se o de be di mpa o.
4: Oh, ade. wanya biasu akyebe diere ya mibu ame biasu akyelebe.
1: Biasu, mani huni ama. 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
5: 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Igari wa. Misha kuru wese wa atrago wa ple.
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5: Bisigala, menya kuma gala ma bisia.
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1: Sikai.
5: Kanai. Also, mentioned me, Malcolm. And what a woman of this after a while to our time.
1: What's an eye to a call? Or is there one who's in this after a while to our time? All right, 0302216561. Friend, Mrs. C. and A. S. A. Who's over, sir? Hello?
6: Hello?
1: Yeah, Malcolm, I bought one home, so. Me bacha udini baby o kasefi.
6: Bacha from Dani o kasefi ablekum.
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1: 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Ana ba se uti.
6: Ya mi se mune djuma pa.
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6: 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Let me also ban see no pair. A quen be a member first of Menyano. My first alcohol and also a book of Quinyan. Your paper mayamo, the paper mayamo. 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Not like I do about goes at this term and bano and banning memory as infant to you to say. And penachum and one if you had a quaw while you. Hello?
1: Meet you, pa.
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7: Hello.
1: Nema wakwa babo odwa huma so.
7: Odwa so.
1: Mibacho udini baby ya wakase fi.
7: We need to be bullied.
1: Yes, I was one on money.
7: Yes,
1: ma. What's Edda Gold do?
7: I'm going to give you a gift.
1: Kira wa adwe wo yonko.
7: Wo go try di chere mi dia let me di fit by this time ako too much na by this time.
1: Wa no den den we nyina untumi mbo wudin.
7: Thank you. 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
1: Okay.
7: Because me dia go fine.
1: Mate. 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
7: Wo be ni dia mama ya. Wa.
1: 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Mane ka kire wo
7: eh yesu me mani ye kwa
1: na wa ma won sa ko boto mu ntemtem ne be ma
7: ko ma so ni kwa be fa se ne owo yi mu e na won se de wo mi mu ti ye mu de ne ye sa ka se ti ni ba ta ko lu
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1: wa ya di
7: so ku ta na ni ye se ya na mu ko mu be di
1: wa ya di obu ejuma na mi ne shira
7: o se wa bo na te di na no wa
1: e me ma bebre nya na ti se wo ndi na mi shira o wa ya
7: And also
1: can tell them all that I've been here. Mate, bye-bye. Amen. 0302216561 and 0302216562.
8: Why not one woman
1: is so? Hi, darling. Yeah, ura, yeah, jaya, dienina.
8: I'm speaking from a personal experience. Oh, say, only answer no bar any day, ma. Ebe, she and as the umbe far, I own quite the far while you move. Oh, say, Oba, who say, be my amidity in a whole near my never bar. I thought, what did you bro? I thought, bad right. I thought, he said, nail them. Okay, fine. Ebiana, fine, be sooner. I wear an enquire warrior. Now, here is the case, the bear man or interest will move the young Kobe near to it. And everything, who was Mr. Bear May, Sabium, Sajasa, or a POP, Utinka. Now, would you actually wait? And I say, Chile, one for Warren, no, for what will be my poor. If I do, I be shining this year, a chill after one. Would you all the fun and normal? Would you also take me lightly with you? And the house in the summer shake, because here's the case, I would say. This is a penny, can we be said? Or the girl who first of all made a comment, say, obey my old bar or so to throw away, we are winner. It's like, fine. That must be said always now, also be my mouth bar gift. What now will remove us or bow? It's like we invite you to feel crowd, Oma. Oma, my head, and just because AB are now no baby beauty. So they are here. They can't answer that. Also, they might want me to say to an amour, more planning for future. Or to be a baby or tear. And quite an answer, and sister, and sister, I dream for any of your own part channel. Oh, yes, here, the auntie. If I tell myself that side or not, so what you are
1: saying, never yet.
8: More quiet, more bonnie, because here is the future, and open to me a personal experience to my fellow friends. One fine chair lady, no. I know that but I can't go out and tell her.
1: No.
8: But that is the reason.
1: Yeah.
8: What are you asking? Because my baby man is born.
1: Wow.
8: After a while, that's when you say, "Wakuma, my baby man, I'm saying, no, now you're doing this, you're doing that." So if you saw my contribution, I can say, "I'm being sure because I had this young age here. I'm not condemning the lady or you or somebody.
1: All right.
8: I like the program.
1: Meda se pa se wa like
8: it. Watch that aspect.
1: Meda se wa like the program. No. Ata calls bey mi en sani e di calls ni si hello. Hello.
9: Hello.
1: Mema wa kwa babo odo ahun maso be mena.
9: Odon so.
1: Pacho udini baby a ukase free.
9: Me mo medin.
1: Enye hwe ye ni nkomo.
9: Program we dey come up.
1: Me da sipa.
9: 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So.
1: Yeah.
9: I think me so ma dia bi na me pese me dey to money mo.
1: Koso.
9: Onjo okofa oba na okofa no no ebi a wo type of nipa na open no bai bi a wo ni nipa no ba kwatra na ebi a nipa ni ntisha onje okoba ni sha na nipa no onjela odona wo man na beti akofom na unhu bida
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1: All right, Apostle Wahanti, who the line, who the universe so na? It's you, Obema Wahanti.
9: I was at the American. I was at the radio. I was having fun to jump there, which is may I am a petrobane or wapa. I will be any any idea.
1: So I can read the say no. Such a banner shape you to Muno. Obey that who Chabana was a letter.
9: Say anything I may be someone. Only
1: Panama's any name. And your bar open a mama, Timmy. 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
9: Debbie, if you want my young one on my head,
1: Matty Cassama. Matty, if you didn't come with you, made I so afraid.
9: You do it, my tremble. Why,
1: Matty, we're trying.
10: Hello?
1: Hello?
10: Good evening.
1: Good evening, my cobble board round, Maso.
10: Mother, so.
1: But you didn't be a cassette free.
10: I show me.
1: Enok line ha enok line no jina ye ma mi kakra
10: no perfect.
1: All right, ye ni nkomo
10: ah better not perfect ya le wa
1: aha
10: not perfect chabo wala
1: mhm
10: ah papa le ayo na kobo funu mo ni atewe ni yo ni we no wa pa stop
1: when him get go atakra de ne ne wa
10: kobo funu
1: e wo eye de hu de ne ne wa. When you are with the Aviano, what a brand of all.
10: I'm all covered. I come from Palama Candela.
1: Eh, Caudi.
10: A new more. I will eat the best food in there. And I am the young of the world. Because I'm in Padigano. After 5 years, I will be the credit.
1: I'm not sure. Last one. Hello. Me ma akwa baba down maso.
11: We don't so.
1: Ono abo mbacho onse.
11: Iyo na.
1: Mr. Enoch.
11: Yes.
1: Mbacho apo me.
11: Boko.
1: Bibia ko ni ye papa pa wo.
11: Eh, awo ne wo.
1: Ewe asemu awo yin so de. 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
11: Okay. Baby wa open o ni mi se open. 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Ya so no bi akoli. Bi bi happen o mi so.
1: Mm.
11: Debi a me to wati man.
1: Wati debi a to wati man.
11: Eh se mi fie na e so wati. Na one day o be to wati. Ani sika na nso. Amekati abu bu man so pa man. Eh ko e ke mu.
1: Bo su betia.
11: Me kia one day. Me ka jan se. 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Me di me ka ten da. 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O bi ka mi se. Me hold the hotel, Anna.
1: Eh, that's how we hold your hotel. What to watch ya or mess around?
11: Remember, one day, we buy my room. Now, you told me that, and she said, I'm going to buy her. And she jumped up, and she said, we buy two units. No, we will, I'll go back in. We buy a paper, I'll buy her. She said, Aba. Me bi san se me ha e wo te ana.
1: E ya se mu. All right.
11: Pe bi se o te mi mla. Me ti o de ko next time.
1: Okay.
11: Amba me pa mu no ko e.
1: O pa mu no.
11: Eh me pa mu no ko e.
1: Wow.
11: E wa te ni e jaidi.
1: Wa te ni so e jaidi.
11: Me ma nta ma ni bi. Me te wa te ba te se bi menzo.
1: Who to watch us 7 months? Hey, I'm from Neda. Watch 7 months. Hey, honorable. Missy honorable, Mr. Enoch. Mate, me that's a self friend, Mr. Enoch. I mean, sure. All right, here the calls in your baby, yeah. A baby, yes, one main car when I'm in far. Happy birthday, and come, Miancasa, Medofu, papa. Happy birthday, and come, Parkwesi, a jayfi, Namin Shirao, Ponya Wokesia, Parkwesi, a jayfi, Messime Mawa Woodapa, and there were Woodau. 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Happy birthday to you, darling. Adam 106.3 FM, Didoris. 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
2: on the 10th
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2: de mu pepe pepe ya
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1: okay
2: and but this year na question konkra okay eya na metaye na bia 50% 40%
1: okay
2: but this month no this year actually no me ye no 5 nkofo 5 ebedi kan ba bia ye free
1: Tell me your number one.
2: You know, and they say, "Oh, what the kind of is? I can two seats, babe." Cause
1: now some me count on, some me now count is ano. Hey, it's like two seats we miss there. Obi obe fi outside, abe bi anka ho. Obi obe fi odra ho maso platform isu aba reserve two seats ni ma womo.
2: Okay.
1: Ne ye hu se obetena ha ne so ye nya wo so mfa so an obi nya wo so mfa so e wo ye show ne so enti biabie ne so ye na nipo otie no wo hu adwuma
2: ko. Enye me pam show. A beauty school.
1: Okay.
2: Nya ma ye sue bi nails, machine work sewing, okay. Makeup, micro shading. In fact, everything about beauty. And the senior Bella the all rounder akano two seats no. Me jam obi a otie ye and then we OTA, be OTA and on frame. Would your frame me? I catch him and say, but your OTA program, no, our Bella show. So, Anthony, you can so be just two seats now, my Anthony Afro. And I would definitely do that.
1: All right, Anthony, no, I'm not my best friend here.
2: Yeah, 0355 0355 69 69 63 69 69 0555 0555 69 63 69 69 69 Yeah, but I'm not my promo be 50% and there are so honor.
1: Okay,
2: and no band July ending.
1: Okay,
2: and me and for 3 months, and start okay. Last month and say no band July ending. And okay. They be opposite, be a me more 50% off.
1: Okay,
2: But this month and Casa or more musia free, no, and your mommy and some machine week sewing, makeup, and nails in between three, no, Nipan will choose to buy a copy.
1: Okay,
2: But I'm fan too, Jim say product be a. The opposite will be choose to be a product be a fan will be a wow better wadi.
1: All right. Yeah. Product be a wow better.
2: But
1: in the
2: machine is free.
1: A machine so in so I do the machine.
2: But show me a machine.
1: In the fan base you free. You started that bang.
2: No, this month, yeah.
1: And I said, may I watch your crowd?
2: Watch your crowd.
1: Hey.
2: Who knows? Remember about your crowd, but watch it.
1: Hey. I don't want 06.3 FM. Apostle.
12: Mammy,
1: Pacho, if we remind to one more funa, and for the median easy.
12: Yet I may say, and then you may say, or dear Shassi and your dear baby.
1: Yeah.
12: And me say, they met me a cacker crutch, the mini and moon, and I say, yes, a casatinty and top uncle.
1: That be da.
12: And see, they won't mean and for so and so bay. So what you say? And a dear wine your deno, and found quay union.
1: Sure.
12: Because when we say Oko Fu, but now we mention no, I mean you so West B M Fanko Fan later, no, Akwa Kwa Kwa La Na.
1: Okay.
12: Akwa Yense Mbibri.
1: Yeah.
12: Me da si Mbibri, nanyu Mbibri.
1: Okay.
12: We kwenye asong kwa dia mame.
1: Wow.
12: Me chia strong fire mwenye na. 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Me chia miya, me dofo bako pe. Me si Juliana Tutua. Okay. Ejin.
1: Doris.
12: Me nimi si Sabri, OTM. Radin Shani Mbibri, wo. Always be no Debbie I'm because my wife is my bodyguard.
1: Okay.
12: Or my bodyguard me be
1: a
12: or no ne guide me. Near my kuya, the way I'll be si fa and my casano. Not just say me then ya meas always be a me bomb person by the man and
1: what papa ya know what you so right to.
12: Oh
1: say na nyawo cow.
12: Debbie. My wife dear son of baby at
1: your moon tobi, moon tobi.
12: Yeah, then you may say, then me chill be a strong fire.
1: All right.
12: As a for no war or doco, we do a doco at the junction, go and filling station, etchy. A hona, yes, soon. Now, offer me apostle, my number is 0540 0540 33 68 68 40 and 0277 0277 11 11 63 65 65
1: Good evening, Adom FM. I'm watching you live from Japan, Volta region, and Rejoice morning, or say Beladi all rounder. I greet you. My greetings to Apostle and the Doris. Nice show. Thank you so much. Menfa and Chiakesi and Kwama Irajua Ahoy. 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Our skincare a year. Share butter and odidi nijuma. Now you need to experience this product. I saw it today. Mi hun kutu ament e womuda. That's my first time. You need to experience hair and upa so experience this product. I saw it today. Mi hun kutu ament e womuda. That's my